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1: This is KFM 94.5. The number one breakfast show on the number one station. 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
2: One guy says, you know what, I follow everything the mayor does, but the one thing that I really want to know is, what car does he drive?
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5: Yeah.
3: I must just say, I'm so proud of Cape Town about yesterday. With the exception of a couple of kids that, you know, tried some nonsense, we got them into line very quickly. There was absolutely nothing that happened. I just think, you know, well done, Cape Town. It was smooth. Well done to us. I'm very proud of the city.
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2: Kids, the teens now long for growing up in the 90s. If you want that, you've got to go all in. No more sushi. 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We got some more of your messages here on the WhatsApp telephone.
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0: It's Kevin Jonas, KFM 94.5. Early mornings with me, Liesl van der Vest. It's almost 5 o'clock as we start our morning together with the feel great music in our 7 in a row, kicking off with Daft Punk, some Lola Young. We've thrown in Alicia Keys. You know what? Later on, I'm also going to play some Bon Jovi for you. So stick around. We've got your fitness guide, 20 to 6, get up and go song, 10 to 6. I give you 2 emojis. You vote for which of your favorite using the emojis. That's how we vote for our get up and go song, 10 to 6. Traffic and weather all before I say goodbye at 6. That WhatsApp line is open. Hands up. Roll call this morning. Who's up? Who's ready for the day? If you're heading out to the gym or for your workout session, use those emojis to show me what you're up to this morning. Love to hear from you. Welcome to Early Mornings.
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A very good morning. Just gone 27 minutes past five. It's Jeremy Loop's Head Start on early mornings with me, Liesl van der Vestes. And in exactly 23 minutes time, we've got your Get Up and Go song, 10 to 6. Yes, I'm working it out to the hour. So today's songs, it's a Get Up and Go song battle between the emojis. Let me first give you the emojis. I need the aeroplane emoji and I need the baseball cap emoji. I know it took me a while to find the baseball cap emoji, but you'll find it. Don't worry. Cap emoji. You'll see it. And the first track is actually by Arrested Development. It's called Mr. Wendell. I want the baseball cap emoji for this one. If you want to hear this as your Get Up and Go song this morning.

track's called Arrest Development. Well, that artist called Arrest Development. The track's called Mr. Wendell. It isn't your typical hip-hop hit. It's inspired by a real homeless man that the lead singer met in Atlanta, and that's what the song is about. The baseball cap emoji, if you want to hear that as your get-up-and-go song. Otherwise, the lady who's co-headlining the first ever FIFA World Cup halftime show. I want the aeroplane emoji if you want to hear Madonna and Miles Away.

0: Madonna will be performing the halftime show this weekend, curated by Coldplay's Chris Martin, sharing the stage with Shakira, BTS and Justin Bieber. I want the aeroplane emoji if you want to hear that. So aeroplane emoji for Miles Away by Madonna, if that gets your vote. Or if you're backing Mr. Wendell, send me the baseball cap emoji. Send your emojis now via WhatsApp 082-9450-940.
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0: It's Bon Jovi, always KFM 94.5, almost 20 to 6, almost time for our Fuel Great Fitness and Activity Guide. Now, can we agree on one thing? Nobody knows the Cape better than people who live here. And here's your chance to give a little love to a place that makes life in the mother city so special. 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But you've got 3 days left to vote. My two categories that I normally judge and normally are a part of is who's got the best place to sweat? Is it your gym, your local yoga studio, your hula hooping studio? 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
0: 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It's a wonderful way to improve body awareness, reduce stress and build resilience while moving with intention rather than intensity. lomstudio.co.za. And then the 58th annual Blisters for Bread Family Fun Walk takes place Sunday, 16 August, with a 5 and a 10K route along the beautiful Sea Point Promenade. Every single 125 Rand entry fee goes directly to the Peninsula School Feedings Association, helping provide nutritious meals to vulnerable school children across the Western Cape. After the walk, there's going to be live music, food stalls, entertainment, and fantastic family atmosphere. Those entries close the 2nd of August. And then this Women's Day happening in August is the Rose Mandela Breath Experience, taking place on Sunday, 9 August, 10:30 till 1:30 at Rooftop on Brie in Cape Town. 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

0: It's Martin Garrix, repeat it. 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This Saturday, Mandela Day, if you're still wondering how to spend your 67 minutes, I found two beautiful ideas that remind us that giving back doesn't always involve opening your wallet. Sometimes it just involves showing up. The first is called Make Your 67 Minutes Grow, hosted by the Friends of Rondebosch Common. 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I love this because you're not just planting for today, you're planting for generations to come. 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The second event is just as special. The Butterfly Art Project is running a Mandela Day program from Friday through to Sunday at Montebello Design Center in Newlands and Capricorn Primary School. And this incredible organization uses creativity to help children heal and grow through art. You can take part in arts and crafts experiences, enjoy the exhibits, join the donation drive, or just donate 67 Rand or more for a virtual butterfly to help support the children in the program. And I think it's absolutely beautiful. The Butterfly Art Project. You'll be able to find out more through their Instagram or Facebook. And that's just the beauty of Mandela Day. Not everyone can plant a tree. Not everyone can paint. Not everyone can volunteer all day. But everyone can do a little something, whether it's growing a garden, nurturing child's creativity. We've all got some time and some kindness in us. So how are you spending your 67 minutes this Mandela Day? Send your voice note through to me on 082-9450-940. Cape Point reaches 16 today with Sutherland at 17. A frosty morning, clearing later on. Langebaan 17, Beaufort West enjoys clear skies 17. 17 for Stellenbosch, Hermanus, Cape Agulhas and Strand with cloudy conditions. Moving to 18 degrees Towns, they are Malmesbury, Atlantis and Crobo. They are cloudy, becoming clearer later on. Paarl, it's also 18 for you, as well as for Prince Albert, Ladysmith, George and Plettenberg Bay. Ceres, Robertson, Lanesburg, Oudtshoorn and Riversdale, as well as Knysna. It's going to be 19 for you. Frost is expected early in Robertson and Lanesburg, while Ceres, Oudtshoorn and Riversdale can enjoy clear skies. Reaching 20 degrees today is Kalfinia with a frosty morning, followed by clear skies. Clanwilliam giving a mist this morning, and then it's going to be 20 later on. Worcester warms to 21 with clear skies for most of the day. Warmest spots, Alexander Bay and Fredendal, 22 degrees, Springbok 23. Cape Town expects a cloudy day from start to finish with a minimum of 10 degrees, a maximum of 17. Winds will be southeasterly at around 9 k's an hour. That's your weather update for today. I hope it's a wonderful Wednesday.
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0: You voted for Madonna as your Get Up and Go song this morning, co-headlining the first ever FIFA World Cup halftime show with Justin Bieber, BTS and Shakira this weekend. Yes, your Get Up and Go song. It's Madonna and Miles Away.

0: How good was that? Two generations of fearless females back to back. That was Miley Cyrus, followed, well, before that was Madonna. Actually, really cool connection between the two of them. Back in 2014, Miley Cyrus surprised everyone at the MTV Video Music Awards, bringing Madonna on stage. They sang together. Madonna's also spoken about how much she admires Miley's fearlessness and her willingness to keep reinventing herself. So whether you grew up with Madonna or you're a Miley fan, one thing's for sure, both have shown a secret to a long career that's never standing still. Our Get Up and Go song this morning, Madonna, followed by Miley Cyrus. So that's it from me, Liesl Fan of Estes, and I'll catch you tomorrow with your Fuel Great Fitness and Activity Guide. Next up is the KFM Morning Team. Before they get here, let's just quickly take a look at what's happening out on the roads. Slight congestion on the highways as you head into the city this morning. And lights are faulty, Somerset West, the N2 and the R44. Anything else to report, let us know on 082-9450-940.
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2: More than 1,000 arrests since Operation Prosper, and two more Malmesbury mass murder suspects in court. Good morning, I'm Vanya Kluter-Collison. More than 1,000 arrests have been made in just 3 months since the South African National Defence Force was deployed to gang hotspots across the Western Cape as part of Operation Prosper. Police say 1,054 suspects have been arrested for murder, attempted murder, firearm and drug-related offences since the multi-agency operation was launched in April. The intervention, which brings together the South African Police Service, SANDF, and the City of Cape Town's law enforcement agencies, is focused on 17 high-crime precincts across the province. However, fatal shootings continue to plague communities, with more than 40 people killed in suspected gang-related attacks since the deployment began. Carlo Peterson has more.
3: Western Cape Police spokesperson Andre Trout says 1,054 arrests were made during Operation Prosper interventions over the past 3 months. Trout says the deployment has contributed to reductions in several categories of serious and violent crime.
4: The operation continues to focus resources on identified crime hotspots and ongoing intelligence-led interventions aimed at reducing violent crime.
3: A review of reported shootings since April indicates that at least 40 people have been killed in suspected gang-related attacks across the province. Carlo Peterson, Eyewitness News.
2: Police say two more suspects are expected to appear in court today in connection with the Malmesbury mass shooting. One accused appeared in the Malmesbury Magistrates Court on Tuesday after being arrested on Monday. Members of the police's anti-gang unit arrested the two other suspects. The Western Cape High Court will today hear arguments in an application by President Cyril Ramaphosa to halt Parliament's impeachment proceedings against him. Ramaphosa wants the court to first review the Section 8-9 panel report that has given rise to the inquiry linked to the theft of US dollars from his Limpopo farm, Palapala, in 2020. He has argued that he will suffer irreparable harm if Parliament continues with impeachment proceedings in the interim. And the Township Development Council is questioning whether Cape Town's long-planned foreshore freeway project should be a priority. The City of Cape Town aims to alleviate traffic congestion by reconstructing two unfinished bridges in the CBD that have stood incomplete for decades. The city says initial proposals are expected to go out for public comment in September. TDC Chairperson Ndodana

0: Hadebe says the money should rather go towards service delivery.
1: Many communities are facing serious challenges, including unemployment, housing shortages, safety concerns, and lack of basic services.
0: Mayor Jordan E. Lewis says the city is forging ahead with its plans to complete the bridges. Taking a look at today's weather temperatures, Cape Town as well as Hermanus can expect a high of 17, Paarl 18, Riversdale 19, George 18 and Fredendal 22 degrees. The top story at this hour. More than 1,000 arrests have been made in just 3 months since the South African National Defence Force was deployed to gang hotspots.
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0: Yeah. Damiano David, talk to me. KFM Mornings, rise and shine. Hello, good morning, gorgeous.
1: Hello, hello, good morning.
2: Some of us are rising, not all of us are shining.
0: Why not?
2: I'm sad that France is out of the FIFA World Cup. I won't lie.
0: I'm indifferent.
2: They were my pick in the last four. Mm-hmm. I wanted Mbappe special, and unfortunately I was served cold leftovers last night.
0: You know, Mbappe deserved something in recent times, a trophy or two.
2: Yeah.
0: But not this year.
2: Spain said no, no.
0: Mm-hmm. No. But again, I'm indifferent. I really don't have any connection either way. But go England tonight.
2: England-Argentina could be interesting. A Spain-England final could be refreshing.
0: Yeah.
2: Yeah.
1: No, I must be honest, eh? After Bafana Bafana, after all of the African teams, I don't really care.
2: You left the building.
1: I'm out.
2: Yeah, no, that's okay.
1: But I'm happy for everyone who's still, like, feeling it and excited. That's what I'm saying. I'm going to be watching the final for Justin Bieber.
2: And Madonna and Shakira.
1: Yeah, I'm watching it for the show.
0: You'd like those people that buy NFL tickets because Taylor Swift might be there.
2: Yeah, exactly.
0: You see, this is why football is ruined. This is why it's ruined. There's a lot of talk about that. You see, they want to make now, if we think that maybe it was a one and done for Bafana, so the plans are, so it used to be 32 teams.
2: Yeah.
0: Mm-hmm. This year they put 48 teams, which opened up 9 teams from
2: Substantial
0: Africa.
2: Substantial jump.
0: From 5 to 9. Now they're talking about making it 48 teams at the next World Cup, which will probably mean there will be 13 teams qualifying from Africa. So I think we could get used to sending off Bafana Bafana to the World Cup. It's speculation at this point, but they really have commercialized the whole thing.
2: And now they want to, what, make it a 2-3 month show, because World Cup is already pretty long.
0: So you in the future, you could be seeing Guinea-Bissau playing the Seychelles at the World Cup.
1: But also, how incredible to be seeing Bafana Bafana there in the future.
0: Sure.
1: Someone talking about how young our team is. So also seeing some of these players hopefully at more than just one tournament.
2: Yeah.
1: Becoming household names.
2: But just qualifying is already very difficult. I think a lot of people are against growing the number of teams because then it's not special anymore, right?
0: Yeah, well, that's it.
2: If there's 85 teams at the FIFA World Cup, isn't special anymore.
0: Exactly. Mm. That's the point.
2: Yeah.
0: So, well, look, anyways, go England. It's coming
2: oi, oi. No, that's Aussie. I was going to say, oi, oi, oi.
0: It's coming home. It's coming home. Shame. They
1: wrote this. A psychic popped up on my TikTok last night, and she very confidently predicted that England would win. She also predicted who would score the winning goal.
0: Yeah.
1: His name escapes me, though. Quickly say a big...
0: Jude Bellingham?
1: Yes.
0: Yeah.
1: That's the name she said. That's the name. Yeah, say a name. That's the name she said. She said England would win and he would score the winning goal.
3: I thought he's injured, though.
0: Well, he might be.
1: I'm just saying what the psychic said.
0: Okay. Well, it could be that. It could be Harry Kane. It's coming home. One more hurdle tonight.
2: Big one.
0: Yes, please. All right. So that's the World Cup. And then I'm sure you're going to be very happy for the non-footballing fans to go, all right, now this is over.
2: Thank
0: goodness. Yeah. Back to the oval ball. It's 12 after 7. Let's start the show. Good.

0: Gnarls Barkley with Crazy on KFM Morning. 16 after 6. Let's get your clue on for the 20K pop quiz. As always, brought to you by Suzuki.
1: Would you like a local celebrity or sport?
0: Local celebrity.
1: Okay. Jackie, Marishan and Liesel are part of which local musical group?
2: Love me for me. And I'm with someone that I'm gonna update. Cause what you get is what you see. What you
0: Blackbird. See.
2: No.
1: I still butterfly.
2: Yes.
1: Yo, I really am bad at the singing thing, hey? And I used to have the CD. I actually got it as a Christmas gift 1 year. I think it cost something like 99 rand back in the day.
2: Truly, probably the best girl group to come out of South Africa. So
1: and they're making
2: incredible.
1: A little bit of a comeback.
2: Jamali.
0: I knew the name, but
2: tip
0: I didn't.
2: Tip of the tongue.
0: Yeah, okay. Yeah. Got it. Mm. All right, so what are they doing? Is this just a history question?
1: No, they are making a little bit of a comeback.
0: Is it?
1: I think the last time I saw them was actually at one of our K days.
2: Yes.
1: And that was a little bit of a goodbye, but they're coming back. And hopefully with some new music.
2: Goodbyes are not goodbyes anymore. Mm-hmm. Retirements are not retirements.
0: Mm. Yeah.
2: The revolving door, it swings back around.
0: Buggers
1: we're seeing it in sports as well, hey? Yes. Look at Serena Williams coming back.
2: Mm-hmm.
0: She really coming back?
2: Well, she was playing at Wimbledon. So if that's not a comeback, I don't know what is.
1: Conor McGregor tried to come back. He came back for a few seconds.
0: Yeah, no, that's over. Okay.
2: Yeah.
0: That is your one clue.
1: Jamali, good luck.
0: 082-9450-940. You can drop your details on our WhatsApp telephone and we'll take it from there. If it's your turn this morning, leave it up to fate and it will most definitely be you to take a chance at winning the grand prize of 20,000 rand. And let me tell you, possibly a car at the end of the year. Mm. I have no confirmation as yet what the grand prize will be, but look at the form.
2: Yeah.
0: At the end of the year,
1: mm-hmm.
0: For the past 2 years, we've given away motor vehicles.
1: Mm. Yeah. Suzuki have been very, very generous.
0: Very, very. Okay, so that's what's in your windscreen for now. Good luck.
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1: In your traffic this morning on Robert Sobukwe, we've got a crash between the N2 and Valhalla Drive. On the N2, incoming traffic slowing down at Jake's Hadwell Drive, and traffic lights out in Somerset West at the N2 and the R44, as well as in Retreat at Joe Marks Boulevard and Prince George Drive. More traffic at 6:30.
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0: And this was the winner yesterday in the final class.

0: People, top tune. Big one for you yesterday, Sibs.
1: Sure. It just gets you moving, that song, eh? Get out of bed, people. Wakey, wakey.
2: I don't think that song has ever lost Vinyl Classic.
1: I see why.
2: Oh, a winning song.
1: Yeah.
0: Yeah. And on a rainy day, that's what the weather says. Yeah. This weather forecast brought to you by Suntum. Stay claim-free for 3 years and earn 10% of your premiums back and 10% every year after with Suntum's cashback. Suntum, this is freedom. Today, there's a little bit of, it's spitting outside.
1: Yeah.
0: Spitting it is. Not on the forecast, though, but it might be there all day. The high won't be more than 17, but I'm really feeling the cold, eh? Or is it just me? Is it just my Durban bones?
2: I enjoyed walking in the drizzle while it was drizzling this morning. It felt so nice on my face. And usually I'm that person always running, always in a rush. Oh, I don't want to get wet. And this morning I just walked in it and it felt so like soft little kisses on my cheek.
0: Mm.
1: Yeah, that's the winter energy you want. Mm. But it has been turned up a notch, like turned down the temperature.
0: It felt like when we used to have a shower in day zero when the pressure was low.
2: More a mist,
1: and the city was telling us, conserve water there. 2 minutes.
0: On that note, we're good with water, hey?
2: Are we? How good are we?
0: We're like 78% overall.
2: Oh, that is
0: in the Western Cape with the dams. Yeah, we might. I mean, the dams are increasing by the week, which is great. We haven't felt much rain at all here, but it's raining in the right places. So, Stellenbosch, you got 17 degrees. You got 6 there tonight. Paul is 18, Cirrus 19 today, 4 degrees tonight. Worcester, you got 3 degrees tonight, 21 top today. It's got the biggest swing, actually. Oudtshoorn, 5 low, 19 the high. It's clear everywhere, by the way. Bit of frost in Robertson this morning. George Neisner, plet all around 18 degrees. Clear skies out there, no wind. And Sutherland tonight.
2: How cold?
0: Oof. -4 tonight in Sutherland. Lots of frost about. The forecast for the week is tomorrow. We've got that foggy day again. The fog in the morning is going to be here. Temperatures will be 19 Friday. It's going to be Friday, Saturday. Pretty same. Garden Route, Thursday, Friday, Saturday, all hovering around 19 degrees too. No rain. It's going to be dry. It's going to be half decent there for winter time. 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
2: Goeiemôre, ek is Vanya Kloete Collison. 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
1: Good morning. In football news, Spain were spectacular last night as they secured a spot in the FIFA World Cup final, beating red-hot France 2-0 at Dallas Stadium. Spain were able to neutralize Kylian Mbappe, reminding the world why they are the European champions, with goals coming from Mikel Oyarzabal and Pedro Porro. Meanwhile, Spain will now travel to New Jersey, where they will await the winners of today's second semi-final between England and Argentina, as they bid to win the World Cup for just the second time. And Cobus Reinach gets his first start of the year with the Springboks against Wales in the Nations Championship this weekend. His halfback partner is 20-year-old Vusi Moyo.
4: If you train with him for the last few weeks, you'll know you don't have to look after him. He can look after himself. Might be a young man, but he's got soft hands and he knows the game very well. So we're all excited for him to play. I'm on his inside, Doug's on his outside, so there's nothing to worry about. And it's not an individual sport. It's 23 players all got each other's back. So, yeah, exciting times.
1: And in cricket news, India's Shubman Gill scored 80 off just 75 balls as India beat England by 6 wickets in the first ODI. And later on this afternoon, you can look forward to Zimbabwe taking on Bangladesh in the first T20 in Bulawayo. That game starts at 12:30. And finally, today Pogacar stretched his overall lead to more than 3 minutes as he raced clear for his third stage win of this year's Tour de France. After Monday's rest day, Stage 10 offered closest rival Jonas Vingegaard a chance to close the gap, where he beat Pogacar in a two-man sprint to the line in 2024. More at ewn.co.za.
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0: It's Benson Boone. Sorry I'm here on KFM Mornings. It is 20 to 7 o'clock. Coming in a bit later on, we've got a hair surgeon who's going to chat. Yesterday we announced that we're going to bring away a head of hair to a candidate of he's balding a bit. Hey, is it thinning up top there? Then we're going to give you a head of hair. Simple as that.
1: Great prize. Life-changing prize.
0: Tell me about it.
2: Many people want this prize. They've been dreaming of this prize, but maybe it's just not in the budget.
0: Yeah, and I wanted him to answer a few questions because... So I had the procedure done, a hair transplant, and the first question people ask me is, oof, wasn't it sore?
2: Mm-hmm.
0: No.
1: And recovery time. How long is that really?
0: Yeah. It's quick.
1: Yeah?
0: It really is. So we'll answer all those questions, mm-hmm. all those concerns that you might have. Might just be genuinely curious. Because there's lots of things about where does the hair come from?
2: Mm-hmm.
0: You know?
1: Some people have thought of very creative ways assuming where the hair comes from.
0: Yeah.
2: How successful is the procedure? Many people don't want to get their hopes up and their hearts broken.
0: For sure. For sure. So we'll answer all those questions at about 7:40. In the meantime, if you want to enter yourself, you're welcome to. Just take a topographical picture of your pip, right?
1: Yeah. Show us your mbandla.
0: Yeah. Because...
2: Is that the hashtag?
1: Exactly.
0: Because, look, the truth and the reality of it is that not everybody's going to be a good candidate.
1: Sure.
0: Okay.
2: Is there an age limit?
0: No, I don't think so.
2: Okay.
0: I don't know all the answers to these questions. That's why we've got the surgeon in, mm-hmm. right? But I don't think there would be an age limit. But maybe there is.
1: Because also, men are losing it younger and younger now, hey? Mm. 20s?
3: Ish.
0: Yeah.
1: 30s?
0: Yeah. And I think it's... I don't know. From a non-medical opinion, I think a lot of it's genetics.
1: Yeah.
0: And there's the whole medical side to it.
1: Mm.
0: But I reckon a lot of it's stress as well.
2: Lifestyle.
0: Mm.
1: Yeah.
0: A lot of people like the look. So yeah, whatever. But if it's for you, then on our WhatsApp telephone 082-945-0940, pop it in, and the surgeon can have a quick squiz. Probably a follow-up consult before they decide on who is a good candidate. And hey, listen, by Christmas, it's already growing.
1: What a gift to give yourself.
0: Uh-huh, yeah. Okie dokes, that's what's coming up later on. But next up, it's the 20K Pop Quiz brought to you by Suzuki.
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2: 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In your traffic this morning on Robert Sobukwe, we've got a crash between the N2 and Valhalla Drive. N2 incoming traffic slowing down at Jake's Hartville Drive. And traffic lights still out in Somerset West at the N2 and the R44, as well as in retreat at Joe Marks Boulevard and Prince George Drive. More traffic at 7 o'clock.
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19: In your traffic this morning on Robert Sobukwe, we've got a crash between the N2 and Valhalla Drive. N2 incoming, traffic slowing down at Jake's Harwell Drive. Traffic lights also still out in Milnerton at Grand National Boulevard and Racecourse Road, in Somerset West at the N2 and the R44, as well as in Retreat at Joe Marks Boulevard and Prince George Drive. If I missed anything, please WhatsApp me on 082-945-0940.
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21: Good morning, sir.
0: How are you, brother?
21: No, I'm very fine.
0: Good.
22: Not just fine, very fine. We love to hear it, David.
23: That's what you deserve, David.
21: Thank you.
0: Do you know, when you go to the shops and you sink your teeth into a lovely juicy peach, it's because of Dave right here.
4: Hey.
21: Yes, yes, sir.
22: You're peach, Dave?
21: Say again?
22: Are you the peach? Are we biting into
21: you?
22: No.
21: No.
0: He farms peaches.
22: Ah, I see.
21: Yes, and nectarines.
0: Nectarines. Oh, yes, please.
22: Award-winning.
0: Yeah, all
22: the
0: stone fruit
22: of the world.
0: Yeah.
23: And where do you farm? Where do you work?
21: We are here in the Piketberg area on the west coast.
23: Oh, Piketberg.
22: Nice.
21: That's right, yeah.
22: Thank you for your hard work. We love our peaches.
21: Thank you very much.
0: So, Dave, how many peaches do you reckon you guys produce, like a month or on the season, on the harvest?
21: I'm speaking under correction. Say 4 million boxes.
23: Sure.
0: 4 million boxes.
21: Yes.
0: Of peaches.
23: That's a lot of peaches.
21: And nectarines together, yeah.
0: Right. And so tell me, which countries do we send to? Obviously, South Africa, but what are the main countries that you export to?
21: Europe and England. Mm.
0: Gotcha.
21: Yeah.
0: Okay.
23: And David, do all of the best peaches get exported, or do you save some of the good ones for us South Africans as well?
21: Yeah, some of them are for us too, because we produce it.
23: Yeah, we deserve the best too, Dave.
22: Exactly.
0: That's the one thing that most of the tourists say about this place. Oh, the food is so fresh and so juicy.
22: And the fruit is so juicy.
0: Tasty as well.
23: And David, who's picking the fruits? Is it all still human beings, or have the robots gotten involved yet?
21: No, it's still the humans.
0: Still the humans. Okay.
22: Because quality control, you see.
0: And Dave, are you allowed to eat on site?
21: No, you mustn't eat on site.
23: Just for quality control, just to check, you know, is alles nog all right? Is alles nog reg? Is het nog soet en sappig?
21: Ja, nee, is net ek wat moet proef.
0: Okay.
23: Ja, David.
0: All right, Dave, let's play the 20K pop quiz, my friend.
21: Okay, let's go.
0: Okay, qualifying question. True or false, the Suzuki XL6 features a six-seater configuration?
21: It's true.
0: That is right. Okay.
22: Come on.
0: For 20,000 Rand, Dave. Good luck. Your time starts now.
23: Jackie Marishan and Liesl are part of which local musical group?
21: Jamali.
23: Tadej Pogačar is famous for what sport?

0: Well, Spain's national soccer team is nicknamed La Roja.
1: True.
0: The Lion King is the highest rated animation on IMDb. True or false?
1: True.
0: What's 8 times 5?
1: 40.
2: Yes.
3: Yes, sir. 1, 2, 3, 4. Dave, you got 4 out of 9.
0: It was a tough start.
1: It was a tough start, yeah.
0: Do you want to spell peach, David?
1: P-E-A-C-H.
3: There, you got 5.
0: 5 out of 10.
1: Thank you.
3: Okay, so that is 50%. We'll give you the minimum, which is 1,400 rand.
2: And we should technically give him 6. Because Sherlyn gave us a Rory Harvey.
0: Yeah, I don't know what I said.
2: It's a Rory Harvey. Yeah. Mm-hmm. So we didn't really give David a chance.
0: So 6.
3: There. 6 yeah. out of 10, Dave.
1: Okay, thank you very much.
3: I loved your Dr. Seuss book title, The Cat and the Mouse. Yeah, makes sense.
2: Valid.
3: That would be Tom and Jerry, but it's the cat in the hat.
2: In the hat.
1: Okay. Yeah, yeah.
3: The Hearty Prince is married to Adam Levine, and today what? Pogacar.
2: Cyclist.
3: Yeah.
2: Tour de France.
3: And true or false, The Lion King is the highest rated animation on IMDb.
2: You would think so.
3: Yeah, you would.
0: Definitely up there, but not topping it. Spirited Away, top series, and then Avatar, The Last Airbender, 9.3.
3: Yeah. Okay, Dave, it's $1,400 for you, sir. Keep them peaches coming.
1: Okay, thank you very much.
0: Bye-bye,
1: I appreciate
0: David.
1: It.
2: Bye-bye.
3: Cheers, Dave.
1: Okay.
3: Bye-bye.
1: Bye-bye.
3: Do you remember a song? Have you ever heard this song? Let me play the opening bars here. This was a big song in the 90s.
2: I thought you were going to play Peaches and Cream. Into the country, I'm going to eat a lot of peaches.
3: Remember this?

0: No one knows it. Just me.
1: No, we just know Peaches and Cream.
0: Yeah. Come on. Yeah, no, Peaches and Cream is on play at this time.
1: A bit too early.
0: Yeah.
1: For Peaches and Cream.
2: And Justin Bieber Peaches.
0: Yeah.
1: I've definitely heard it before. I just don't know the words the way you do.
0: Millions of peaches. Peaches for free.
1: Okay.
0: Millions of peaches. Peaches for me.
1: This is like an ad for peaches.
0: Peaches. Peaches for me. Come on. Millions of peaches. Peaches for free.
3: Peaches for free.
0: Yeah.
3: Millions of peaches.
0: For me.
3: Peaches for me.
0: Everybody.
3: Millions of peaches.
0: Peaches for free.
3: Peaches for free.
0: Yeah. Come on, you people haven't lived. That band is called The Presidents of the United States.
2: Okay. Ooh. And it's a song literally about peaches.
0: Peaches. We used to sing that in the clubs in the 90s.
1: So wholesome.
0: Amazing.
2: And then man put peaches in the can.
0: Yeah.
2: Okay. It's a whole
1: the best
2: plot.
1: Way to preserve it. All year round.
0: Okay, there was a little throwback. Just okay. For me, it seems.
2: No. And for David and all four. All the peach lovers out there.
1: And John.
2: Yeah.
0: Yeah, yeah. And producer Brad. There we go.
1: Okay, so some people have heard of the song.
2: No, if you were born before 1985, you know that song.
0: Yeah.
1: That's majority of us.
0: Okay, let's get to news. It is just after 7 o'clock.

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1: The city plans to rebuild unfinished Cape Town bridges and more than 1,000 arrests since Operation Prosper. Good morning, I'm Vanya Kluter-Collison. The Township Development Council is questioning whether Cape Town's long-planned foreshore freeway project should be a priority. The City of Cape Town aims to alleviate traffic congestion by reconstructing two unfinished bridges in the CBD that have stood incomplete for decades. The city says initial proposals are expected to go out for public comment in September. TDC Chairperson Dodana Gedebe says the money should rather go towards service delivery.
2: Many communities are facing serious challenges, including unemployment, housing shortages, safety concerns, and lack of basic services.
1: Mayor Jordan A. Lewis says the city is forging ahead with its plans to complete these bridges.
3: The unfinished bridges that we all grew up with as Cape Townians, we are planning to actually get them finished over the years ahead. Later this year, in around September, we will release for public comment some initial designs.
1: Hill Lewis says the project is expected to be funded primarily through private sector investment based on the scope of the final project design. Then more than 1,000 arrests have been made in just 3 months since the South African National Defence Force was deployed to gang hotspots across the Western Cape as part of Operation Prosper. Police say 1,054 suspects have been arrested for murder, attempted murder, firearm and drug-related offences since the multi-agency operation was launched in April. The intervention, which brings together the South African Police Service, SANDF and the City of Cape Town's law enforcement agencies, is focused on 17 high crime precincts across the province. However, fatal shootings continue to plague communities, with more than 40 people killed in suspected gang-related attacks since the deployment began. Carla Peterson has more.
4: Western Cape Police spokesperson Andre Trout says 1,054 arrests were made during Operation Prosper interventions over the past 3 months. Trout says the deployment has contributed to reductions in several categories of serious and violent crime.
5: The operation continues to focus resources on identified crime hotspots and ongoing intelligence-led interventions aimed at reducing violent crime.
4: A review of reported shootings since April indicates that at least 40 people have been killed in suspected gang-related attacks across the province. Carlo Peterson, Eyewitness News.
1: Police say two more suspects are expected to appear in court today in connection with a Malmesbury mass shooting. One accused appeared in the Malmesbury Magistrates Court on Tuesday after being arrested on Monday. Members of the police's anti-gang unit arrested the two other suspects yesterday. And in Brussels, six people have been killed in a fire at a residential tower undergoing renovations. A number of workers became trapped in a lift as the blaze spread through the lift shaft, reaching several floors of the Oxy Tower. Two badly wounded victims were taken to hospital. The cause of the fire is still unknown. Taking a look at today's weather temperatures, Cape Town as well as Hermanus can expect a high of 17. Highs of 18 is forecast for Paarl, 19 for Riversdale and Fredendal, 22. The top story at this hour, the Township Development Council is questioning whether Cape Town's long-planned foreshore freeway project should be a priority.
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0: Miles on it. Miles on it is Marshmallow here on KFM Mornings. 10 after 7 o'clock. I love that there were a lot of other people that, found the peaches from the presidents of the USA. Amazing.
1: Uh-huh. Peaches! Yes. That is my teenage year song. That is great.
2: Yes, like Darren. Bringing back the memories.
3: What a way to start my drive, Darren. I know the song. I know all the words too.
4: Darren, you're not alone. I remember that Peaches song.
5: Listen, I was brought up with Peaches in the Can. I love that song.
6: Musical vinyl classic. I would vote for you, Darren. I vote for you every day.
7: Oh, you see, you. So many people.
8: Did you hear what she said at the end? Did you hear what she said at the end? I'm going to vote for you, Darren. I vote for you every day.
7: Doesn't so it doesn't care. Matter what you bring.
8: Doesn't care what song you bring.
0: That's what you call trust.
7: Wow. And she said it with her chest out,
8: She's like,
7: no shame in her game.
8: I do not
7: Darren,
8: vote for the song.
7: Darren,
8: I vote for Darren. I vote for Darren.
7: Well, we suspected this a long time ago.
8: Oh, it's nice to have proof finally.
7: Thank you for picking that up. I missed that.
8: Anyway, great song, Peaches, hey? The presidents of the
7: United States.
0: You need a peach to take that bitter taste out your mouth. Remember this song, because this is a song for you. This is what you devour. I wonder how, I wonder why. Yesterday you
8: told me about the blue, blue sky and all that I can see. They'd vote for this too if you brought it, Darren.
0: Lemon tree. Hey, remember this?

0: You know the reason I know that song? KTV, the kids' channel, used to release an album, like a rainbow song collection album, where it covered all of these hits, and Lemon Tree was on that album, and that's why I know that song.
1: What a tune.
0: What a tune.
1: The 90s.
2: KTV, what a time.
0: I know.
1: The 90s, we used to sing about fruit. Harry Styles' most recent, Watermelon Sugar.
3: Yes.
0: Mm-hmm.
1: Which
0: is too.
1: Which means something entirely different. When we sang about fruit, it was about the fruit.
0: No,
2: it was apple
0: always.
2: Bottom jeans.
0: No, it was, you guys were freaky then.
2: Boots were the fur.
1: No, but that wasn't 90s though.
2: No, wasn't it?
1: That was 2000s, yeah.
0: But the 90s
2: but
0: were freaky.
2: Let's, yeah. Let's be real.
1: Hey, you know, I was watching the World Cup last night, Spain v. the France. Mm-hmm. And so I was watching the anthems. And then I saw France, a beautiful anthem. And then they were, then this Spanish national anthem came on. And I was looking and I was going, are they protesting something? It was like, no one's singing.
0: In the stadium?
1: The players.
0: Oh, the players.
1: It was panning across all their faces. And so I go, well, what's the protest? So then I Googled, is there a protest in, why are they protesting? Mm-hmm. Says, no, there's no protest. Do you know that the Spanish national anthem has no lyrics?
0: No lyrics.
2: Is that a fact?
1: It has no lyrics. It will be the easiest country to immigrate to.
2: So what is it? Just instrumentals?
1: It's just an instrumental. And they say, so there's no lyrics. Oh. And they say that they suggest that you hum along.
0: Oh. I love that.
1: To show your support for Spain.
0: It's a feeling.
2: And were the athletes humming?
1: Well, you know, humming, you do that with your mouth closed, so it was hard to see. But you just hum along. I mean, you can catch it quickly.

0: No lyrics. That's it.
1: I'm waiting for Queen Elizabeth to walk in. So they'd never have like a Raz Dumisani humming this tune. They'd never have someone leading the anthem.
2: Because there's nothing to mess up. No lyrics to forget.
0: Just hum. Interesting, eh?
1: Yeah. I wonder how many other countries have anthems with no lyrics. Because
2: there are a handful of other countries.
0: There's two others.
1: Okay. And that's it.
0: Go Spain.
1: Go Spain.
0: Yeah. That's it.
2: Sounds like an NG Kerk.
1: Probably is.
2: Like I was church.
0: Okay. Fun fact, Audie. Factoid. It's 16 minutes after 7 o'clock. Good morning.
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2: 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In your traffic this morning on the N2 outgoing, we've got a crash in the left lane at Robbenberg Road, and there's an accident on the link to Borchards Quarry Road. In Strand, a crash at the intersection of Marais Road and Du Plessis Road. N2 incoming, traffic slowing down at Bunga Avenue. Traffic lights also faulty in Milnerton at Grand National Boulevard and Racecourse Road. In Somerset West at the N2 and the R44, as well as in Retreat at Joe Marks Boulevard and Prince George Drive. I'll have more traffic in 10 minutes. 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

0: 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If you want some more hair on your pip, if it's thinning, if you want a hair transplant, that's what we're doing. We're going to give you a head of hair. We can you win a prize like this? We've given away cars, we've given away a couple houses over the years, lots of money, this and that and this and that. But now, a medical procedure. A head of hair. Hey,
1: it's pretty cool.
0: A head of hair.
2: What a prize.
1: We've given away a lot of things on this show over the years. This is up there. This is up there.
2: Can women enter too, Darren?
0: Absolutely, women can.
1: Yeah. Because we're struggling on this side as well. Hairlines looking lacking, alopecia, all kinds of issues.
0: Yeah, there's alopecia is normal, but sort of the male pattern baldness is not. But a lot of what I've been told by the good doctor is that ladies come in because they've lost some hair from fights.
2: Oh, what?
0: Because you know, ladies pull hair in fights. You know what I mean?
1: No ways.
0: Yeah. And they'll, Sibs, they'll grip a fistful of your braids.
1: Yes.
0: Oh. And clap a whole section out there.
2: Aina. Oh,
1: it's so sore. No, let's not do this.
2: So, the fight's also keeping the good doctor in business.
0: Monday's busy day.
2: After the weekend.
1: I hate that for us ladies.
0: Because you know us guys, when we fight, we don't pull the hair.
1: We don't pull.
0: Hey, why are you pulling my hair, man?
1: Hey. What are you guys? Are you biting?
0: No. No. I run.
1: Eh?
0: I run away.
2: Yeah. Smart.
0: I run away as fast as I can. I've never been bitten. Yeah, so those are the things. But what questions, what concerns do you have? Pop us a picture of your head, the top of your head, if that's where you're losing it. And the good doctor from Medical Hair Restoration will assess and then, you know, will eventually decide. And I'll tell you this. Well, there's a lot of us out there, eh?
1: So what, the best bald spot wins?
2: Or is it the best story? Like, what are you looking for?
0: Whatever. The doctor will decide on who's the best candidate. You know, if the top of your hair, your head, you take a photograph and it starts to look like streaky bacon, then you need...
1: Streaky bacon? I'm trying to visualize that and I'm struggling.
0: Picture streaky bacon. And you know, streaky bacon has those little ribbons of fat in between.
1: Yes.
0: That's the empty spot.
1: I feel like you could have used a better comparison.
0: I don't know. I speak in pictures, you see.
1: Your pictures aren't coming together.
2: but clearly you looked at someone's head and yes, that head reminded you of bacon.
0: Yes, exactly right. Exactly right. All right.
1: Streaky, Sheila, not back.
0: Yeah. No.
1: Not bacon. Not dice.
0: No. Back bacon, you don't need a transplant. Streaky bacon, yes, you're a good candidate. All right. Any questions, send your pictures, but questions too. There's a lot of people scared. A lot of people ask me, you know, is it sore? Is it this? Is it that? Pop them through 0829450940. But if you need a head of hair, get yourself in and get yourself in now. On our WhatsApp telephone. It is 7:30.
2: EWN traffic with the Western Cape government. Lots happening this morning. Into outgoing, there's a crash in the left lane at Rapenburg Road. And there's an accident on the link to Borchards Quarry Road. In Strand, a crash at the intersection of Marais Road and Duplessis Road. Into incoming, traffic backed up at Bunga Avenue. And then traffic lights still faulty in Milnerton at Grand National Boulevard and Racecourse Road. In Somerset West at the N2 and the R44, as well as in Retreat at Joe Marks Boulevard and Prince George Drive. I'll have more traffic in 10 minutes.
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2: Goeiemôre. 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
1: Good morning. We'll start with rugby news where an exciting young talent is gearing up to start for the Springboks as they take on Wales in the Nations Championship this weekend. Vusi Moyo is one of 4 Springbok debutants who will face Wales. He will partner with Kobus Reinach, who gets his first start of the year alongside the debutant fly half. Here is Moyo.
4: Yeah, I think for me it's very special. It's very nice to be around these guys, the guys that have won the World Cup twice. I mean, Kobus, my first memory of Kobus is him scoring 3 tries against Canada in the 2019 World Cup. So it's very special to be around that sort of guys, and yeah, just very happy.
1: Very exciting indeed. Moving on to cricket news now, where India beat England by 6 wickets in the first ODI. It was a very good batting performance from India as Shubman Gill got 80 off just 75 balls, helped by Washington Sundar, who got 52 not out from just 63 balls. And this afternoon at about 12:30, you can look forward to Zimbabwe taking on Bangladesh in the first T20 in Bulawayo. In cycling news now, where today Pogacar stretched his overall lead to more than 3 minutes as he raced clear for his third stage win of this year's Tour de France. The Soccer Sports Desk with Sportingbet, betting amplified on KFM 94.5. Spain was simply sublime last night as they secured a spot in the FIFA World Cup final, beating a red-hot French team 2-0 at Dallas Stadium. Spain were able to neutralize Kylian Mbappe, reminding the world why they are the European champions. Goals coming from Mikel Oyarzabal and Pedro Porro. Tonight, though, we look forward to the second semi-final. Spain will travel to New Jersey, where they will await the winners of today's semi-final between England and Argentina as they bid to win the World Cup for just the second time. You can look forward to that England-Argentina game this evening at 9 p.m. Kickoff is at 9 p.m. More at ewn.co.za.
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0: It's Olivia Rodrigo, Drop Dead here on KFM Mornings. It is 20 to 8. Welcome to Tuesday. Got a prank coming up in half an hour from now. But right now, please welcome to the studio the good doctor from Medical Hair Restoration. It is Doc Ryan.
1: Good morning.
2: Morning, guys.
3: Some would call a miracle worker.
0: Yeah.
3: You bring things from the dead. Eh?
0: Some would call him a pleasure giver as well.
2: Jeez. I've been called a lot of things, but not that.
3: Not that.
0: So look, you fixed me up.
2: I just brought back what was once there.
0: Yeah.
2: Am I right?
0: You did. But it was.
1: Is Darren a good patient?
2: He was amazing. The most incredible thing about Darren was that we've had lots of patients who've come in, had their procedure and gone back to work the next day.
1: Mm-hmm.
2: But Darren had a 2-day procedure, and he was at work on the morning of his second procedure.
0: Mm-hmm. In the middle of it.
2: I've never ever seen that before. That's dedication.
1: All bandaged up.
3: Yeah.
2: Oh, really?
3: No days off.
0: Yeah, I came in all bandaged up, and I was like, guys, just look down, all right? Mm-hmm. This is, I look like the plane coming back from Turkey.
2: That's it.
3: I'm trying to remember if you were like wearing like a beanie or of a half hat situation.
0: Yeah, you know, like when the dog goes to the vet and they put the dog collar on so they can't lick?
2: Mm.
0: It was something similar to that.
2: Darren's boss.
3: Yeah.
0: So, Doc, listen, you know, it is such a thing, and I remember you telling me when we first had a consult, you and Dr. Larry,
2: yes,
0: your partner in crime, and he said, you know, the reality of the situation is that this is not just about aesthetics and having these luscious locks and trying to turn back the hands of time. It has genuine, like...
2: Emotional.
0: And I mean, I see a message here from Simone. She says, please, my husband, he's very depressed about his hair.
2: Absolutely. I mean, the story that I always share with people who are concerned that this is a vanity is that a lady who came to see me who unfortunately had breast cancer, and she had to have a double mastectomy and chemotherapy, and she had obviously lost her hair during the chemo, but because the chemo was successful, her hair started growing back, but there were one or two patches that she wanted addressed. And during a consultation, she said something that's stayed with me, you know, since then. She said, you know, Doc, losing my breasts was horrible, but the only person who ever saw that was my husband.
1: Mm-hmm.
2: Losing my hair was far worse, because that was something that I couldn't hide from anyone.
1: Mm-hmm.
2: You know, I was wearing scarves and wearing wigs, and that really brought home to me how important hair is to people's self-esteem.
0: Yeah.
2: And you know, I think it was a very powerful story. And you know, we Dr. Larry always used to say to me, we may not be saving lives, but we're changing lives.
0: Mm.
2: And I think that's something to remember. Yeah. And
0: it's a yes to that. Yeah.
3: I'm glad you brought up an example of a woman, because when people think of hair transplants, it's immediately kind of men are having a lot of those procedures. Are you finding that in your offices, that it's 50-50, or it is more men than women?
2: Not quite as much as 50-50, but you know, 80% of men over the course of their lifespan will experience some form of male pattern hair loss.
1: Mm-hmm.
2: But particularly in our African community, females, especially because of the cultural hairstyles that are worn from a very young age, a lot of our female patients experience what's called traction alopecia.
3: Yes.
2: And that is also a permanent form of hair loss. Mm-hmm. But it responds very well to transplant.
1: Mm.
2: So we do a lot of transplants for our female patients that have experienced traction alopecia. In saying that, a small percentage of women can experience a form of pattern balding. We call it female pattern hair loss, but it's essentially the same thing. It's just a sensitivity to the hormone. Mm. A lot of women postmenopausal, up to 50% of women after menopause can experience this form of hormonal hair loss. The reason we don't see all these bald ladies walking around is because the process is so slow and gradual. If you think about a man, he normally starts to notice his hair loss when he's in his 30s, maybe early 40s. But the process actually starts when he hits puberty. So it's this very slow, insidious process that you only notice much later in life. And that's why if we can get to young men, you know, men in their early 20s, we can prevent male pattern hair loss. You know, a lot of people ask me if I've had a procedure, and I haven't, but I was very fortunate in that I went to see a doctor who knew about this type of medicine 25 years ago, and I've been taking these tablets for 25 years. My dad is bald, my uncles are bald, my grandfather was bald. I've got a very strong genetic predisposition to male pattern hair loss, and if I hadn't been on the medication, I wouldn't have as much hair as I've got now.
0: Those luscious locks.
3: Because really, you are the you are the advert, you know.
2: So it was purely coincidence. I had no idea that I was going to get into the hair industry, but it has saved my hair. So.
1: But I mean, great news for so many youngsters. I mean, I didn't know we could prevent baldness.
2: Absolutely, unfortunately, a lot of the medications that we use have got this undeserved reputation of causing these horrible side effects. And you know, the important thing is to speak to a medical practitioner, someone who understands how these drugs actually work. Make sure you've got the right information, because on the internet there's so much misinformation.
0: Let me just call it for what you're talking about. So you know, the thing is, the biggest concern from men, and they ask me this, the first question, all right, so you had a hair transplant, yeah. And then, does it affect your brewer's droop? And I'm like, well, I'm all good, yeah, brother. It does not.
2: Yeah, and that's, look, I do think that there is a tiny group of men who can, it's like any drug, you know, there will always be a small percentage of people who will suffer side effects. But the drugs would generally not make it to market if they cause, and as you know, as I said to Darren, most men would rather lose their hair than their libido. It's just, if you're going to give one of them up, you'd probably sacrifice your hair.
1: Call me Vin Diesel.
2: Oh, exactly.
0: And what's funny is that most people are getting some hair because they're back on the market.
2: Point. Exactly.
0: So they need the libido.
2: That's it. So you know, you want to look your best, so that you appeal to whoever it is that you're trying to appeal to. And now you've got no libido. The drug would never ever sell, you know. And these drugs have been around. This type of drug has been around for over 25 years. There's a newer form now that's even more effective. There are alternatives, which is fantastic for guys who, for whatever reason, can't take the medication. But the most important thing is to have the discussion and for us to tell young men and women, you know, certain drugs we can use only for men, we can't use for women, and vice versa. But speak to your doctor and get the right information.
0: Now, Doc. So, I mean, it's even in Toy Story 5. You see, Woody is balding.
3: And they make it the most tragic scene.
0: Yeah. So Henny says, on Friday night, my wife and I, we were watching Toy Story 5. Mm-hmm. And every time Woody takes off his hat and his bald spot is shining, my wife starts to laugh.
1: Oh, shame.
3: Laugh? Oh, yeah, man.
0: So, look, Doc, you know, I can't sing your guys' praises enough at Medical Hair Restoration. You looked after me. It was great. The procedure was pain-free. The healing process was pretty quick, you know. I mean, it's a full 18-month journey for the full lot to come out, the luscious locks, you go, calm, yeah? But the hair starts growing back very quickly. Those are all minor sort of things, you know. But the end result is what you're going for. And, you know, if you as you say, self-esteem, self-confidence, all these sorts of things, which are hidden. You know, a lot of dudes, they hide these feelings.
2: You know, you just talk about this gentleman's wife who's laughing at poor Woody, and I mean, it's part of the reason why I've got a practice and a business is because men generally are cruel to each other. You know, like if you see your mate's bald spot, guys
0: slap
2: will
0: it.
2: Exactly, yeah. Guys will no. point it out, and the guy himself will laugh, and society as a rule is generally more accepting of men who are balding, but for that man, it's still a traumatic experience. Mm. So you know you can tell guys, yeah, but it's okay, men, lots of men go bald, but for that person who's used to looking at himself in the mirror and seeing, you know, a full head of hair, now suddenly he looks and he sees an older man, it's painful. And I always say, you know, there is that sense of loss associated with hair loss. Mm. And the good news is that we can help.
0: Mm. There's even other areas that he's helped before. Well, firstly, let's deal with this question.
3: Yes.
0: Big questions. Where do you get the hair? Well, he imports it from Russia.
2: So we can only ever use your own hair.
0: Yeah.
2: The hair is an organ like any other in your body, and if you try and transplant an organ from somebody else, it requires suppressing the immune system completely. So anyone who's had an organ transplant will know that they've had to be on these very, very potent drugs to suppress their immune system. It's not something that we would ever consider when we were doing hair transplants. So a hair transplant, we're always using your own hair. In men, we're very lucky. The band of hair, it's almost this horseshoe of hair around the back and sides, never ever falls out. That's the most fascinating thing. It thrives on the very same hormone that makes this hair down the middle go thin.
0: The top.
2: Yeah. It's just crazy.
3: And that's, I mean, also cling on to it and kind of have a half and half style.
2: A lot of guys know that they can't understand that this hair is growing so thick and fast. Mm. But this hair won't grow.
0: Yeah.
2: And the same hormone is causing both of those. The good news, though, is that because this hair is so strong, we can take from here and move it to wherever we need the hair. And that's what we did with Darren, and that's what we do when we do a hair transplant. So individual, we call them follicular units, little groups of hairs are extracted, moved to their new location. And then, provided it's done properly, they grow like your original hair.
3: What if there's no hair to harvest, Doc?
2: So that's the thing, is that there's, unless there are other medical conditions, like what we call it alopecia totalis or alopecia universalis, there will always be this band of hair. Mm. The question is there enough hair here to replace there? But you have to leave some behind as well, otherwise you've just reversed the problem. So it is very much one does need to look at what is the amount of hair that's needed, is there enough here, are you going to need to have future transplants if you're not taking the medication. So these are all questions that we have to look at, but generally there is certainly for a first procedure enough hair to take,
0: because the good doctor has seen pubis totalis happen before.
2: I think that's a word Darren made up.
0: Pubis totalis,
3: universalis. What would that be medically, Doc?
0: That would be from all the ladies' laser treatment. Some going, oh, I want it back. He does that too.
3: Oh, I didn't think you could go back, Doctor.
2: So, look, once the hair's gone, it is gone, and you do have to find it from somewhere else. It's certainly not a common procedure, but it's something that we have done, yeah.
0: And, yeah, so...
1: successfully.
2: Yes, absolutely. You know, the most amazing thing is hair is incredibly resilient. If you plant it anywhere on the body where there's a sufficient blood supply, the hair will grow. Oh. And the most amazing thing about hair is that if you, for argument's sake, take a hair from the head and plant it in the eyebrow, over many cycles, the hair that was planted starts to take on the quality of the hair around it. So the hair communicates with itself. Mm. The brows tell the new hair, this is what our normal cycle is, this is how we grow. And
3: I want to cry. Why is that so emotional?
4: It's
5: a team effort. It's kind of like what's going on in here.
0: No, the body's an amazing thing. We got Lyle on the phone quickly. Lyle, 26 years old. Hair is thinning. Good morning.
6: Hi, good morning, team. How are you?
0: Good, good. What's your question for the doc?
6: So, I just have a few questions. I think, firstly, how long is the procedure? Like, is it an hour? Is it longer?
2: Great question, Lyle. So, essentially, it depends. It depends on how much hair you've lost. It also depends on the technique that we use, but generally it's at least a full day's surgery. So you'd come in the morning and you'd leave in the late afternoon.
0: Yeah.
6: Okay. And then after the operation, would I be able to walk around with a cap or something?
2: So Darren will confirm that, you know, you go home on the day with a cap. It's a loose fitting peak cap, so that it doesn't touch the grafts. The first 3 days really are the trickiest, but if you go out and you want to cover the area, we'll show you how to put the cap on so that you've at least got some cover. From day 3 onwards, you can start to wear your own cap. So,
3: and you're sleeping on your back.
2: Yes. There's certain things we do to try and protect the grafts in the first 3 days. Mm. But from day 3 onwards, those grafts are pretty fussed.
0: And, Doc, just if I remember you telling me, just on a final note. So gents, ladies, send yourself your pictures to 0294 50 940. We are going to be giving away a full head of hair done by the best in the business, the pioneers. These are the OGs, eh?
3: Doing the work.
0: Medical hair restoration, doing it for 30 years.
2: Yeah, not me personally. I was fortunate to join a very established practice. But yes, medical hair restoration is probably the oldest hair transplant clinic in South Africa.
0: Pioneers. These guys are going around the world teaching other guys how to do it. Seriously, he won't tell you that, but I will. Right? And I forgot my question. It was a very important final question here.
3: Was it going to be your pubis totalis?
0: No, not the pubis exodus.
3: Okay.
1: We've moved, Sibs.
3: Okay. Never mind then. Then you'll have to ask the doctor offline.
7: Yeah.
0: I forget now.
1: But where do we find you online?
2: So our website is www.medhair.co.za. Our landline, we're based in Cape Town. We have offices in Johannesburg and Durban, but our Cape Town is our head office, 021-425-7755.
3: And the cost is dependent on the procedure and the patient.
2: Exactly. So that needs to be discussed patient by patient, but obviously the prize winner for the competition, it's gratis. You know, we're going to... Make it happen for that person at no cost.
0: This was the question. The hair that you put in, that you take from the back to put at the top, that can never fall out, eh?
2: So, absolutely. So that hair is permanent. It follows the normal hair cycle, which means that the shaft will grow for a couple of years and then shed, but that follicle will always produce hair till the day you die.
0: You'll never lose that.
2: Yeah.
1: So, Darren, is this your hairline?
0: This is me.
1: This is you.
0: This is me. I'm good.
1: Oh, doctor.
3: You and the doc must just do a photo shoot for us.
0: Yeah.
3: Both both got good hair.
0: Turn back the hands of time, baby. Doc, we will send you the candidates, and then you can assess and do what you need to do, what a doctor does.
3: Appreciate you. Thank you.
2: Thank you very much, guys. Thanks for having me.
0: Doc Ryan from Medical Hair Restoration. Ooh. Thank you, sir.
3: Yes.
0: As you say, what is your saying? You don't save lives, you change lives.
1: Mm-hmm.
0: That's right.
3: Yeah.
0: Okay, good morning.
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10: 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How does road, Sherlyn?
11: The roads are busy this morning into outgoing. We've got a crash in the left lane at Rapenburg, and there's an accident on the link to Borchards Quarry. In Strand, a crash at the intersection of Marais Road and Duplessis Road. M5 North, traffic backed up at Racecourse Road to the N1. And on the N1 incoming, more delays to be expected from Platterkloof Road. Traffic lights also out in Elsie's River at Halt and Viking Way. In Milnerton at Grand National Boulevard and Racecourse Road. In Firgrove Main Road and Winery Road. As well as in Somerset West at the N2 and the R44. If you'd like to report anything else, please WhatsApp me on 082-945-0940.
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13: Eskom condemns vandalism in Somerset West and Brussels. Fire claims 6. Good morning, I'm Vanya Kluter-Collison. Eskom has condemned the theft and vandalism of electricity infrastructure in Somerset West. It's resulted in Somerset Mall and surrounding industrial areas being left without power over the past 3 days, Lauren Isaacs has more.
14: Eskom says high voltage electrical infrastructure theft has caused extensive damage to the network, resulting in prolonged outages, disruption to businesses, financial losses, and an inconvenience to customers. The power utility says its technical teams are working around the clock to repair the damaged infrastructure and restore supply as safely and quickly as possible.

0: It's estimated power will be restored by 6 p.m. today. This comes days after teams were sent to Khayelitsha, where a number of residents were affected by a power outage due to the impact of illegal connections, theft, and vandalism. Lauren Isaacs, Eyewitness News.
1: Then the Township Development Council is questioning whether Cape Town's long-planned foreshore freeway project should be a priority. The City of Cape Town aims to alleviate traffic congestion by reconstructing two unfinished bridges in the CBD that have stood incomplete for decades. The city says initial proposals are expected to go out for public comment in September. TDC Chairperson Dodana Khadebe says the money should rather go towards service delivery.
2: Many communities are facing serious challenges, including unemployment, housing shortages, safety concerns, and lack of basic services.
1: Mayor Jordan E. Lewis says the city is forging ahead with its plans to complete these bridges.
3: The unfinished bridges that we all grew up with as Cape Townians, we are planning to actually get them finished over the years ahead. Later this year, in around September, we will release for public comment some initial designs.
1: Lewis says the project is expected to be funded primarily through private sector investment based on the scope of the final project design. A civic organization says the death of an alleged gang leader has left the Mitchells Plain community living in fear as residents find themselves dodging bullets amid retaliatory attacks and violent turf wars. The Mitchells Plain United Residents Association says many residents are reluctant to leave their homes as gun violence has become a frequent occurrence in the area. The association's Linda Jones says the unrest followed the death of an alleged leader of the terrible schoolboys gang.
4: They're fighting for turf. So that is why it's more volatile if the leader is dead, because now they can get to the, like if they kill the father, they can get easily to the family.
1: Jones says with schools currently closed, parents and caregivers have to remain on high alert because violence can erupt at any time and in any place. And in Brussels, six people have been killed in a fire at a residential tower undergoing renovations. A number of workers became trapped in a lift as the blaze spread through the lift shaft, reaching several floors of the Oxy Tower. Two badly wounded victims were taken to hospital. The cause of the fire is still unknown. Taking a look at today's weather temperatures, Cape Town as well as Hermanus can expect a high of 17 degrees. Highs of 18 is forecast for both Paul and George, 22 for Vredendal, 23 for Springbok, and 19 for Ceres and Riversdale. The top story at this hour, Eskom has condemned the theft and vandalism of electricity infrastructure in Somerset West.
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0: 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We got a prank coming up right after this.
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4: 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In your traffic this morning on the N2 incoming, we've got a crash in the left lane at Rapenburg Road. N2 outgoing, an accident in the left lane on the link to Borchards Quarry Road. And in Goodwood, there's a crash on Voortrekker and Fisher. The right lane is closed in the direction of Belleville. M5 North, traffic backed up at Racecourse Road to the N1. And on the N1 incoming, more delays to be expected from Plattekloof Road this morning. Traffic lights also still out in Elsie's River at Halt and Viking Way. In Milnerton at Grand National Boulevard and Racecourse Road, as well as in Fergrove Main Road and Winery Road. I'll have more traffic at 6:30. 15 minutes watching funny dog videos goes by quickly, but 15 minutes stuck in traffic, well, that feels like torture. Fortunately, the OUTsurance pointsmen are there to save the day. These heroes in green and purple have been easing traffic congestion for the past 20 years. The OUTsurance pointsmen helping you get where you need to be quickly and safely. Just another way you always get something out. 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
3: So this morning's prank, sometimes we have big, long, elaborate ones. Mm-hmm. And this one I can only describe as a little silly one.
4: Mm-hmm. A clanky.
3: A little silly pranky poo.
7: Mm-hmm. Oh, silly Billy.
4: So not a prank today, a pranky poo.
3: Yes, it's a little one. Mm.
7: Like a bite size.
3: A little, almost like like a Christmas bite size. It's like a one liner that this guy's reaction was just so lovely. All right, and you'll hear what I mean as it unfolds. But it's just a one liner. And playing on that reaction, okay? So, I'm calling your favorite stores, Sherlin, Sibs, Ramiz. No, not Ramiz.
8: No.
4: Who are you calling?
3: You iPhone people.
4: Oh.
7: We have an Vanya. Ecosystem, Darren, I told you.
3: Yes, Vanya's also you, yeah. The iPhone, hey?
9: I crossed over to the dark side.
3: Oh, yes, the good side. Okay. So, that's who I'm calling. And whoever picks up the phone gets it, all right?
7: Okay.
3: This is one of those lost in translation.
10: Hi, so Mello, today you're speaking to Victor, can I assist you?
11: What shop is this?
10: iStore.
11: The Apple Store?
10: Yes.
11: What's your name?
10: Victor.
11: Victor, I need some help, please, my friend. I got an Apple, okay, and and I haven't had it for too long, and there's already got a worm in it.
10: Already?
11: Already. I cannot believe it.
10: Sure, but unbelievable. Are you able to bring it for... I've got our technical guys in store here. They can take it for you. It's not normal.
11: Not normal. Yeah, that's exactly what I thought.
10: It's a Mac.
11: It's a Golden Delicious.
10: Golden Delicious.
11: Yeah. It might be a Granny Smith.
10: Yes, Apple. Hello, sir.
11: What are you laughing at?
10: Are you talking about the bags of apples?
11: Yes.
10: I can't believe it. Is this a truck call?
11: Yes, it's Wack Edson.
10: I thought I knew the voice, but I was so wrong.
4: He enjoyed that.
7: I love him.
3: Because if you know worm... It's a virus.
6: We see what you did, Darren. You're very clever.
3: Just making sure that you tied up all the connections so it seems a little less silly than what you might think it is.
7: No, we're with you. He was there to help you. He was ready to assist. Ready to assist.
4: No, but he enjoyed that cranky poo. Yeah.
6: You could have even said you got bugs in your apple.
7: Shut it down.
3: All right, there you go. That's your prank this morning.

0: It's David Guetta, Run Run River with Stick Figure here on KFM Mornings. It's 25 minutes after 8 o'clock. A couple messages, yeah, from the little pranky poo this morning.
1: That guy's laugh was so cute.
2: The prank was very appealing.
3: Remember, just say thank you so much. You lightened my bad head. You just light. You just set it alight. Thank you so much. Have a lovely day.
4: Oh, sweet.
5: He adores you.
0: Some people like the little silly ones.
5: Yes.
0: As well. The little punny ones. Okay, listen, this is the biggest thing we're doing. There are 3 days left to nominate, right? This the KFM Best of the Cape Awards powered by Yoko. Now, it's go time now. This is when you need to start thinking very seriously if you haven't submitted anything. If you don't have anything to submit, then that's fine. But if you do, the best sights, the best taste, the best experiences all across the Western Cape, nominate who you think needs to be recognized. And then come Friday, we will shut the voting nomination process down and then we'll move to shortlisting. And then that is, it's literally who gets the most votes per category. You'll be shortlisted, and then after that we go into the proper voting process. So good luck. We've already thrown some names at you of things, but this is yours, this is not ours. You know, I know, you know, the hairdressers is a huge category.
5: Deeply personal one as well.
0: Exactly, because not all hairdressers are multi-franchised and stuff. So it might just be that one there at the corner. And you need to vote. Get your hairdresser to your salon. They need to pile in those votes. I don't think... No, you can't vote more than once.
5: One person, one vote.
0: Exactly right.
6: But you can mobilize your people.
0: Yes,
6: absolutely. And we've seen how many companies and businesses do that successfully every year.
0: Yeah. So go and do that now, because winning this, it's quite a thing. And we've heard many case studies over the years of how it's changed businesses. Businesses have scaled up, leveled up. It's just taken them from being a small business to now a medium and to some degree even a large business.
6: This is also our way of saying thank you. We see you.
0: Thank you
6: for hosting us and making our weekdays and weekends so special.
5: And we want your businesses and brands to be around for years to come.
0: Exactly, so it closes this Friday, 7 o'clock, the KFM Best of the Cape Awards powered by Yoko.
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6: In your traffic this morning on the N2 incoming, we've got a crash in the left lane at Rapenburg Road. N2 outgoing, an accident in the left lane on the link towards Borchards Quarry. And in Goodwood, there's another accident on Voortrekker and Fisher. The right lane is still closed in the direction of Belleville. M5 North traffic slowing down at Racecourse Road to the N1. And more delays to be expected on the N1 incoming from Plattekloof Road. Traffic lights also still out in Elsie's River at Halt and Viking Way. In Milnerton at Grand National Boulevard and Racecourse Road. In Firgrove Main Road and Winery Road. As well as in Somerset West at the N2 and the R44. More traffic in 10 minutes.
4: Goeiemôre. 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
5: EWN Sport with Rexona. It won't let you down. Let's start with the football at the FIFA World Cup, where Spain is through to the final after they put up an impressive performance against red-hot France to beat them 2-0 at Dallas Stadium yesterday. Spain were able to neutralize Kylian Mbappe, reminding the world exactly why they are the current European champions. Spain will now travel to New Jersey, where they'll await the winners of tonight's semi-final between England and defending champions Argentina. Spain bidding to win the World Cup for just the second time. It is also a massive weekend for the Springboks as we look ahead to their Nations Championship match against Wales. A lot of people are excited about 20-year-old debutant fly half Vusi Moyo, who is prepping for a massive game in his career this weekend. However, his mom won't be there. Here's Moyo.
9: So my sister's playing her first hockey tournament, so I think my mom decided to go and watch my sister play. my mom sent me a message telling me that she will be there in spirit, so that's also very nice to know. So I'm very excited.
5: Mom chose hockey over rugby. Go, Mom. Moving on now to cricket news, where India beat England by 6 wickets in the first ODI. And later on this afternoon at 12:30, you can look forward to Zimbabwe taking on Bangladesh in the first T20 in Bulawayo. And finally, today, Pogacar stretched his overall lead to more than 3 minutes as he raced clear for his third stage win of this year's Tour de France. More at ewn.co.za.
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0: It's Paul Russell, Le Boutang on KFM Mornings, 20 to 9 o'clock. Okay, we've got one more task to do.
1: Final classic, 1-1.
0: Yes. So that's coming up tonight, big game.
1: Sure.
0: It's England v Argentina. England all the way for me, please.
1: A lot of people saying an England-Spain final would be interesting. Just something different.
0: And an England win would be amazing in the World Cup, FIFA 2026. The one, so there's two things that have happened here in this World Cup. All right, Argentina have become the villain of the World Cup.
1: From darlings to villains, eh?
0: And deservedly so, all right? Secondly, I'm already over that.
2: But clearly.
0: But the narrative the theme that I'm entirely invested in, and I'm so glad that Spain have gone through, because I can't get enough of watching the youngest superstar at the World Cup, Lamine Yamal, for yes. Spain, his little brother.
1: Oh my gosh.
0: His 3-year-old brother, and how his brother is rejoicing in all his older brother's success. It is the sweetest little side story of this World Cup.
1: I'd want Spain to win just to see the joy on that little boy's face.
2: Oh, Nunus.
0: No, you need to jump on this, Sherlyn. He's at every game. He's in the stands cheering on his brother.
2: What
0: he's
2: a
0: three.
2: Beauty.
1: Wearing full Spanish kit every time.
0: Yeah.
2: So he's like the unofficial mascot.
0: Yeah.
2: Precious.
0: Do you remember the last, it was the Euros. Lamine Yamal was 15 turning 16. It was in Germany. Was it Germany? Mm-hmm. The Euros. And there was the whole thing where if the game went into extra time, you'll remember the story, but you might not remember the player.
2: Mm-hmm.
0: If the game went into extra time, then they were breaking the labor laws.
2: Like some child labor law, yeah.
0: Child labor laws. So they didn't want Spain to go into any extra time,
2: mm-hmm.
0: because then they would have to pull them off or pay a huge fine. That's the same guy.
2: Mm.
0: So that was the story at the Euros. Now it's his little brother who's the superstar. It's really cute. Yeah. It really is.
2: Special.
0: Really very cute.
1: Because also, Lamine himself is like a baby.
0: He
1: you
0: is,
1: know,
0: yeah.
1: He just turned, 19?
0: Yeah. Yeah.
1: This month, actually, a couple of days ago.
0: Yeah.
1: Nunus, man.
0: It's adorable.
1: You go and pay your football, man.
0: Okay, Vinyl Classic is coming up next.
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2: Let's take one last look at your traffic this morning. On the M3 North, we've got a crash after Woolsack Drive and traffic is backed up to Princess Anne. On the N2 outgoing, a crash in the left lane on the link to Borchards Quarry Road. And in Goodwood, an accident on Voortrekker and Fisher. The right lane is closed in the direction of Bellville. N1 incoming, a vehicle broken down in the right lane on the link to Durban Road. M5 North, traffic backed up at Cromwell Road to the N1. And then on the N1 incoming, more delays to be expected from Plattekloof Road. Traffic lights still faulty in Elsie's River at Hult and Viking Way. In Milnerton at Grand National Boulevard and Racecourse Road. As well as in Retreat at Joe Marks Boulevard and Prince George Drive. I know there's a lot happening this morning. If I missed anything, please WhatsApp Saskia on 082-945-0940.
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0: It's Zara Larsson, Midnight Sun, here on KFM Mornings, 10 to 9 o'clock, Vinyl Classic. Sibs, you won yesterday. You go first, please.
1: All right. I mean, the 90s have served me well. Hip-hop has served me well this week. But I think a little bit of pop rock will serve me very well. This is for my millennials.

0: Janelle. It's Dirty Little Secret by All American Rejects. That song is 21 years old, released in 2005, and it was all over TRL back then. Oh, we used to be a world. We used to be a country.
1: My song's gonna sound so lame now.
0: What happened?
1: I almost feel like the stump. No,
0: what?
1: This is the most lame. Where do you go?
0: It's a good song. Why am I defending you?
1: Yes, vote for me. So, you go. Oh, I wanna know. Come on, no mercy.
2: So Darren is voting for Sibs today.
1: No,
0: and I'm
1: not.
0: Maybe voting for Darren out of pity. I don't know anymore.
1: No, I'm not. Okay, wait, hold on. Let's just reload that. We spoke all over my song.
2: You spoke all over your song.
1: This is my song today. Just the... No. Just the beginning. Just the beginning. Just the... Where do you go, my lovely? There we go. Yes, where did you go, my lovely?
2: No, please vote for Sibongile Mahlangu, because what was that chaos?
1: What are you talking about?
0: This WhatsApp Dirty Little Secret right now, so I can take the lead this week and end this farce.
1: Hey, listen, kitsch can also be cool, right?
0: Indeed. And a song is kitsch for a reason. It captured culture. Hey, but also, why am I helping you?
2: But also, Sibs is leaving for holiday. Let's give her a win as she leaves.
0: Give me a proper farewell. Mm-hmm. And
1: she don't
0: Vanya,
1: care about
0: you're
1: going
0: to take over for me for the rest of the week.
2: I shall do so.
0: Thank you so much.
1: She don't care. She's going to forget about this long ago when she's on that plane tonight. She couldn't care. So, you know, I'm here. I'm here for you. I'm here. Grinding it out.
0: Working, laboring.
1: That's right. Mm-hmm. Not in a bikini.
0: In the French Revolution era. Yeah,
1: exactly. Yes. Vote for work. 082-9450.
0: Vote for holiday.
2: Vote for work.
0: Yeah.
2: Vote. Is that vote. The official slogan?
1: Vote for keeping the economy going.
0: Vote for vacation. Vote for rest.
2: Yes. That sounds lekker.
1: No mercy. Where do you go?
0: All-American Rejects. Dirty Little Secret.
1: That's your winning... No, that's not my one's your winning song. 0-2-5-0-0-0.
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0: I think you might win just because people love chaos on this show. They love mess.
1: You know I'm a chaos merchant.
0: Correct.
1: So let's see what happens. Did I do enough?
12: Dirty little secret.
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17: Darren for the win, Darren for the win.
0: Did I just pip you at the end there?
1: It was close.
0: Yeah, no, that was fun and weird. Okay. But we move.
2: So to what? Rest and holidays.
0: Yes. Come on, all American rejects. Turn this up in the car.
1: It's a good song. Hey, my daddy, that was a hit.

0: know about it because I'll be over the seas.
1: Mm. Yeah.
0: Goodbye, everybody.
1: Come on, Simo, my boy. You're not out of it yet. You've been here many times before.
0: This is not the time now, Darren. Say goodbye to the people.
2: You have a good time, Sibs. We'll miss you.
0: Oh, thank you. I'll be back 27th of July.
3: Okay. Is the Instagram going to be eating?
0: You know, it's going to be popping off.
2: No crumbs left.
0: Like and subscribe.
1: Are you going to do that that little airport Instagram with the passport
0: and the champagne?
1: Oh, please don't. Come on. You're above that.
2: Do it all. We want to see everything. You're above that. Leave this woman. The people want to see every step of her move.
1: With the champagne.
0: The luggage.
1: With the luggage.
0: I'll probably be watching the football at the airport tonight.
4: Oh, yes.
0: Because I'm only taking off 11 p.m.
1: Okay.
2: Show the people how you wrap your luggage.
1: I hope there's no sound.
0: The guy also went on holiday this year, by the way.
2: It's like he forgets, eh?
0: Yeah.
1: No, Sibs, have a wonderful time.
0: Thank you all. Thank you.
1: Have an amazing time.
0: See you soon.
1: Go knock on Charlene's palace door there.
0: I shall.
1: Yeah.
0: I shall. Go for the celebs.
1: So we'll see you on the 27th, and we will see you tomorrow at 6 o'clock.
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2: Good morning. Police say two more suspects are expected to appear in court today in connection with a Malmesbury mass shooting. One accused appeared in the Malmesbury Magistrates Court on Tuesday after being arrested on Monday. Members of the police's anti-gang unit arrested the two other suspects yesterday. NG reports.
6: Accused number one, Juanito Moses, appeared in the Malmesbury Magistrates Court yesterday. The case was, however, postponed so he can be joined by two additional accused today. The three will face charges linked to the weekend's mass shooting, in which two people were killed and eight others, including a one-year-old child, were wounded. Police spokesperson Andre Trout says investigations indicate the three suspects are linked to a local gang operating in the Malmesbury area.
7: While this is a significant breakthrough, the investigation remains ongoing and detectives are continuing to pursue all available leads.
6: Trout says police remain reinforced in the area to prevent any further attacks. Mihle George, Eyewitness News.
2: A civic organization says the death of an alleged gang leader has left the Mitchells Plain community living in fear as residents find themselves dodging bullets and amid retaliatory attacks and violent turf wars. The Mitchells Plain United Residents Association says many residents are reluctant to leave their homes as gun violence has become a frequent occurrence in the area. The association's Linda Jones says the unrest followed the death of an alleged leader of the terrible schoolboys gang.
8: They're fighting for turf. So that is why it's more volatile if the leader is dead, because now they can get to the, like if they kill the father, they can get easily to the family.
2: Then Eskom has condemned the theft and vandalism of electricity infrastructure in Somerset West. It's resulted in Somerset Mall and surrounding industrial areas being left without power over the past 3 days. Lauren Isaacs has more.
9: Eskom says high voltage electrical infrastructure theft has caused extensive damage to the network, resulting in prolonged outages, disruption to businesses, financial losses, and an inconvenience to customers. The power utility says its technical teams are working around the clock to repair the damaged infrastructure and restore supply as safely and quickly as possible. It's estimated power will be restored by 6 p.m. today. This comes days after teams were sent to Khayelitsha, where a number of residents were affected by a power outage due to the impact of illegal connections, theft, and vandalism. Lauren Isaacs, Eyewitness News.
2: And Australia will enact laws to regulate how artificial intelligence data centres use power and water to protect creative copyright. Prime Minister Anthony Albanese says he'll meet with state and territory leaders next month to discuss the proposed laws to be introduced next year to build trust in AI and protect national security. Taking a look at today's weather temperatures, Cape Town as well as Hermanus can expect a high of 17 degrees, Paarl and George 18. 22 is forecast for Fredendal, 19 for both Riversdale and Ceres, and Springbok 23. The top story at the

0: This hour, police say two more suspects are expected to appear in court today in connection with the Malmesbury mass shooting.
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Good morning. I'm Tajvi in for Tracy Lang this morning. And thank you to the breakfast team, Darren, Shirlin and Sibs. I know Sibs is off on holiday, so I hope you have the best time. But they'll be back again tomorrow from 6 o'clock. And it's hump day. You're almost there, halfway through the week, which also means you only have 3 days left to vote for your favorites in the Best of the Cape Awards. And I'll be chatting a bit more about that in a little bit. But right now, let's check in on your traffic. In Elsie's River, there is an accident on Holt Road and Avonwood Road. And on the N7 North, there's an accident before Malibongwe Drive. And then faulty traffic lights that aren't working in Retreat at Joe Marks Boulevard and Prince George Drive, as well as in Somerset West at the N2 and the R44, and in Belhar at Stellenbosch Arterial and Symphony Way. And then, of course, there are roadworks on the N1 incoming and outgoing on the viaduct. The left lanes are closed, so please be aware of that. If there's anything we've missed, send me a WhatsApp on 082 945 0940. Will Lindley with Magic.

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0: 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Ariana Grande on KFM 94.5. I'm Tash V. I'm in for Tracy Lang this morning. And yes, our Lady of Laughter is back tomorrow. I cannot wait. Tracy has had some well-deserved rest. And, well, actually, I don't know if it's been very restful. Traipsing the streets of Japan, I've been very jealous. But she is back tomorrow. And speaking of streets, let's take a look at what is happening in your traffic.
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3: I must just say, I'm so proud of Cape Town about yesterday. With the exception of a couple of kids that, you know, tried some nonsense, we got them into line very quickly. 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I just think, you know, well done, Cape Town. It was smooth. Well done to us. I'm very proud of the city.
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10: Sommige oomblikke kondig dit self aan, ander daag woordeloos op. 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
0: Taking a look at your roads. In Marina da Gama, there's a burst water main on Prince George Drive. That's south between Military Road and Eitzig Road. The road is closed, so please use an alternative route. And then faulty traffic lights in Elsie's River at Holt and Viking Way. In Milnerton at Grand National Boulevard and Racecourse Road. as well as in Fairgrove, Main Road and Winery Road, and then in Somerset West at the N2 and the R44, and in Retreat at Joe Marks Boulevard and Prince George Drive. If there's anything else we've missed, send me a WhatsApp on 082 945 0940.

0: Yes, it's Hot and Heavy by Max Moore on KFM 94.5. I'm Tash V, and let me tell you something. What was not hot and heavy this morning was the weather. Yo, I don't know what happened to the weather app. I checked it last night, and I've been checking it a lot because I've been doing lots of cycling. And no, wham bam, thank you, ma'am. Ali Rian for Ochend. I mean, I got out there, I thought, no, man, it's maybe just here a little bit or on the Atlantic seaboard. No. I mean, I don't know what I was expecting. We live in Cape Town. It's 74 seasons in a day. But there definitely wasn't rain that was forecast for this morning, particularly at 4:45. But be that as it may, it was rather wet and wild out there. Speaking of wild, I must just remind you that it is time to celebrate our beautiful place that we call home. And we get to do that by celebrating the Best of the Cape Awards. And there are only 3 days left to submit your nominations. We need the conglomerate of the Western Cape. We need to get your help nominating. And don't forget, we also have a brand new category. It's the best place to be seen. You know those spots where you can just hoy a pretty picture there on your Instagram and let the world know what's hip and happening and trending? So anything that's dominating the social feeds or inspiring your selfies and your reels and your conversations, the best place to be seen, that is a new category. So go and make your nominations. 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And don't leave it too late, guys. Nominations close Friday, the 17th of July. That's this Friday. It's the Best of the Cape Awards. 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

Yes, and before we get back to the lacquer music, it is time to get your office anthems in. And I know it's a little gloomy out there today. The weather is not weathering, but we can change that. We can change it by getting that song that gets you in a lacquer mood. What is going to lift you up today? It's a wild, wacky Wednesday song. Give me that song that you want to listen to that's going to just... Dit gaan jou gemoed opkikker. Ooh, I love it when I can just express myself in Afrikaans like that. Something that's just going to get you going. So send me a voice note on 082-945-0940. We're taking your requests for office anthems. What is that song that's going to get you in the mood? It's 082-945-0940. Here's Olivia Dean with Baby Steps.

Yes, it's Spin My World Around by DJ Kent and the Arrows on KFM 94.5. You are listening to Tash V. I am in for Tracy Lang. She will be back tomorrow. And we are looking for office anthems. Your requests are coming through. Please keep

0: south between Military Road and Eitzig Road. The road is closed, so please use an alternative route. And then on the N2 incoming, traffic slows down at Jan Smuts Drive and expect delays on the elevated freeway incoming. And then faulty traffic lights in Elsie's River at Holt and Viking Way, in Milnerton at Grand National Boulevard and Racecourse Road, as well as in Firgrove, Main Road and Winery Road, in Somerset West at the N2 and the R44, and then in Retreat at Joe Marks Boulevard and Prince George Drive. If there's anything else I've missed, send me a WhatsApp on 082-945-0940.
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2: Okay, it is that time. 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
3: Good morning, this is Tanya. I hope that I can still ask for Office Anthem. I'm sitting on my own here. Can you please play Westlife Starlight? I haven't heard that song in a while and it really reminds me of somebody special in my life. Thank you.

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1: Morning, KFM. This is Sarah Bauer from Durban. Could you please play Beauty and a Beat by Justin Bieber? That is my go-to song for today.

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2: Good morning, KFM. I'd love to hear Macklemore Glorious, because even though it's a freezing cold day, it is still a glorious day, because France were beaten last night and England are going to beat Argentina tonight. Come on, the boys. Bring it.

there. So my cat just recently passed away, and he was my baby boy in the house. Can you please play me Love You to Heaven from Jonas Brothers?

0: Yes, that's Love Me to Heaven by the Jonas Brothers on KFM 94.5. You're listening to myself, Tash V, and that was such a vibe. Thank you, thank you, thank you. It truly always puts me in the best mood. And I mean, even when I'm joining Tracy in studio and I'm on traffic duty, which is from tomorrow, by the way, I always look forward to office anthems. And I mean, they do say listening to music triggers the release of dopamine in the brain's reward center, which can obviously instantly lift one's mood and relieve stress. You know, just that one single upbeat song can shift your whole mental state by distracting your brain and activating other areas, you know. So there we go. A wonderful, wild Wednesday's office anthems this morning. And yes, we're going to get back to some more awesome tunes. But before then, let's check out what's happening in your Eyewitness News.
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0: When last did you have a real break at work? One where your tongue wasn't numb from downing a hot coffee or your rusk wasn't abandoned after just one bite before jumping into that Teams meeting. Everybody deserves a real break. That's why there's Omar Rusks. 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An Omar.
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8: Goeiemôre, ex-Vanja Klute Collison. 7 mense is in afsonderlike brandverwante incidente reg oor Kaapstad binne 24 uur oorlede. 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

0: That's Russian Roulette, Lady Zaman, KFM 94.5. I'm Tash V, in for Tracy Lang, who will be back tomorrow. And I saw this funny trend on social media, which had such a giggle. It's the hill to die on, which I know sounds strange, but let me explain. I saw the household version, and there's several different trends that you can attach it to whatever your niche is. But the household one is the household hill to die on. For example, what is that household rule that you'll defend forever? Maybe it's shoes off at the door, the way the dishwasher is loaded, you know, how you like to puck it in a certain way. I don't know. My first one that came to mind all of a sudden was the way I hang my washing. It's very meticulous. And if nobody else does it the way I do, then I will do it again. I'll take that whole load of washing and hang it up again like the way I need it. Or maybe you're a tea before milk kind of person. You know those people that also often put the milk in before the coffee, or that one last sip that someone leaves in the juice canister or whatever it is. I don't know. Maybe mine's also the wiping of counters when you use a luppy, and that luppy that and someone has too much water in it and it hasn't been wrung out, you know, and then you go and wipe the counter and the water gaan, that is my pet. That is a hill I will die on in the household. I will go and wipe those counters again and hang that washing. I want to know, what is your household rule, that one that you are going to defend forever? Send me a voice note on 0829450940. Let's get straight back to some more awesome music. We've got Pink, What About Us, up next.
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0: Oh, man, I love this woman. Pink with What About Us on KFM 94.5. And you're listening to Tash V. I'm in for Tracy Lang today. And I asked you earlier to send me your household rule that you will defend forever. I am having a giggle here in studio with myself because got a message from Cecile.
1: For me, how you exchange the toilet paper roll.
0: Oh, yes.
1: It has to waterfall, not run backwards.
0: Absolutely. Got to go over.
1: And then the other thing is I am rather pedantic about how I want my dishwasher packed. There is definitely a system. And when my delightful young adult packs it, I generally have to go repack it because it's just not to mom's standards.
0: Yeah, you see, that's the thing. I agree.
2: There's nothing more horrible than putting your hands in cold, dirty water, unplugging it, and then putting the lappy in the sink. And everyone puts the dirty dishes on there and opens the tap and the lappy gets wet and it starts stinking and it's just horrible, horrible, horrible.
0: Oh, it's the lappy for me. We have the same problem at my parents' house as well. I don't know. It becomes the floor lappy and the sink lappy and it's always the lappy. Thank you, Marissa. And Charlene said, my kitchen needs to be cleaned before I go to bed. Dishes must be washed. Well, it definitely sounds like the kitchen is the place where it's happening. Although I must say that's happened to me where there have been moments where I haven't had the opportunity to make the bed in the morning. But Vrachis, if something happens and I get home, that bed is made. And if it happens to be at night, where it's the first thing I do, I will not get into a bed that's not made. It's just one of those things. So there we go. Your household hill to die on. Don't go anywhere. We've still got some great music on the way.
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0: song Waiting on the World to Change, John Mayer on KFM 94.5. I can't believe we're already in the last hour of the show. The time has flown. But right now, let's take a final look at what's happening in your traffic. On FW de Klerk Boulevard incoming, there is an accident in the right lane at Marine Drive. Please expect delays. And in Marina da Gama, there's a burst water main on Prince George Drive South between Military Road and Eitzig Road. The road is closed, so please use alternative routes. And then a WhatsApp from Stephen on the N1. There is an accident 14 kilometres outside of Toast River on the Dudurin side, and the roadway has been closed in both directions. And then faulty traffic lights in Elsie's River at Holtway and Viking Way, in Milnerton at Grand National Boulevard and Racecourse Road, and in Firgrove Main Road and Winery Road, and then in Somerset West at the N2 and R44, as well as in Retreat at Joe Marks Boulevard and Prince George Drive. If there's anything else, do send us a WhatsApp on 082-945-0940.
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Nog 'n treffer hierso. Saving All My Love For You, Whitney Houston on KFM 94.5. And if you've just tuned in, I am Tash V. I'm in for Tracy Lang today. She will be back tomorrow, though. I'm looking forward to it. And something else I'm also looking forward to is seeing what you guys, or who you guys are going to be nominating for. It's time to celebrate the beautiful place that we call home. 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

0: That's Use Me, Jesse Clegg on KFM 94.5. And here's your useless fact for the day. Did you know that today, 20 years ago, that was 2006, Twitter, now known as X, was launched. Can you believe it? It feels quite surreal thinking that that was another platform. There's a lot of social media platforms. I feel like we can't keep up. Hopefully no more come out, because between X and Instagram, Facebook, TikTok, Snapchat, you name it, it's actually quite ridiculous if you ask me. But yes, now that you have your useless fact for the day, TikTok, now known as X, was launched today, 20 years ago. Doesn't that just make you feel so young? Someone who also has more facts for the day is Vanya Kluter-Collison. She'll be up with your Eyewitness News next.
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20: Good morning, I'm Vanya Kluter-Collison. The country's winter initiation season death toll has risen to 43. The highest number of deaths has been recorded in Mpumalanga, where 18 initiates have died. The Eastern Cape has reported 14 deaths, followed by the Northwest with 4, Limpopo 3, and Gauteng, as well as the Free State, 2 fatalities. Then 7 people have died in separate fire-related incidents across Cape Town in the space of 24 hours. The deaths come as as the city's fire and rescue service reports a year-on-year rise in residential fires. Residents are being cautioned to follow basic fire safety precautions when using electrical appliances at home. In Western Cape, MEC for Agriculture, Economic Development and Tourism, Ivan Meyer, has launched the province's Export Strategy 2035. He says the strategy aims to boost economic growth by adding 1,000 exporters and unlocking at least 10 new export opportunities by 2035. And Eyewitness News has learned that some of South Africa's leading infectious disease scientists are undergoing specialized Ebola preparedness training this week. Taking a look at today's weather temperatures, Cape Town as well as Hermanus can expect a high of 17, Paarl and George 18, Fredendal 22, Ceres 19 and Springbok 23. The top story at this hour: the country's winter initiation season death toll has risen to 43.
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0: Michael Bublé. Oh, like my future husband. And that is a wrap from myself, Tash V, on KFM 94.5. It's been fabulous hanging out with you. I hope you have a glorious Wednesday. Myself and Tracy will be back tomorrow. I look forward to hearing about her Japanese adventures. But until then, have a beautiful day. And until tomorrow, ta-ta.
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Let's take a look at what is happening in your traffic on F.W. de Klerk Boulevard incoming. There is an accident in the right lane at Marine Drive. You can expect delays from Coburg Interchange. And then on Kliphevel Road, there is an accident.

0: N2 and the R44, and in retreat at Jo Marks Boulevard and Prince George Drive. 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

And I know when the piano intro started of this song, you were like, "Ooh, here is my number." And you grabbed either the hairbrush, the remote control, your cell phone, the aircon control, whatever you could get a hold of to simulate a microphone. And then you started singing along. No? Was it only me then? Okay. Either way, Mariah Carey and Hero on KFM 94.5. 12:15, slightly later than what I normally greet you, but my hero this afternoon was Tash V, not only for filling in for Saskia, who was filling in for Tracy Lang, but also filling in for me in that first few minutes, because like she mentioned in that last traffic report, that earlier accident on FW de Klerk Boulevard incoming, where the right lane was affected at Marine Drive, and you could expect delays from Kubrick Interchange. I was stuck in that traffic. But by the time I actually drove past where the accident was supposed to be, it looked like they cleared the accident. And now I only saw one traffic officer and what looked like a delivery bike. But it seems like it's been cleared. But now there's obviously that time. Well, about like 30 minutes, 45 minutes where it's going to take for the traffic to normalize after an accident has been cleared. There's still a little bit of a buildup, but I'm sure in the next 15, 20 minutes that should be normalizing as well. Plus, there's a little bit of a drizzle about. The roads are wet in certain parts of the Western Cape, so that's also going to compound matters as well. As we all know, people forget how to drive when there's just a little bit of rain. Either way, it is Wednesday, my dudes. Welcome to KFM Lunch with me, EB Inglis, your lunch buddy, up until 3 o'clock this afternoon. 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But let's get back to the music. And it's time to show you some love and show me your love from Sunset Sweatshop on KFM Lunch. Lewis Capaldi is next, and then Stacey Orico. There's got to be more to life before news.

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0: And guess what? 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So not much time. 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
10: 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Fortunately, with the OUTsurance Pointsman on the roads, you no longer have to come up with creative excuses for being late. 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

0: Matthew Mole and Let Me on KFM Lunch. 19 minutes to one, and boy, did Mitch Matyana and I get our predictions so wrong for last night's semi-final. The mighty Le Bleu, Kylian Mbappe, Ousmane Dembele, Bradley Barcola, Désiré Doué, Michael Olise. All the big names and that mighty attack from the French completely nullified by the control and the tactics that Spain had on that game last night. I couldn't believe what I saw, because up until this time, even if France had to concede a goal, it's almost like you knew they're going to score, right? Whether it comes from one of those front four that I mentioned earlier on, right? You knew that a goal was coming. But last night, clean sheet. They kept the French completely at bay. And I was very, very impressed by the collective team effort of Spain to actually nullify the French and to beat them 2-0. That was very, very impressive. So now tonight, it's a very difficult one to call, because England have also been going about their business and winning games and grinding out wins. Argentina as well, winning their games. So this one's going to be tough to call. Mitch says that England is going to be the one to make it through to the final. I'm saying, even though I'm not going to like it, but Argentina is going to make it through to the final. But either way, whether it's going to be Spain versus England or Spain versus Argentina in the final, either way, it's going to be a grind. It's going to be a fight. It's going to be about who wants it more on the day to win that ultimate title. But it's getting very, very interesting as we get closer to the final this coming Sunday.
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0: B.O.B. and Hayley Williams of Paramore and Airplanes on KFM Lunch. I was giving my analysis about last night's semi-final match and also the one that is coming up this evening between England and Argentina. And I said that Mitch is predicting that England will make it through. And I said, even though I'm not going to like it, I think that Argentina might make it through to the final. And that sparked this voice note from Aisha.
1: EB, don't let us become bad friends. Yeah. Don't make me switch over to Godot. Please, any team but Argentina.
0: Aisha, I'm with you. We're on the same page. We don't need to be bad. I'm just saying the way things are going for them, it just looks like they're going to make it through to the final. So, hey, man. I don't make the rules. Some conspiracy theories are saying that the script has already been written.
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0: Monarch and Panorama on KFM Lunch, just after one. Let's see what's happening on those roads. The latest update tells me that on Klipjewel Road, there's an accident involving a truck at the N1, so you can expect delays. In Marina da Gama, there's a burst water main on Prince George Drive South between Military Road and Eitzach Road. The road is closed, so please use an alternative route. And then on the N1 in the direction of Cape Town, there's an accident 14 kilometers outside of Toast River on the De Doorn side. Traffic lights faulty in Elsie River at Halt and Viking Way in Greenpoint at Ebenezer and Somerset, in Milnerton at Grand National Boulevard and Racecourse Road, in Fergrove at Main and Winery Roads, in Somerset West at the N2 and the R44, and in Retreat at Joe Marks Boulevard and Prince George Drive. Anything else? 082-945-0940. Coming up next, Somba, Katy Perry and Sam Smith.
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It is Sam Smith and Kim Petras with Unholy on KFM Lunch. 12 after 1. If you are a millennial or a Gen Xer and you grew up with a landline in your house, tell me that I'm not the only one that this happened to. All right. Please tell me if this happened to you as well. The phone would ring. I asked Saskia Falcon about this yesterday, and she says that they weren't allowed as kids to answer the phone. But for me, in my household, anybody could answer the phone. It was about who was closest. But I always used to run to answer the phone. And then I would answer the phone, and you're like, you know, hello, English residence. And then the person would say, oh, can I speak to your mommy or your daddy, please? And then you say, please hold, or just hold on for me, please. And then instead of putting that handheld part next to the phone, you put the phone down by accident. Yep. It's happened to me many a times. And then my folks would be like, so who was it? And they're like, I don't know. I didn't ask. And I put the phone down now by accident. And they're like, now, how are we going to know who it was? And then they would call back. They would call back. And then there's no excuse about like nowadays with networks where you can say like, oh, I'm not sure what happened over there. Then there's that awkward moment where you answer the phone again. And then you say, hold on again for my mommy or my daddy. And then you need to tell yourself, don't put the phone down, you know, put it on the side of the phone and then you can call your mommy or your daddy. But, but tell me that I'm not the only one that this has happened to. All right. Because I always found it interesting. Like I was absent-minded. You said, yeah, just hold on. And then you put the phone down instead of having them hold. But yeah, please let me know if I'm not the only one that this has happened to. 082-945-0940. Kevin Jonas now with Changing, Coolio, Gangsta's Paradise. That's on the way next on KFM.

0: Rolene and Breakaway on KFM Lunch 123. And has this ever happened to you as a millennial or a Gen Xer and you grew up in a household where there was a landline and maybe you had to answer the phone as a kid and you say, you know, good evening, Robertson residence. And they say, can I speak to your mommy or can I speak to your daddy? And then you're like, okay, hold please. And then by accident, you put the phone down instead of actually putting them on hold. And then there's that awkward moment where they call back and you're like, oh, sorry. Okay, just hold on for my mommy and my daddy. And then you go and... And I got messages when I posted this on social media, messages like, you know, sometimes your parents would tell you as a kid, tell them I'm not here. And then you go back to the phone and then you say, my mommy said she's not here. But I got some of your messages that came through on the WhatsApp line from Melody saying, my parents made a point thereof that we need to ask who was calling before asking that they could hold the line. It happened too many times where they put the phone down by accident. Nicolene saying, I wish my mommy or daddy will answer my phone for a change. Then maybe they can put the phone down on my behalf, especially for the spam calls. And then this one from Sunette said, yes, we could answer the phone and we had two, one in the room and one in the kitchen. Stupid me was in the room when it rang and I ran to the kitchen on Christmas Day, fell with my high heels and spent Christmas Day in hospital. Oh no, was at that stage 19, now deep in my 40s, still remember that day. Every time the back reminds me. I'm so sorry to hear that, Sunette. Then Muhammad said, yes, those phones came with its own challenges. One day a call came for my dad. I answered and went to call him. He was laying down and said, tell them I'm sleeping. Off I went to the phone and said, my pa slap. And if both parents worked, the phone would get locked too. Yes. And then these voice notes came through on the WhatsApp line.
1: That didn't happen to me. So what happened to me when you still have the landline phones? I pick up, and yes, you pick up greetings saying, hello, college residents, and so forth and so forth. And then they say, can I speak to your mommy, please? And I'm like, is the mommy speaking?
2: Okay, but now what about the times we phone to the car dealerships because the car's in for a service and you hold on forever. And then when they do answer and they say, please hold, I'll put you through. And then they end the call.
3: We had the telephone that had the longest telephone cord ever. And then if you wanted to speak to your friends, you could walk from the lounge to the bedroom to close the door. But then came the portable phone that looked like a brick that you had to pull up the antenna, which almost reached the sky, and then flip it open, and then you were super cool. So that's what we had growing up. And then you still had the parents would sneak to the other phone to listen in to see what you were talking about or who you were talking to. I miss those days where people couldn't get hold of you on a cell phone. You either had to write letters or phone home.
0: Indeed.
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0: Before we get to news with Karen and Nell, I've been receiving multiple WhatsApps about asking what is happening on the N2 at roundabout Makassar, and it seems like it's roadwork. So there's a road closure due to roadworks. The N2 is closed in both directions. N2 outbound is closed at Makassar, and N2 inbound is closed at Broadway Boulevard. So please use an alternative route because you can expect quite a few delays in that vicinity.
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0: Okay, it seems like we're having some... Karen Annell, you're experiencing some difficulties there with your bulletin for now. So we'll try and get to that in the next few minutes again.
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0: Seems like it's all happening today, from traffic being diverted to roadworks and everything else. Let's play Zed and Maren Morris with The Middle, and then we'll try and get to news in the next few minutes.

0: Zed and Maren Morris with The Middle on KFM Lunch, almost 25 to 2. Let's try this again, shall we? A little bit of drizzle in the mother city and then everything just goes to pot. But, and you know what? The coincidentally, I've got Daniel Powter Bad Day coming up after the news.
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2: Thank you, Ibi. Good afternoon. I'm Karen Ann Nell. Cape Town mayoral candidate Jordan Hill-Lewis kicked off his campaign with a walk through Delft, pledging to establish a Metro Police detective branch in the area. Hundreds of DA supporters joined Hill-Lewis today. The Cape Town mayor is campaigning to be elected for another term.
3: This is our most important pledge for how we are going to take Cape Town forward. We are going to build the country's first Metro Police detectives branch.
2: The Western Cape Mobility Department says the N1 at Toes River is closed in both directions following a crash. Emergency services and traffic officials are on scene after an accident involving a minibus taxi and two heavy motor vehicles. Western Cape Mobility's Maxine Besedenot says a stop-and-go system is in place.
4: Motorists are advised to please follow the directions of traffic officials on scene and expect delays. We urge all road users to remain patient, reduce their speed when approaching the area, and exercise caution while traveling.
2: And one of the world's most complete Tyrannosaurus Rex fossils could disappear from public view if it is sold to a private collector. The fossil, nicknamed Gus, is expected to fetch between $30 and $50 million at an auction. A paleobiologist from the University of Cape Town, however, says the ideal home for the dinosaur would be a museum where scientists can continue to study it and the public can enjoy seeing it. Now taking a quick look at today's weather, Cape Town and Hermanus can expect highs of 17, Paul and George 18, Riversdale and Ceres 19 and Springbok 23. Recapping your top story at this hour, Cape Town mayoral candidate Jordan Hill-Lewis kicked off his campaign with a walkthrough in Delft, pledging to establish a Metro Police detective branch in the area.
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0: Daniel Pauta and Bad Day on KFM Lunch. And it seems like there are some people having bad days today.
1: Bad day, you say?
0: Mm.
1: I stood in the queue now at the traffic department for 10 minutes short of 2 hours.
0: Sure.
1: No, not a bad day at all. Lovely. Great.
0: I love the optimism there from you. All right, so earlier on I was talking about an issue that I had with the landline growing up. There was a landline obviously in the house, and if somebody would call, I would be rushing to the phone to answer the phone, you know, greeting the person, and then they would want to speak to one of my parents. And then instead of like putting them on hold, I would put the phone down by accident. And I wanted to know if you experienced the same thing. And you shared some of your experiences, but now it's also unlocking other landline memories for you, like Jacques on the WhatsApp line saying that we had a landline in our house that was almost like a public phone. Family, friends on our street who didn't have phones used to get calls to our house, and every time there's a call for an auntie down the street, one of the grandkids had to run and go and call her. That is very interesting. But these voice notes as well.
2: Yeah, I can't enough baie goed ons telefoon gehad, en ek was baie klein nog voor skool, en ek het altyd gehardloop aan die foon toe, en het ek gesê 9857 11. 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
0: So you're saying that you were pulling off pranks way before Wacky and Simpson. But let me tell you, I've got a confession to make. My friends and I also did that. And also using Simba as the scapegoat. And because back then, Simba Surprise was very famous. And we also used to call random houses asking people to roar like a lion so that they could win money. Ons was baie stout, ja. Let's
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1: So here are the community events that are happening this coming weekend. 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It is a professional Cape Town-based party band. They perform a high-energy mix of disco, funk, rock, and pop tracks. Artists like Queen, Guns N' Roses, Tina Turner, Bruno Mars, Daft Punk, Maroon 5, and a lot more great artists from the 70s to now. The group is designed to keep the audience singing and dancing with DJ-style transitions between songs to blend them smoothly and medley them together. And they have a show coming up on Friday, the 17th of July at the Woodstock Brewery at 8 p.m. Tickets are 75 Rand for general admission and 50 Rand for students. That is a bargain who bring their student card to the door. Tickets on Quickets or at the door. Then Creative SA are having a number of workshops this weekend. The first one is happening on Friday, the Mandala Drawing Workshop. Friday, the 17th of July from 10 a.m. until 1 p.m. at Atlantic Beach Hotel in Melkbosstrand. The cost is 250 Rand per person. Then on Saturday, they have a glass pen workshop. Also, same venue, Atlantic Beach Hotel, from 2 until 5 p.m. That cost is 550 Rand per person. And then they have one on Sunday, an intermediate UV resin workshop from 2 until 5 p.m. Same venue, 700 Rand per person. For bookings and for information, go to creative-sa.co.za. The Lutheran Church will celebrate its 50th anniversary, their Golden Jubilee, from the 17th to the 19th of July in Cape Town, bringing together Lutheran congregations from across the Western Cape. The celebrations begin on Friday at the Grassy Park Lutheran Church with a panel discussion on the role of the church in addressing crime and social challenges. Then on Saturday, it features a family fun day at the Paro Civic Center with food stalls, children's activities, and guest speakers. And then the weekend concludes with a celebration service on Sunday at the Athlone Lutheran Church. All are welcome. The African Gaming Championship, or the AGC 2026, is taking place at Grand West Cape Town from the 16th, that is tomorrow, until the 19th of July. This year's championship features 150,000 Rand in prize money across six open championship titles, the Nitro ASL Finals, showcasing South Africa's top school esports teams, the Call of Duty Mobile Southern African Qualifier, offering players a pathway to the Carry First Africa Cup, and the Call of Duty Mobile World Championship ecosystem. Free spectator entry with registrations now open. Just go to agcl.gg for registrations, tickets, and information. And finally, Karamonk, presented by the Baxter Theatre, a playful and quirky Kamishabai cabaret starring award-winning actress Bianca Flanders, featuring a collection of witty, heartfelt, and uniquely South African stories brought to life through traditional Japanese paper theatre. It's happening at the Masambe Theatre at the Baxter Theatre Centre from the 15th, that's today, until the 25th of July. 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So those are all your community events for this week. 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And if you missed any of these, it will be on primemediaplus.com. Here's Ariana Grande now, and Hate That I Made You Love Me.

0: DJ Kosher and Jimmy Nevis with Love Is All We Need on KFM Lunch, 4 minutes to two. And earlier on, I played you a voice note of a lady that said that she used to prank people and said that she was from Simba and they needed to roar like a lion in order to win a prize. Because back then, the Simba surprise thing was very popular. And I said that when we were kids, we did the same thing. And then I got this voice note in. From a person who might have been an unwitting victim.
1: That auntie that just phoned, I might have been a victim of that prank. Many, many years ago, I was probably about seven or eight years old. Mm. I can clearly remember it was a Saturday morning. Mm. My parents went out to go for the normal Saturday shopping, and then I got this call. And I had, like you said, the call from Simba, I need to make like a lion, and I am still waiting for my prize.
0: I'm so sorry.
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0: BTS and Suomi on KFM Lunch. Few minutes after two, and there's quite a bit happening on the roads, and some, most of it you've been WhatsApping me about as well. On the M5 northbound after the N2, there has been a crash. The right lane is obstructed. In Marina da Gama, a burst water main on Prince George Drive south between Military Road and Eitzach Road. The road is closed, so please use an alternative route. The other big thing is roadworks. There's a road closure due to roadworks on the N2, which is closed in both directions, outbound at Makassar and inbound at Broadway Boulevard. So please use alternative routes. You can expect delays. There's also roadworks on Victoria Road, Hout Bay, causing heavy delays. A stop-and-go system is in place. Traffic lights faulty in Elsie's River at Holt and Viking Way in Milnerton at Grand National Boulevard and Racecourse Road. In Fergrove at Main and Winery Roads. In Somerset West at the N2 and the R44. And in Retreat at Joe Marks Boulevard and Prince George Drive. Anything else? 082-945-0940. David Guetta, Nina Sky and Khalid. And then Billboard Bingo.
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0: Khalid and Talk on KFM Lunch. 14 after 2. And before we get to the billboard bingo this afternoon, 3 days, just 3 days, 3 sleeps left to nominate. 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So don't leave it too late. 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
0: Okay, 2 clues will lead us to a former Billboard number one song, and you could be the Billboard Bingo boss this afternoon if you can crack both clues. First clue is about the artist. Second clue is about the song title. Cannot repeat the clues once they've been given. But once you've gathered both clues, you'll WhatsApp the artist and song title to 082-945-0940.
2: Clue number one.
0: Okay, clue number one. It's about the artist of this former Billboard number one song, and it says, Plainly Crimson. Plainly Crimson. What could that mean with regards to the artist? Plainly Crimson. Okay, that's all you're going to get for clue number one. What artist is that referring to? Clue number two, that is coming up just before news. But first, Bruno Mars. And I Just Might. Michael Jackson and

across the land. The midnight hour is close at hand. Creatures crawl in search of blood to terrorize your neighborhood. And whosoever shall be found without the soul for

0: Michael Jackson en Thriller on KIR. Okay, genoeg genoten. Lach te veel. 25 past 2. And before we get to news, you need clue number 2 for this afternoon's Billboard Bingo.
1: Clue number 2.
0: Okay, clue number 2. But before I give you clue number 2, I'm just going through some of your answers on WhatsApp. And it is not pink. It is not pink. Okay, but it seems like most of you are on the right track with regards to clue number 1. So clue number 2, this is what it says. It's about the song title. It says, by this stage, I should be familiar to you. All right? By this stage, I should be familiar to you. That is clue number 2. How does that translate into the song title? All right? By this stage, I should be familiar to you. If you have it, WhatsApp the artist and song title to 082-945-0940, and you could be this afternoon's Billboard Bingo boss.
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0: Okay. Ooh. 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
0: And then man put peaches in the can.
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0: Okay. It's a whole
2: the best
0: plot.
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13: Goeiemiddag, ek is Karen Annel. 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

0: Paxton and Where Are You Now on KFM Lunch. Almost 20 to 3. Before we reveal the answers for Billboard Bingo this afternoon, let's get through some of your answers. And I can confidently say that it is not Happy Family by King Crimson. And it is also not Neil Diamond and Pink's Kentucky Woman. But we'll find out the correct answer in the next few minutes.
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0: Okay, let's find out who today's Billboard Bingo boss is going to be. According to her, she's in the northern suburbs in the Brackenfellish, Hasendalish area. Am I right, Crystal?
12: That is correct. It's like on the Bottleray Road.
0: Okay. And Crystal, very interesting way in which you spell your name. You spell it with a K.
12: That's it, yeah. My folks are interesting people.
0: Okay. Are they not perhaps Kardashians fans? Because they like doing that, you know, starting the... Okay. I thought maybe you were secretly a Kardashian yourself.
12: Maybe.
0: The South African Kardashian that we didn't know about. Okay. Okay, Crystal, let's go through the two clues here this afternoon. First clue is about the artist. The clue was Plainly Crimson. What artist is that?
12: That is Simply Red.
0: Simply Red, yeah, the band. And then clue number two, this is the song title. By this stage, I should be familiar to you.
12: If you don't know me by now, Edie.
0: All right.
13: Bingo.
0: Then I will never, ever know you at all. All right. Well done. That is 100% spot on. Who do you want to say hi to this afternoon, Crystal?
12: I'd like to say hi to my peeps here in the office. So that would be Asive, Leo, and Sean.
0: Awesome. And where's the office?
12: We're at Auto Pedigree in Edmond City.
0: Okay. All right. In the Goodwoodish area.
12: That's it.
0: All right, Crystal, well done. That is spot on. You are this afternoon's Billboard Bingo boss. Well done. Have a lekker day further, okay?
12: Thank you. Thank you so much. You as well.
0: All right. Here we go. Woo! We should have actually done this also for a lunchtime sing-along. It was number one for 1 week in July of 1989. Simply Red, If You Don't Know Me By Now, on KFM.

0: I think it's settled. I think next week, Monday, we should definitely do this for a lunchtime sing-along. Simply Red, if you don't know me by now, on KFM Lunch today's Billboard Bingo song, number one for just 1 week in July of 1989. And our Billboard Bingo boss, Crystal, out in the Brackenfellish, Hazendalish area. Well, that is it from me. I'll be back again tomorrow for the Throwback Thursday edition of KFM Lunch. And I've already got a forgotten gem in mind, and you will never guess what it is. So I'm going to surprise you tomorrow at around about 20 to 2. You'll just have to wait to find out what it's going to be. In the meantime, I'm going to squeeze in Ed Sheeran and Bushley G before we get to 3 o'clock, and then the flash drive with Carl Wastey and Cassidy Nicholson will take you home.
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10: Right, gang, are we all in? 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

0: Your Flash Drive with me, Carl Wastey. It's nice to meet you. If this is your first time, a warm welcome to KFM 94.5. I'm so glad you finally found us. I'm here till 7 o'clock to make sure you're thoroughly entertained with not only a chance to pay a cash back forward, but also the best music in this city and a chance to play things like the Flash Word, win prizes on the concept, and hum me the tune of the song that you want to hear. Also, no word from Cassidy other than this voice note based on her illness.
1: I got bronchitis. Ain't nobody got time for that.
0: So she'll be back soon, I'm sure. Hopefully tomorrow, but we'll have to find out how she's feeling. But please just send some well wishes to her way, and then you and I can do this thing together on your Flash Drive. KFM 94.5. Let's start you with Rihanna. Alex Warren's next. Hi.

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This is your show, The Flash Drive, KFM 94.5. My name is Paul Wastey. Hello. How are you doing, man? Are you well? Thanks a lot for choosing me today. I'm here till 7 o'clock to make sure you got some company on your drive home or whatever you're doing. It's always nice to have you around. So I do have something that's a bit more unique this week with regard to clicks. Usually it's a cashback to win for yourself, but today I would like you to pay it forward. I want you ahead of Mandela Day to show that spirit, and I'd love for you to nominate an unsung hero who makes a quiet difference every single day. This could be an individual, it could be an organization. Maybe the individual is one of the individuals who started the organization. Maybe they're lending a hand. Maybe they're just very much an ear to you whenever you need. You could really support them and show them some love. Not that they expect it, not that they want it when they give it to you, but just something special that you can surprise them with. A 2,500 rand Clicks Club Card cashback. Do you mind sending me their details as well as your name and ID number to 0829450940? Don't forget the keyword clicks, and I will give them a call, and you and I can surprise them together and give them something that'll make them feel good and pay less with clicks. 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In the absence of Cassidy, I got your back on traffic, and this is what's happening on your road. I'll start you with a bunch of roadwork sites. Road closure due to roadworks on the N2. This is in both directions. Closed at Macassar as well as Broadway Boulevard. Please use an alternative route. This is N2 outbound and N2 inbound. Then roadworks on Victoria Road, Hout Bay, causing

0: Heavy delays as we speak. On the M5 northbound, after the N2, there's been an accident in the right lane. A stationary vehicle, the N2 inbound, that's at Vortlitz Quarry and Marina da Gama. A burst water main on Prince George Drive south between Military Road and Eitzach Road. The road is closed, so please use an alternative route if you were going to use that as a thoroughfare. And then traffic lights are faulty in Alsace. This is at Holt and Viking Way. That's a big intersection there, so it's going to cause some delays, especially at this time of day in Molniton at Grand National Boulevard and Racecourse Road, Firgrove at Main Road and Winery, and then dear city of Cape Town. This is my third day of reporting that these traffic lights are faulty. Somerset West at the N2 and the R44 and Retreat at Joe Marks Boulevard and Prince George Drive. If you have anything else to report, can you drop me a little message on the WhatsApp line? If you need a reminder of the number, it is 082-945-0940. I'd appreciate your help.
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0: The talented Beatenburg, Southern Suburbs. So Beatenburg actually got onto the Scatlings project. You may have heard that with Jesse Clegg the other day. It's a beautiful project to honor his dad's music discography and, of course, the legacy and the impact that all those songs made. And Beatenburg actually took on one of those tracks. So Scatlings is out in about a week and a half. Please go and support the vocals from the locals as you support those unsung heroes in your community. I asked today if you could suggest, nominate someone you believe deserves a 2,500 rand cash back, and let's give them a call. Surprise them and just tell them that, you know, they are so selfless, they do not expect anything in return, but we get a chance to do that and say thank you to them.
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0: Here we go. All right, this is how it works. First, we need a nomination. That's all. Julia?
2: Yes, hello.
0: Hello. So, Julia, you have nominated somebody very special from Zola's Paw Project. Why is this individual the one that you really want to celebrate today?
2: Lorica, she go beyond her duties and she fed all the dogs in the township. She rescued them and nothing is too big for her to give everything for a dog that is in need of any care, love, and yeah.
0: Beautiful. All right. Well, Julia, here's the plan. I'm going to get Lorica on the line. And then, Julia, I want you to tell Lorica, that she won, all right, a 2,500 rand cash back from Clicks. I want you to surprise her. Is that fine? So I'll do some talking first, and then I'm going to go Lorica over to you, and then I'm going to go Julia over to you, and you do it. Okay. All right. Let's try and get her on the line. Here we go. Lorica.
3: Hi. Good day.
0: How are you? I'm very well, thank you. Sorry to bother you. I was called by someone who knows you very well and loves what you're doing in the community with Zola's Paw Project. I wanted to find out more. What is the project all about?
3: Okay, so it's Zola's Paw Rescue because we were Polar a project, but because we became a whole rescue, we changed our name. Yeah, we were just doing a feeding scheme, and then we saw that there's a lot of needs in the community with the animals, and we decided to do more. So we do sterilizations, we do feeding programs, we do kennels, we give kennels out, we give blankets out. And I've got rescue. So the rescue started just one pup that someone pushed into my hands, and then it became more than 100 dogs we rescued by far. So far. Yes.
0: How do you do it, Lorica? How do you manage all of that?
3: I'm actually a full-time worker still. But yeah, it's fun and games. But, I just went on Christmas Day 2024 and decided to go feed the animals just to do something for my Christmas Day that is actually worth it. And then I saw that there's a lot of need in the community with the animals, like really, really, really bad need for food, for healthcare, for neglecting and all that. So then I just started to go back every Sunday, and then it became every night or every morning, and then it became giving kennels out, and then it became doing sterilizations, and then it became a whole rescue. And the rescue, I don't have kennels that, I don't have a property. That's my big dream one day, but at the moment I've got a network of fosters that I gave my doggies to. They look after them and I find homes for them.
0: You are a special human being. I don't know how you do it as someone who's working full-time as well, but I do just have someone on the line who'd like to tell you something. Julia, chat to Lorica.
2: Lorica, yes. I nominate you due to the fact that you give everything to the doggies and go beyond what you're supposed to do. And for that, you can get a Clicks voucher for 2,500 rand on your Clicks points.
3: Oh, thank you. You're making me cry now, Julia.
0: Oh, Lorica.
2: But it's what you do. It's awesome.
0: And remember, Julia and I, we want you to use it because the thing is, I can't even understand how you get time for yourself. So don't you want to walk into your nearest Clicks with this cash back and just go and spend on yourself a little bit? Just to, because you can't pour from an empty cup. You're going to need some relaxation items and some things. And I know you're so giving, but can we just give back to you, if you don't mind, Lorica?
3: Okay, thank you.
0: Julia, awesome. Julia, you made her cry. Yes. Julia, you had one job.
4: Yeah.
0: Hey. No, Julia, thank you very much for your nomination. I appreciate it. Lorica, are you okay there?
3: I'm good. Thank you.
0: Where is Zola's Paw Rescue? So we can get your entire community and anybody who wants to help you to find you on the social media platforms and hopefully just donate and help you out. So where do we find you?
3: In Claymont, Western Cape. And
0: wow.
3: Everybody knows. In Claymont, everybody knows what I'm doing. It's quite a huge project, and everybody is pitching in as much as they can.
0: But this is for you, eh? I'm just letting you know. I know. I know for a fact it's not going to be all for you. I know you. I know your type. Your type is like, okay, let's see what we can contribute to the cause, and I know. But if you don't mind, as a promise to Julia and I, for you to just take some of that cash back, and then when you go to your Clicks, just spend it on something that's going to, I mean, it could be a foot spa. I don't care. Just as long as it's something that you can say, oh, my word, let me sit back.
3: I need.
0: Okay, good. Okay, that's what I'm looking for. There we go. You are such a shining light in your community, and we want to celebrate people like you. Thank you, Lorica, and we will definitely be supporting Zola's Paw Rescue. I saw your Facebook page now. We're going to click on and see if we can get some more people to help you out, okay?
3: Okay, thank you so much. I appreciate you guys.
0: I appreciate you, Lorica. Zola's Paw Rescue, what a beautiful person and what a great cause as well, looking after those people and those animals in that community of Claymont. 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

0: Katy Perry, this one's called Raw. It's on your show, The Flash Drive. KFM 94.5 is what it is. My name is Carl Wastey. It's nice to meet you. And if you're on the roads, just look out for these, including a stationary vehicle on the N2. This is inbound at Borchards Quarry. As far as the highways are concerned, that's slowing down in these areas. Nelson Mandela Boulevard at Roodeblom and M5 South at Pinelands. Traffic lights remain faulty in retreat at Joe Marks Boulevard and Prince George Drive. Somerset West at the N2 and R44. In Fir Grove at Main Road and Winery Road. Milnerton at Grand National Boulevard and Racecourse Road. And in Alsace at Holt Road and Viking Way. Four-way stop rule applies there. And then road closure due to roadworks on the N2. This is closed in both directions. N2 outbound is closed at Macassar, and N2 inbound is closed at Broadway Boulevard. Use an alternative route, please. And roadworks on Victoria Road, Hout Bay, causing heavy delays. Stop and go is in place. Coming your way shortly.
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3: Good afternoon. I'm Karen Ann Nell. Convicted child sex offender Ian Wes was a no-show in the Wynberg Magistrates Court today due to illness. Pre-sentencing proceedings were to begin following his conviction in March, when the court found the 86-year-old had inappropriately touched a learner at Rondebosch Boys Primary School, where he taught in 1988. The matter has been postponed to Friday to allow the defense to submit a follow-up sick note. Meanwhile, police are offering a cash reward of up to 50,000 rand for information that can assist in the investigation into the murder of a Ghanaian man in Nyanga. Officers responded to a shooting on the 29th of June when 35-year-old Bashira Isaka was killed at his business premises, allegedly by suspects who were demanding a protection fee. And a Kenyan court refused to grant Rastafarians the right to smoke weed on religious grounds. Rastafarians who use marijuana as part of their religious meditation have waited years for the High Court to decide whether they can use the herb under the constitutional right to freedom of religion. The court, however, ruled that the community had failed to show why the country's drug laws infringe on their religious freedoms. Now, a quick look at tomorrow's weather. A cloudy day is forecast for the Western Cape. Highs of 19 is expected in Cape Town and Sutherland, 20 in Paarl, 25 in Clanwilliam, and Ceres sees a high of 23. Recapping your top story at this hour. Convicted child sex offender Ian Wes was a no-show in the Wynberg Magistrates Court today due to illness.
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1: Of course I do. Well, Lenny, nothing but love. This is on your flash drive. KFM 94.5 is what it is. It's so nice to have you along for the ride till 7 o'clock. Can I just remind you that we are just a couple of days to go till deadline. It is time to celebrate the best of the Cape. And we need you to be a part of this. And this is the time where you nominate those organizations, those companies, those individuals who suit the categories that we have. And we have many of the categories. I'm telling you that 30 of them, it's beautiful. And if you need a bit of a reminder and a refresh, just go to bestofthecape.primemediaplus.com and it'll take you there. And I want you to nominate, and then nominate again. What I mean by that is that a lot of people, and this is what I found in Best of the Cape award ceremonies of the past, is that the lead up, it's always like, ah, don't worry, man. Like my friend group, I did the nomination for us because we like the place. And I'm going to say it's cool, but one person shouldn't represent the friend group. Every individual in the friend group should get on board and nominate. Remember, those are nominations. That's a certain quantity that puts that company in good stead to actually get to the next round, which is for voting. This is all powered by Yoko. 30 categories, even a fresh category, best place to be seen, has been added to. So get on it. bestofthecape.primemediaplus.com. You can also just send me the word best to 082-945-0940. And this is your shot. Another thing that I hear often is, your car, why wasn't so-and-so nominated in this category? They didn't have the best, this, and that. And I'm like, well, did you nominate them? And their response is no. So how do you think they didn't get nominated if you didn't nominate them? Makes sense? So get on it. I know you've got a couple of ideas in mind. You've got a couple of companies you want to celebrate and give them that badge of respect, credibility, and honor, which is the Best of the Cape Awards KFM 94.5 badge, which they can actually put on their website or in front of their store. That's fine. I know that there are certain farm stalls who have won, and if you go see them, they still have that signage up loud and proud when they won in that category. And it could be the next business. The next business could be your friend's business or even yours. So get on to nominating. We wrap things up at 7 p.m. on Friday when it comes to nominations. Thereafter, it is voting time for a million plus people to determine who is the best of the Cape. 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
1: All right, on your roads, I got a message from Adam who says the N1 is closed Kraaifontein area in both directions due to a motor vehicle accident. That is just a report. We'll verify that shortly. But thanks a lot, Adam, for the heads up. I've sent it through to our EWN traffic team. And then incidents on your road, a stationary vehicle. That's on the N2 inbound at Borchards Quarry. One lane is obstructed. As far as traffic lights are concerned, a couple of them are faulty. In Retreat, the Joe Marks Boulevard and Prince George Drive, and in Somerset West at the N2 and the R44. Those two locations, those traffic lights have been not working for 3 days now. So definitely something for the city of Cape Town to take a look at, please. And in Fir Grove at Main Road and Winery Road, Milnerton at Grand National Boulevard and Racecourse Road, and Alsace at Holt and Viking Way. So please use a four-way stop in those areas. If you have anything else to report, drop me a message on 082-945-0940.
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0: Timothy V. Sarah Jackson. It's called Save Me. I saved you some time. While you were working, I was working for you. It's the flash drive. My name is Carl Wasty. So 67 minutes for my diva. You know, it's coming up this weekend, and I've been dropping these daily just so you know exactly where you can spend your time. Doesn't have to be just 67 minutes. You can spend a lot of time making a difference in your community. That is indeed the spirit of Mandela Day. But if you'd like to, Food Forward South Africa is inviting Cape Townians to spend 67 minutes packing food parcels that will be distributed to vulnerable communities across South Africa. The Food Forward SA Mandela Day packing event takes place this Friday at the Century City Conference Center, with sessions starting at 9:30 a.m. and 11:30 a.m. Tickets cost 67 rand, with every booking helping to provide nutritious food to those in need. So there's another idea for you if you are looking for a couple of those for you or your company. There it is. Now, South African innovation continues to amaze me. After being woken up by a spam call at 6 a.m., a South African IT specialist has decided he'd had enough and built an app to help people fight back. Considering this, right before the show, I had, and I'm not lying, there were 5 calls came to me from different call centers. 5 of them. In fact, two actually happened while I was on the call with Pietras before the show. So this is a real thing. So this app is a bit of tongue-in-cheek, and it's way too, I'm going to say BCCSA for radio, but it's called, hey, you know that band Polisikar? Now, you know that first put of them? Now, this app is named that, but with Mensa instead of Polisikar. Does that work for you? Perfect. Done. See, that's how I articulate it. Now you know exactly what it's called. Done and dusted. So let's use this report and block spam callers. We're also helping them send popular opt-out requests to companies that keep contacting them without permission. Oh, by the way, another thing that happens to me often is that I get WhatsApps directly from real estate companies who'd like to sell my house. WhatsApps. I didn't know my number is available. Is it because I accepted cookies on those 3 websites? It's probably that, right? But yeah, it's a new thing. I can't tell you what their name is, but there's a band called Polisikar. Now, you know that first bit that's missing? Now, use that and then add Mensa, and then you got the app's name. Shoo! I love radio so much. It's always a way to euphemize. And then, this is actually quite fascinating. Some supermarkets in Finland have introduced pink shopping baskets with a clever twist. If you pick one up, it signals that you are single and open to meeting someone. Shoppers carrying pink baskets are letting other pink basket users know they're open to a conversation, creating a low-pressure alternative while picking out potatoes. It's not available in every store, but it has become a viral talking point online. You know what this makes me think of? Instead of going to those robot parties or holding a pink basket, are there, and I know this is a random thing to ask you, right? But are there telltale signs that someone is single? I'm very fascinated, because instead of holding a pink basket in Finland or those robot party, are there telltale signs that will give you a bit of an indication as to someone's status? Like for me, I think maybe it's related to a couple of things. Like perhaps if people order Uber Black just for themselves, I have a good feeling that they are single. I'm just an idea. Or perhaps, right? Perhaps. If, you know, their cell phone. I'm not sure if you're following it. In their cell, it has a normal background, like a factory setting background. Then you know they're single. You have an idea, like you know. You just know. I know you're laughing at me, Karen Ann, but are there telltale signs for you that will indicate, without someone saying anything, that they're single?
1: Who? I think.
0: Yeah, you think?
1: I think a woman's hair.
0: Really?
1: Yes.
0: Hold on. Tell me what does in a relationship hair then look like?
1: I've got long hair.
0: Yes, you do.
1: So I think my hair is long and luscious, and I'm in a relationship and very happy. But I had short hair when I was single, and I don't know why, but that's just how
0: interesting.
1: I'm thinking about it now. I think if your hair is long and luscious and beautiful, you are in a happy relationship.
0: That is such a cool indicator. Holly, are you saying if there's like a bob?
1: Yes.
0: Or they just
1: went through a breakup. You do know women cut their hair once they've
0: got you.
1: A breakup. And that's generally short hair.
0: That's fascinating, because the thing is, I think there's merit to that. Because like everybody who I know who's in a very happy relationship, they're often, that hair gets washed so often.
1: Yes.
0: And it looks so good. Okay. Wow. But then you get the like the short bobs or the sleek cuts that's a little shorter, like on the shoulder.
1: Yes.
0: And then it's like, hey.
1: Yeah, because you're checking her out now, right?
0: You see what I'm saying? Mm. Look at that. Okay, how about this, right? When someone's house is completely spotless. Like completely.
1: Sure.
0: Not anything on the counter, whatever, not an espresso pod out of place. Then you know that person is single. All right. Someone who's always keen for like a spontaneous, like, let's go out somewhere.
1: Yes.
0: Have you noticed that those single people, they'll do that? They'll be like, come and go over the weekend. Where do you want to go? Ah, Mauritius. Okay, single. You know what I mean?
1: You have time.
0: Yo. Mm. But I do think there's something in the phone background. Man. Mm. When it's just like a normal background, factory setting, then you know nothing's going on there.
1: Or like an Eiffel Tower or some expensive place that you've been to. Yeah.
0: Yeah. You don't understand? There's always some expensive spot. That's so true. I got a message in here. Here we go.
2: You can tell someone is single when they buy a 1 liter milk.
0: They're not getting that six pack of long life, Mania. They know that milk will be used. And only that milk will be used. That's brilliant. All right, a couple of suggestions there. Hey, keep it coming. 0829450940. Is there actually a telltale sign that someone's single?

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0: areas. Four-way stop rule applies in all of them, including Alsea's, Molderton, Fergrove, Somerset West, and Retreat. Anything else to report, drop me a message.
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2: Ramaphosa's court battle continues and Madlanga witness sick but allegedly seen in Cape Mall. Good afternoon. I'm Karen Ann Null. Parliament's impeachment committee says to stay proceedings against President Cyril Ramaphosa would set a precedent for future heads of state that they can dodge accountability. The committee is opposing an application to halt its proceedings, saying it's carrying out a constitutional court order. The Western Cape High Court has heard today that the president would suffer reputational harm if he were to unfairly be subjected to an impeachment process based on a report which he believes is flawed. The hearing continues. Evidence leaders at the Madlanga Commission have questioned the health claims of controversial ANC-linked Northwest businessman Suleiman Karim and will seek access to his medical records. Karim was scheduled to testify today. However, his lawyers handed in a medical certificate claiming he is unwell. Evidence leader Matthew Chaskelson says the commission received two whistleblower reports of Karim being spotted recently at a shopping center in the Western Cape.
3: We are going to issue a subpoena later today to the hospitals at which he's been receiving treatment to establish when he was admitted and when he was discharged, since he testified at the commission. We're also going to be issuing a subpoena to his doctor, who's based in Cape Town, to establish the dates on which he has seen Mr. Karim. And we don't expect that it will take us more than a day to obtain this information.
2: And France is a step closer to legalizing assisted dying. Lawmakers in the lower house of parliament are expected to vote on the bill later today after months of debate. If approved, the legislation backed by President Emmanuel Macron would move France closer to joining a growing number of countries that allow assisted dying. Opponents, however, are still urging lawmakers to reject the bill. The issue is also before South Africa's courts, where advocacy group Dignity South Africa is challenging the country's ban on medically assisted dying, arguing it is unconstitutional for terminally ill adults. Now, a quick look at tomorrow's weather. A cloudy day is forecast for the Western Cape. Highs of 19 is expected in Cape Town and Sutherland, 20 in Paarl, 25 in Clan William, and Ceres sees a high of 23. Recapping your top story at this hour, Parliament's impeachment committee says to stay proceedings against President Cyril Ramaphosa would set a precedent for future heads of state that they cannot dodge accountability.
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0: Shakira. Hips Don't Lie. That is definitely a song that you just want to roll with. It's one of those tracks. It's your flash drive. If you weren't around earlier, I shared a story. Sometimes I get you some good tidbits from around the world. And one of them was in Finland, where some supermarkets are making it easier for single people to find each other. They have pink baskets. And those pink baskets, right? It'll show you that someone is interested in having a conversation around the onions. And that's how it works in the supermarket. But something just stormed into my head, man. Are there telltale signs beyond you going to a robot party or having a pink basket that are clear signs that someone is single? Like clear. Like this, it's just undeniably there. I have a few over here that I want to share with you. And I thank you for sharing. For instance, this one came through.
1: How's it going? What's up, KFM team? Yo, I think my easiest telltale sign to know that somebody is single is if you go to your friend's house and you want to watch some TV and KL and chill a little bit. And they open up their Netflix and there's only one profile that says me.
0: That's diabolical, okay? Just... Yo, sure, can I tell you how many people have my Netflix account? Sure,
2: no,
0: okay.
2: But that's, it's diabolical, yo. But it is so true. I mean, I sure. have got
0: me
2: six profiles.
0: Just me. Just like that. Oh, dear. All right, here's another one.
3: Yes, you can see when someone is single. They're smiling and they're happy.
0: Man, no. Come on. Come on. No, man. Wait, there's another one here from Shanae, man. You can tell they're single when they don't get sick often during winter. Because they'll slap a lion. Yo, Shanae. Yo, hello, Rebecca.
4: Hi.
0: How is it? All right, so are there some telltale signs that an individual is single? Let me know.
4: Yes, we do not do queues where there's family shopping for two bags of washing powder and get a third one free. That's not on the cards for us. We literally in and out. And if I can just highlight something else as well.
0: Please.
4: When it comes to takeaways, our takeaways are serious. There's no leftovers in our fridge. You take us seriously. So you'll find us in the front of the queue of that as well.
0: Okay, my word. So not even clicks 3 for 2.
4: No, that's
0: going to
4: fly with us, eh?
0: Just one roll-on.
2: And it lasts for 6 months.
0: Yeah, that roll-on.
4: When you're shopping for one, price is not really something that's... But you're shopping for one.
0: Oh, yeah, that's so true. Different. Oh, that's true. So everything is top shelf, you know what I mean? Because it's only one serving.
4: Yes, everything, every single thing. It's just for one. So you're spoiled. Yeah, you're spoiled.
2: I have a question.
0: Okay,
2: then.
0: You go for it.
2: You know, so does that include that you use 3-ply toilet paper and not 2-ply?
4: No, I to be a bit honest about that, I don't think the infrastructure is built for that, eh? But that's just on a different level. But no, I stick with double. Thank you.
0: Oh, just double. Okay, no, we just had to ask the question.
4: We double it.
0: That's fine. I'm assuming that all of your products, your cleaning products, all of them are brand name.
4: You know, I'll be honest with you, hey, when you're shopping for per product, I actually do find Woolworths to be cheaper than sometimes Checkers, Woolworths, and Pick and Pay, because I shop for one. So for me to get a handy handy for R37 is a bargain.
0: That's where they get you. Because, I mean, I'm sure like a rotisserie chicken lasts you 3 weeks.
4: I'm done.
0: No, Rebecca, thank you so much. You're an absolute star. And all the best. Okay. Are you in the dating game at the moment? I just need to ask that question if you don't mind me asking.
4: Yes, I am in the dating game. I'll just WhatsApp you my number when we're done.
0: Okay, no problem, Rebecca. Thank you so much.
5: That's putting it out there.
0: Lovely. Shoo, my word, who needs a pink basket when you have a whole radio show? Anyway, wow.
2: But that is smart, though. The fact that she said that single people buy one product. So, you know, we see the specials, buy two, get one free.
0: Mm.
2: And so I need to tell my husband, shop like you're single.
0: Yo. And then eggs-wise, do you buy eggs individually? Like for tomorrow's breakfast? That's what I'm... Anyway, doesn't matter. Is there a way that you see that somebody is single? Like, you know, it's a telltale sign.
2: You know what? I have a couple of single friends. And you know what I've realized with my single friends?
0: All right.
2: Obviously, I'm older.
0: I wouldn't have told. I wouldn't have said that at all.
2: No, we're in the same age range now. Yes.
0: Oh, yeah, we are in our 40s now, eh?
2: But what I've realized with my friends is they buy new cars more often. Like, every 2 years, you see them driving a new car. And I'm like, I'm still driving the same car from 2018, my bro.
0: Because they don't need to think about, like, the family vehicle and... You know, does it have space for the dogs and the kids and that sort of thing? They can move around with the vehicle and do their thing.
2: Okay, so my one friend, so just on that, right, she bought one of those Haval H6s now.
0: Yes.
2: It's just her in this massive 4x4 thing. But, I mean, I know she bought a car like 2 years ago and then she was like, you know what, it's time for an upgrade. Let's get this massive car.
0: Let's be honest. If that is indeed an indicator of being single, perhaps your friend is trying to tell the world that she's not ready to mingle with just anybody. That's why you get a big car and confuse everybody, including suitors who, you know, is not worth their time. I think it's a genius move if someone wants to be more selective of their dating pool.
2: I've never thought of that.
0: You understand what I mean?
2: I'm going to applaud her when I see her later.
0: Let me guess. She gets a tray of 24 eggs. Just to confuse the people behind her in the line, right?
2: Just in case someone wants to hit on her.
0: She's 3'2".
2: You know, now I need to inquire this a lot
0: more. I think you need to investigate.
2: Tonight. I'm going to ask her.
0: Please do. Love it. Keep it coming if you want to. You know my number. Are there telltale signs that someone is single? Please feel free, okay? Get creative too. EW Traffic is with Nissan. Everyone chases 5 stars. But protecting your family on the road, only one rating counts. The Nissan Magnite. 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And some details on your road. Let's get you the latest. In fact, an email just popped through about a stationary vehicle. Two of them. One is on the N2 outbound after Malvern Road. The ramp lane is obstructed. And then another one on the N1 outbound just after Durban Road. Be careful in those areas, please. And then traffic lights faulty in Alsace at Holt Road and Viking Way, Milnerton at Grand National Boulevard and Racecourse Road, Firgrove at Main Road and Winery Road, and at Somerset West at the N2 and the R44, including Retreat at Joe Marks Boulevard and Prince George Drive. Four-way stop rule applies.
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0: JT, rock your body. You feeling me? Remember that day where people used to whisper to you in songs? That's this track right here. A little earlier, I was talking about, are there any telltale signs? Just telltale signs that just showcase the fact that somebody is indeed single. It came from a story I found of pink shopping baskets implemented in Finland shopping malls. So you go to a supermarket, you grab a pink basket. It means that you're ready to connect with someone while picking out carrots. And I figured, are there any other signs that will show you that someone is indeed single? Megs?
1: Yes.
0: No. We've had all sorts today. I'm sure you've heard. I got a message now saying, if you look at their basket, 2 minute noodles and ready meals only. That was one of them. What is yours, Megs?
1: So, you know, when you see someone buying those individual single serving microwave meals.
0: Those ready meals? Yeah.
1: Yeah, the ready made meals, like a Willy's ones.
0: Okay. But it's a telltale sign. You can tell that they're not getting potatoes so that everybody else, there's no everybody.
1: No sharing.
0: It's just a one-on-one vibe. Megs, thank you for sharing. I appreciate you. Also, I got this message that came through as well from Morgan.
2: Hi, Carl. Single guys don't have loyalty cards. They don't have Smart Shopper. They don't have Clicks Club card. They don't have extra savings. Come to us and we'll show you. We have all of those things, my guy. Thank you.
0: Thank you, Morgan. Unique, I must say. Hello, Alicia.
3: Hi.
0: Sorry, I'm stepping away. Give me a second. I'm getting the laugh out before I chat to you. All right, I'm ready for you. What's the telltale sign that someone is single?
3: When they phone you at 8 o'clock on a weekday and they ask you if you want to go out. I don't want to go out after that. I'm happy in my gown next to my husband.
0: That is cool. The truth, the whole truth, and nothing but the truth. And it's always, you know, it's always very random. It's kind of like, but it's never like a simple place. That's the thing. It's never like, hey, let's go to Spur. It's like, hey, let's go to Lac Olam.
3: Noisy places where there's always that one drunk okie in the corner that tries to look for trouble with everyone.
0: I'm serious.
3: I can look for trouble with my husband. It's okay. Good.
0: That's why you have that privilege. You understand what I mean? Yeah. Come call you on a Sunday. Let's go to Lac Olam. Like, what do you mean Lac Olam? I have Lac Olam school fees. So, sorry.
3: Exactly.
0: Thank you so much. I appreciate that. Thanks for sharing. You're always so keen. So open-minded as well. Bless you for that. Traffic details for you on the Flash Drive in KFM 94.5. A couple of things to report, including these. So, another stationary vehicle. I have two for you. N2 outbound at Malvern Road. The ramp is obstructed. And N1 outbound. This is after Durban Road. And then a couple of traffic lights that are faulty in areas. Four-way stop rule applies. Just an update on the roadworks. N2 outbound and Macassar has been reopened. N2 inbound and Broadway, that's still closed. Plus roadworks on Victoria Road, Hout Bay, causing heavy delays. Stop and go is in place there. And the N7 northbound, just after Plattekloof in the left lane as well. So make a note of that. Anything else, let me know.
4: Goeiemiddag, ek is Karen en Nel. 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
0: EWN Sport with Rexona, it won't let you down.
5: Hey, very good afternoon. Ooh, let's try that again. A very good afternoon to you. I'm Kieran Thompson. We kick things off in Dallas with the first finalist of the FIFA World Cup was confirmed last night. Spain silenced the doubters to score a 2-0 win over favourites France. Mikel Oyarzabal netted from the penalty spot in the first half before that was for his fifth goal of the tournament before Pedro Porro doubled the lead just before the hour mark. La Roja handed Le Bleu their fifth defeat of the tournament to book their spot in football's biggest game for just the second time in their history. We all know how the first one went. Now, Marc Cucurella insists that the European champion were deserved winners.
6: Yeah, we know that we expect a really strong team. They play really good counter-attack. They have up front top players, but I think today we run all together, we fight all together, we attack together, we defend together, and then when we play at this level, I think it's really difficult to beat us, and I think the performance for the team was really good, and I think we deserve this win.
5: I quite enjoyed Luis de la Fuente's comments after the game, where he said that France are great, but today they had to face the best team in the world. Now, last night's result also means that Spain have now gone unbeaten for 37 matches in all competitions, to equal the longest unbeaten streak by a European nation, matching Italy's run between October 2018 and September 2021. La Roja also became the first team to start a World Cup semi-final with two teenagers. And while we're on the subject of teens, the only three teenagers to have appeared in World Cup finals have gone on to win them. So that means Pau Kubasi and Lamine Yamal could become the latest members of that exclusive club on Sunday. And finally, looking ahead at this evening's second semi-final in Atlanta that sees England taking on defending champions Argentina. It will be the first time that Lionel Messi faces the Three Lions, and Man City centre-back Mark Gaye believes that all the pressure will be on the defending champions.
7: Big game with big players. Both sides have great players, and when you have that, it's just going to be a good game. You know, it's going to be a fun watch and one that we're going to be talking about for a long time. So yeah, excited.
8: I mean, there isn't pressure on us. What's the pressure? The pressure is the onus is on them. They're the world champions. So they need to come out. They need to defend their title. So there's no pressure on us at all.
5: That action kicks off at 9 p.m. Kieran Thompson, Eyewitness News Sport.
9: South A. Yes, our beloved shield is now Rexona.
10: Yes,
9: with this new global name comes a fresh new look, an advanced body heat activated technology that protects you for up to 72 hours. 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
0: It's your Flash Drive, K from 94.5. Just a couple of these messages coming through after I asked you if there are any telltale signs that someone is single. Sonia just wanted to add a last couple here, including... at game stores, everyone is single because everybody is game. That's what Sonia says. Plus, I got another one saying, single people always buy the 3-for-2, but only for wine. And another one.
11: Yeah, I call it another sign of a man being single. His car is freckling.
0: Yeah, there's no spills or anything like that. No juice boxes in the back there from the lighties. I got you, bro. Crazy. Thanks a lot for sharing. I appreciate you. Coming up is the concept. Now, if you want to play this, I got two single word clues for you. These single word clues will lead you to tell me what is on a piece of paper in front of me, and that is to win a Davetsov Vineyard Escape on horseback for two. Now, if you are single, you can swipe right quickly and find yourself someone to go with. It's as simple as that. All you have to do is put the keyword concept and then your name, and then let's get you on. Just to give you a couple of the incorrect guesses thus far, phonetic, protection, green, ice, month, comic, all incorrect. What is your guess today? Play now.

0: tonight.
1: Train. Hey, soul sister. It's on the flash drive. I'm Carl Wastey. Nice to meet you. Hello, Carol.
2: Hi, Carl.
1: Are we going to win this thing?
2: We're going to do it.
1: Yes. Let's do it. Welcome to the concept on the flash drive where some very generous people sponsor prizes and I get to do the fun thing by giving you single word clues, two of them, to make you say what's in the piece of paper. If you say what's on this piece of paper, you unlock the prize. And today, it is an incredible prize from Winelands Horse Trails. Now, go check them out on Instagram. They do these incredible horse trails all over. And this one is at the Wetzhof Vineyard. And it's on horseback for two. It's gorgeous. So go check them out. Winelands Horse Trails have indeed sponsored this for us. And hopefully, I can give it to you, Carol. I want
2: Super
1: to.
2: Excited.
1: I'm very excited, too. So let's do this thing. I'm not sure if you have an idea of what it could be. Already based on the words that I've given, I just need to let you know that phonetic protection, green ice month, and comic, those are the incorrect guesses, and I have a few more words for you today. Are you ready?
2: Perfect. Let's do it.
1: All right. First word for you is burgundy.
2: Burgundy.
1: Yes, ma'am.
2: Burgundy.
1: Yes,
2: oh,
1: ma'am.
2: My word.
1: No, my word. Yes, my word. What, my word? When, my word. You can do it. I believe in you. I do. I believe in you.
2: See?
1: What's your guess?
2: See?
1: Did you say see?
2: Yes.
1: As in see as in with your eyes or see as in ocean?
2: Or see as in ocean?
1: In the ocean. Ah, I get you. Yes. You know, near the ocean, on the beach, one would wear a sarong. It's quite a lovely item to wear near a beach, just letting you know. Anyway, that's incorrect, unfortunately. Can I give you another word?
2: Please.
1: I'd love to. My next word to you, let's give you a nice one.
2: Okay.
1: I will give you another one, okay? It's Dali. D-A-L-I.
2: Dali.
1: Go for it. Your guess. I'm ready.
2: Dolly.
1: I'm ready.
2: Disney?
1: Disney. I'll lock that in for you. And why are you laughing already? Don't laugh yet. No. I'm proud of you. You guessed Disney.
2: Yes.
1: Why are you you're laughing at yourself for it? No. Just enjoy it. It's Disney. Okay? So... Disney, I'm going to lock it in for you. Let's check if it is. It's not. I'm sorry. But you tried, and I appreciate you. Thank you for giving it a shot. The prize still stands from Winelands Horse Trails. De Wetzhof Vineyard awaits you on horseback for two people. 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Thank you very much for sponsoring the prize. Still not won just yet. Two more single word clues coming your way tomorrow. Good luck.
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1: 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At the R304 and Sandringham, there's been an accident. Delays are expected and building already. Two stationary vehicles, one on the N2 outbound after Melbourne Road and the other on N1 outbound after Durban Road. Traffic lights faulty in Retreat at Joe Marks Boulevard and Prince George Drive. Somerset West at N2 and R44. Firgrove at Main Road and Winery Road. In Milnerton at the intersection of Grand National Boulevard and Racecourse Road, and in Elsie's River at Holt and Viking Way. Please use a four-way stop rule when coming across those intersections. If you want to drop in anything else, the WhatsApp line is open to you.
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0: Jeremy Loops. It's called Down South. Knowing that Jeremy Loops actually won Best of the Cape Award Musician of the Year last year, like the best local musician. And that's one of the categories for the Best of the Cape Awards. 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
7: Let's make a call.
8: Hello,
7: is this Ami?
8: Yes, it is.
7: I'm sorry to bother. My name's Carl Wasty from KF94.5. I saw your number on the WhatsApp line and I had to call it because it looked attractive.
8: How are you doing?
7: Wonderful. I'm having a great time. I'm doing what I love, loving what I do, and now chatting to you, which is another little cherry on top. I know it's random, but I wanted to call you so you can be involved in something we do called The Call, where I select only one person to make a decision as to which song plays. We actually haven't done a tally, Beatrice, as to who's in the lead for 2026 yet. Who's in the lead?
9: Me.
7: How far in the lead are you?
9: If you give me 30 seconds, I know I've
7: No, it's fine.
9: Wait, I can quickly open it on my phone.
7: Oh, you got it? Okay, cool. Lovely. So what's the scores at the moment in terms of wins for The Call?
9: You are, I think, on 36.
7: 36.
9: Cassidy is on 34, and I'm on 49.
7: Really? That far ahead? Sure, I mean, it just shows you what Afrikaans music does, hey? Strategy. Good one there. But let's see what we come up with today. Cassidy's not here, and I had to pick a song for her. So you can choose this one if you want. It's Because You Love Me, a song that I think Cassidy would have wanted me to hear. You were my voice when I couldn't speak. She has no voice. You were my eyes when I couldn't see. Bronchitis can do that. Saw the best there was in me. Always do. That's Cassidy's song that you can choose if you want to. My track is a bit more on the trend spectrum. It became very trendy during the World Cup. It is a German song by Kitschkrieg called It translates to You Are Good Enough, Ami. Yes, you are. And then Pietras won yesterday, so he picks a new song. What is it?
9: So my song, it's, you know, we were chatting, myself and Joel were talking in the booth, and yeah, we were going like, you know, punk rock is, you know, one of those underrated genres that really needs to make like a strong comeback. That's why I went with All American Rejects, Dirty Little Secret.
7: Where were you when we were picking punk rock before on The Call? Oh, wait, you were picking Afrikaans song.
10: Keep you my dirty little secret. Don't tell anyone, no, you'll be.
7: for tonight. Sorry, that's a... Okay, Ami, you have a choice. You've got Celine...
8: I'm going to go with the bronchitis girl.
7: You want to go...
8: with Celine Dion.
7: You, bronchitis girl. Yes.
8: Yes.
7: Licka.
9: It's a sing-along.
7: It is very much a sing-along. All right, it's all yours. I mean, I think Bronchitis Girl should be back tomorrow. We need to just assess her voice to see if she's ready. We want her in perfect health before she comes back to work. We really do care about her, and it is a lovely song. I tried not to sabotage it too much. I mean, have a beautiful day, and thanks a lot for playing. Appreciate you.
8: Thank you, you too.
7: No problem. All right, Celine Dion, Because You Love Me is on the way. So just get your karaoke voice out, because that's going to be a banger to sing along in traffic. Then, talking about traffic details for you, two stationary vehicles, one on the N2 outbound after Malvern Road. The ramp lane is obstructed, and N1 outbound after Durban Road. And at the R304 and Sandringham, another accident. Delays are building as we speak. If you want to drop in any other updates that you see on your drive home, let me know, please.
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10: Cape Town mayor promises new detective branch if he's elected again, and more gun violence in the city. Good afternoon, I'm Karen Ann Nell. Cape Town mayoral candidate Jordan Hill-Lewis has pledged to establish a Metro Police detective branch in the metro with or without approval from national government. Hill-Lewis kicked off his local elections campaign today in Delft, where he promised supporters he would create the detective unit if he's re-elected as mayor. Carlo Peterson has more.
11: Jordan Hill-Lewis says national government's refusal to change policing regulations for Metro Police to investigate crime is the reason crime flourishes in Cape Town.
12: They have devolved other powers before, they can do it again. They can also amend the Act. There's currently a Police Amendment Act right before Parliament.
11: Hill-Lewis says commitments by previous police ministers to amend the Act have proved futile.
12: So we are now pushing them to say, we are going to do this. If you want to try and stop us, then you must come and argue to the people of Delft, where we are here today, who are suffering daily at the hands of gangsters.
11: Hill-Lewis says plans for the detective branch will go ahead after the November local elections if he secures another term as mayor. Carlo Peterson, Eyewitness News.
10: In more Cape Town gun violence, a man has been shot and killed in Lavender Hill. Shortly after midday, police responded to reports of gunfire and discovered the body of the 28-year-old. Police spokesperson Tembakazi Mpendukana.
13: Steenberg SAPS has opened a murder case following this shooting incident. The detectives are investigating the circumstances surrounding it, and no arrest has been made yet.
10: And Agriculture, Economic Development and Tourism MEC Ivan Meyer has launched the Western Cape's Export Strategy 2035. It aims to boost economic growth by adding 1,000 exporters and unlocking at least 10 new export opportunities. The MEC warns the domestic markets cannot deliver the level of growth needed to create sustainable jobs.
14: This is a bold and practical plan to grow our exports and create more jobs in the Western Cape. We are helping Western Cape businesses to gain access to international markets and compete at the global stage.
10: A cloudy day is forecast for the Western Cape tomorrow. Highs of 19 is expected in Cape Town and Sutherland, 20 in Paarl, 25 in Clanwilliam, and Sirius sees a high of 23. Recapping your top story at this hour, Cape Town mayoral candidate Jordan Hill-Lewis has pledged to establish a Metro Police detective branch in the metro with or without approval from national government.
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7: That's what it is. Welcome to your show. If you just wrapped up with work and you didn't hear the rest or the other parts of the show, it's okay. 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That's up in about 10 minutes. 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

0: It's Avicii, Hey Brother, on the Flash Drive. This is KFM 94.5. My name's Carl Wastey. If you wrapped up with work, well done today. You got through it. Now you need traffic to go away so you can get home and rest. In the CBD on Christian Barnard Street, there's been an incident. Officials are on the scene, but delays are expected in that vicinity. In Stellenbosch at the R304 and Sandringham, another accident. Stationary vehicles on the N2 outbound after Malvern Road. The ramp is obstructed, and the N1 outbound just after Durban Road. If you want to drop in any other updates, I'm all ears. Word up,
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0: Chicken. Carmen, welcome back to your throne, Madame. How are we feeling today?
3: Very good, thank you. Had to quickly park.
0: No, it's fine. No. As long as you're safe, I'm a very happy person. I need to ask, what was the most interesting part of your day thus far?
3: Definitely this traffic. You skimmed over the dead robots in Somerset West. It is insane.
0: Really?
3: I've been in traffic for like 45 minutes.
0: Do you know that's been happening for the past 3 days? At that intersection, yeah. So... Somerset West, because at the N2 and the R44, and that's a massive intersection. I'm really sorry you're stuck in that. I wish there was something I could do, like call Jordan. Anyway, maybe. It would be a good idea. Carmen, let's meet your opponent. Hello, Chanel.
4: Hi, afternoon.
0: You are a compliance officer from a very beautiful area, Paradise, they call it.
4: Yes, that's it.
0: Are you in the north, the west, the east, the south, north, northwest?
4: North.
0: Are you in the north?
4: Yeah, okay. The north, para-north, yes.
0: All right, I got you. All right. I'm on the west side, by the way. Yeah, that's
4: okay,
0: right.
4: Cool. West side. I'm not the east side.
0: Yeah, west side. West side, yo, come on. But Chanel, welcome. It's so nice to have you. Carmen, as the Flash Road champion, you decide the order of play. Would you like to go first or second?
3: Second again, please.
0: No problem, Chanel. This is how it goes. I've got 5 questions for you. I've only got 30 seconds for you, but I do have a flash word, and today it's per. So it could be P-E-R, P-A-R, P-U-R. It can be phonetic. As long as there's per in there, as in per, per, per. Got it? Locked in? Ready? Are you there?
4: Yes, I'm here.
0: Okay,
4: ready.
0: Okay, good. 30 seconds on the clock. Your time begins in 3, 2, 1, your flash word is purr. Let's go. A money holder.
4: Purse.
0: A former Springbok fullback.
4: Percy Montgomery.
0: A job benefit.
4: A perk.
0: A Prince song.
4: Purple Rain, Purple Rain.
0: There we go. And without flaws.
4: Perfect.
0: Love it. Well done. And you did that all by yourself.
4: Of course.
0: Apparently.
4: Me and the voices in my head.
0: Yeah. They're very loud voices in your head, but let's go for it. 5 out of 5. Carmen, can you handle it?
3: Yeah.
0: Purr.
3: Confident.
0: Purr. Like a cat. Okay. Like a cat. 30 seconds. Your time begins in 3, 2, 1. Let's go. An old school hairstyle.
3: Firm.
0: An English Premier League team.
3: Pass.
0: The crime of lying under oath in court.
3: Perjury.
0: People with a taste for life.
3: Spur.
0: A scent or fragrance.
3: Perfume.
0: Say it again.
3: Perfume.
0: English Premier League team. Last one. Go for it. Guess. Go. Do it.
3: Spurs. Spurs.
0: There we
3: Spurs.
0: Go. Yes. I believe in you. I believed in you. Look at us now.
3: Thank you.
0: We are into this game. Ladies, this is how it works. Now, Chanel, I do want to caution you. If I hear any other voice than yours, it's an immediate disqualification. So you need to say your name as you. Carmen, same goes for you when you know the answer. Okay, lovely. Let's do this thing. Per remains your flash word. And I have a tiebreaker for you. We have our VAR in Jody West, who is standing by, as well as producer Beatrice, who has a very keen ear on everything. So remember, I need a name first and then a correct answer. Good luck, ladies. Per remains your flash word. Your tiebreaker is... consent.
4: Chanel!
0: Chanel! Chanel! Yes!
4: Perfection!
0: What's it? Per what? What? Hey?
4: Permission.
0: Permission.
4: Yes!
0: Well done. Wowza. Okay. Yes, that's crazy. The thing is, I have a technicality here. You shouted "I know" before your name. Are we gonna?
4: Oh, no.
0: Are we gonna be these types of people? That's the thing. Remember, I said your name first when you know the answer, and you shouted "I know." And I'll be honest with you, we do have very strict rules about this. You went "I know," but you didn't go "Chanel," and I need your name.
4: That's the thing.
0: It's part of the game rules. Otherwise, the WhatsApp line goes off to me and says, "What's good for the goose is good for the gander." Call, and I don't want to do that. Okay, I don't want to I don't want to be unfair on this one. And I'm looking at my independent auditors, and they look blank. They do. They do look blank. That's it. So they're giving me the signs here. Is it a disqualification, gentlemen? That's the thing. She said, "I know," and she didn't say
4: it's
0: Chanel. That's the thing.
4: It's a redo.
0: So what? It's a disqualification, according to judges. I'm so sorry. I did. Was I clear? I was clear, right? I did say name first.
4: I was just too excited.
0: I know, but
4: I
0: love your excitement. But by default, I really want you to play again because I love your energy. I really do, and I wish I could do a redo, but I have to be fair on Carmen. Carmen, it's a default here because someone didn't shout their name out first, and that means that you are the winner today, Carmen. Look at that. Hey, look at that. Take a sigh.
4: So
0: but Chanel, thank you and your lovely whisperer for playing today. Carmen, you're back again tomorrow for another day. Even though it's a technicality, don't feel bad. It's still a win, okay?
4: Thank you.
0: All right,
4: have a great day.
0: I will do, Carmen. Thank you. Technicalities, eh? Shoo, if I had to let that slide, imagine how the WhatsApp line would have lit up like a Christmas tree. But please play again tomorrow against Carmen. She's a fantastic opponent. So was Chanel, by the way. She was excellent. But you know what to do. Virtual hands up when prompted just before 5 o'clock. And you can be part of the Flash Word on your Flash Drive on KFM 94.5.
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0: Black Coffee and Usher, baby. Let's celebrate a birthday with EW and Traffic. It is brought to you by Pick and Pay. Before traffic jams, let's chat strawberry jam, apricot jam, or anything else you would like to put on your toast or in your trolley at Pick and Pay a little later. The birthday today, Ray Toro. Now, why is that an important name to think about? Guitarist and co-founder of a band called My Chemical Romance. If you're a fan, I would love for you to listen very carefully to this traffic report because I added My Chemical Romance song titles all over the place to give you your update. I want you to count and give me the correct tally straight after on 082-945-0940. Now, in the CBD at Christian Barnard Street, there has been an incident. Officials are on the scene. Delays are expected in that vicinity. Stellenbosch, R304 in Sandringham, an accident there. And a station vehicle in the N2 outbound after Melbourne Road. The ramp lane is obstructed. Do expect delays. I really hope you can occupy the teenagers in the car because it's slow moving on the N2 outbound between Mowbray and Bunga Avenue. Slow moving traffic on the N1 inbound ramp to Kubik Interchange. On Nelson Mandela Boulevard outbound, it's slow moving from Roodeblum. Message in the WhatsApp line from Helena. The M5 South and North is backed up at Pinans. Thanks for that. And please tell Mama you're going to be late for dinner because the N1 outbound is slowing down between the foreshore and Balville as it does. Then I'm not okay with traffic lights not getting fixed. And I've been reporting this for a long time. Retreat, Joe Marks Boulevard and Prince George Drive and Somerset West and the N2 and the R44 intersection. Traffic lights are faulty there as well as in Fergrove at Main Road and Winding Road, in Milnerton at Grand National Boulevard and Racecourse Road, and in Alsace River at Holt Road and Viking Way. Not using the four-way stop rule is the easiest way to tell someone I don't love you. It's not a fashion statement, it's a death wish, okay? So just use it. Famous last words for Cassidy if she is here. Any other reports? Hang them high on the WhatsApp line. 082-945-0940.
1: I have been awake since 10 to 2 this morning. I turn on the ovens at 3 a.m., prep the dough and get to work. By 8 a.m., the first customers start coming in. Truck drivers, cleaners, nurses. I just enjoy producing the freshest baguettes that makes their days a little bit better. It's freshness that says. My name is Eugene, the bakery coordinator at Pick and Pay Gauteng. 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
2: Goeiemiddag, ek is Karen en Nel. 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
4: Good afternoon. I'm Kieran Thompson. We come off in the cricketing world where the ICC revamped the men's 50-over and T20 World Cup formats, but we'll only get into the 50-over stuff. Now, the Cricket World Cup will be co-hosted by South Africa, Zimbabwe and Namibia next year, and we'll see the introduction of the new Super Series and Super 7 rounds. Next year's showpiece remains a 14-team tournament, with the lowest 3-ranked teams set to play in a Super Series for one spot in the main group stage, which obviously includes 12 teams. Those 12 teams will compete in the second round round, which will be made up of two groups of six. The top three teams from each group, as well as the highest placed team across both groups, will qualify for the Super 7. The top four teams from the Super 7 then make the semi-finals. Sounds confusing, but let's see how it plays out next year. We move to the world of rugby now, where there's just over 3 weeks to go before rugby's greatest rivalry hits South African shores. I had the chance to catch up with former All Black skipper Sean Fitzpatrick, who was full of praise for Rassie Erasmus.
5: I'm looking forward to it. And, you know, Rassie's been number one. He's won back-to-back World Cups, so he understands the pressure and what he's created. He's created an environment within the team that is hugely competitive. You're not going to get fat and lazy in Rassie's team, I'll tell you that, because if you're not performing, there's always somebody else.
4: We move to the FIFA World Cup now, where in case you missed it, Spain reached the final courtesy of a comprehensive 2-0 win over France last night. Remarkably, Kylian Mbappe won't be playing in a World Cup final for just the first time in his career after last night's result. PSG midfielder Fabian Ruiz is on the verge of writing a remarkable piece of history as he could win the World Cup this weekend without ever tasting defeat with La Furia Roja. His record stands at 49 games unbeaten. What a way that would be to bring up 50. Anyway, we move over to head over to tonight's last semi-final that sees England up against Argentina, meaning that the Three Lions are 90 minutes or 120 minutes away from the final. Here's what Thomas Tuchel had to say ahead of tonight's clash.
6: Their experience in tournament football, they have almost same, they kept the same group of players, the core group of players. They have a very experienced, very, very good coach. They're together for a long time, so you see that. They love to play in the middle of the pitch. They love to have the short passes. They're always looking for the gaps, and the technical execution of the delivery and of the supply of Messi is just on an absolutely highest level.
4: Tonight's action kicks off at 9 p.m. Kieran Thompson, Eyewitness News Sport.
0: Hello, George.
7: Hello, Carl. How are you?
0: Fantastic, man. How's the drive home going?
7: No, I'm still working.
0: What? And how you feel, man? I'm going till 7 o'clock, and you?
7: Yeah, well, I'm going until the work is done. So
0: okay, I got you. No problem, man.
7: I spoke to you a while ago.
0: Yeah.
7: Jack Nicholson. Well, I told you I'm in the towing.
0: I know this man. Yeah, that's why I recognize your voice now. But I'm glad that you went on again, and you're always supporting, which I appreciate. So I want to celebrate you now. My Chemical Romance, the song titles were added. It's Ray Toro, the co-founder's birthday of that band. How many songs did you hear?
7: Well, if I'm correct, I heard 8.
0: Are you a fan of My Chemical Romance, George? I asked you this about Jack Nicholson, but are you a fan? Brother, that is 8 spot on. I gave you Hang 'em High, Famous Last Words. It's not a fashion statement. It's a death wish. I threw in I Don't Love You, I'm Not Okay, Helena, Mama, Teenagers were in there too. Well done, my friend. Lekker, George. And please, be careful on those roads, eh?
7: Okay, yeah, me and my daughter listen to My Chemical Romance almost every morning to work. She's 7 years old. She's crazy about them as well.
0: What? That is so cool. Well, I'm gonna play Welcome to the Black Parade now, because I think everybody needs this song after a long day. So let's do this.
7: Yeah, that's perfect.
0: Love it, George. You enjoy, and all the best to your daughter. When you hear this little piano, you know it's going down. My Chemical Romance, Ray Toro's birthday. This is Welcome to the Black Parade.

0: Just epic, My Chemical Romance. Welcome to the Black Parade and welcome to your flash drive. My name is Carl Wastey. It is KFM 94.5. You have only days to go to nominate your faves in 30 categories for the KFM Best of the Cape Awards powered by Yoko. 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

Jethro Tate, Craig Lucas. It's called Weirdo. Craig Lucas has some new heat coming your way. He'll be on the KFM Top 40, powered by Checkers, coming your way on Saturday. It's going to be so cool. He's got a new song called Joyride, which you would need to listen to. And he's going to be joining you and I in studio on Saturday. So please don't miss that on the KFM Top 40. If you're stuck on the roads, let me get you off there by giving you detours and things to avoid. It's brought to you by OutSurance. SMS out to 30605 and you could save on your car insurance. If you don't, ask them for 500 Rand. In the CBD of Christian Barnard Street, an accident, or should I say an incident. Officials are on the scene and no more information given to me thus far, but I'll keep you posted, or perhaps Karen Ann at about 6 o'clock. I'm on it, don't worry. In Stellenbosch at the R304 in Sandringham, an accident there, and a station vehicle remains on the N2 outbound after Malvern Road. Traffic lights are faulty in these areas, probably why it's so slow, especially Somerset West at the N2 and the R44 retreat to Joe Marks Boulevard and Prince George Drive, Firgrove at Main Road and Winery Road, Milnerton at Grand National Boulevard and Racecourse Road, and Elsie's River at Holt Road and Viking Way. Please treat those as a four-way stop. 50 minutes on your coffee break at work. Goes by quickly, eh? But 50 minutes in traffic, it's like a lifetime. Thankfully, the OutSurance pointsmen are there to save the day. These heroes in green and purple have been easing traffic congestion for the past 20 years. The OutSurance pointsmen helping you get where you need to be quickly and safely. 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

0: So I'm just getting warmed up for the hum day session we're about to have. If you would like a song at the end of a long day, hum me the tune of that song. Let me figure it out. So it's a bit of a challenge for me, and then I'll play it for you.
1: 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Come on, hum, hum. Switch the hits. Hum day edition. 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
0: If you're keen, hum me the tune of the song that you want to hear via voice note and send it to me. Let me figure it out. Maybe I'll get it spot on. Maybe I won't, but I'll try. And let's get your song on the playlist between 6 and 6.30.
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Mine. 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This is KFM 94.5. Coming up, I want you to hum me the tune of the song that you want to hear via voice note and give me a musical challenge. And if I get it right, I'll give it a spin between now and 6:30. Traffic details are up first, and there are some delays around, including N1 outbound at Sable Road and around Balville, M5 South and North at Pinelands, N1 inbound, this is at Kuburg Interchange, and then N2 outbound between Mowbray and Bunga Avenue. Traffic lights are faulty in Alsace at Holt and Viking Way, Milnerton at Grand National Boulevard and Racecourse Road, and around Balville, M5 South and North at Pinelands, N1 inbound, this is at Kuburg Interchange, and then N2 outbound between Mowbray and Bunga Avenue. Traffic lights are faulty in Alsace at Holt and Viking Way, Milnerton at Grand National Boulevard and Racecourse Road, F2 outbound between Mowbray and Bunga Avenue. Traffic lights are faulty in Alsace at Holt and Viking Way, Milnerton at Grand National Boulevard and Racecourse Road,

0: arrests and more than 100 criminal complaints. Lauren Isaacs, Eyewitness News.
1: The sentencing of convicted child sex offender Ian Wares has been delayed after he failed to appear in the Wynberg Magistrates Court because of illness. The 86-year-old was due to begin pre-sentencing proceedings after being convicted in March of indecently assaulting a grade 5 learner at Rondebosch Boys Primary School in 1988. The case has been postponed until Friday for the defense to submit another medical certificate. And staying with medical certificates, that's exactly what the Midlanga Commission wants to verify. Evidence leaders have questioned the health claims of controversial ANC-linked Northwest businessman Suleiman Karim after he again failed to testify today. Karim was scheduled to testify, however, his lawyers handed in a medical certificate claiming he is unwell. The commission has postponed Karim's testimonies several times since he suffered a suspected heart attack in April this year. The commission heard that whistleblowers recently reported seeing him at a shopping center in the Western Cape and will now seek access to his hospital and medical records to verify his condition. He was allegedly seen at a restaurant as well as a Woolworths. And now a final look at tomorrow's weather. Highs of 19 is expected in Cape Town and Sutherland, 20 in Paarl, 25 in Clanwilliam, and Ceres sees a high of 23.

I know this song. Thank you, Robin.

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1: 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Here's Troy.

Keegan, thank you so much, man. Yo, I haven't heard a Peter Cetera / Chicago song in a while, so I'm playing it and you're the inspiration.

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Yes, man, Chicago, you're the inspiration. It's Hum Day, switch the hits at 6. Thank you so much for being such a great sport. You always are. Who's next?

0: I love that song so much. Sandy, Tom, I wish I was a punk rocker. It's my turn. I'm going to hum you something and I want you to figure it out. Just send me a voice note. Once you got it, please. Here it goes. 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There we go. Any ideas? My WhatsApp line is open to you now. 082-945-0940. You can drop me a little voice note once you got it, and I can only play it once you got it, which is the key thing. So if you want the chorus once again. There we go. Any ideas? You throw it at me and let's see if we can get an individual like yourself to get it spot on. Correct. Right. 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Apparently, let's hear if someone's got it right.
1: Well done, man. That's Jamiroquai with Virtual Insanity.
0: Dion! Stop. I thought I was going to wait a little bit. No waiting from your side. And well done to Yusuf as well. Just came through with JK. Virtual Insanity. Not going to lie, I list for this song. It's yours now.

0: There's only one, JK. Oof, Jamiroquai, Virtual Insanity. Well done. Hump Day was great today. I appreciate you. Thanks for weighing in and giving your time to the show. I can't thank you enough. My name's Carl. If this is your first time, it's The Flash Drive, 3 to 7 p.m. weekdays in KFM 94.5. A last look at your roads. You can expect slow-moving traffic in these areas, even though it is off 4-6 into outbound at airport approach. The Kubik Interchange, the N1 inbound ramp there. M5 South at Pymans, N1 outbound at Balville as well. Traffic lights still faulty. Retreat, Joe Marks Boulevard, Princess George Drive, Somerset West, N2 and R44. Firgrove, Main Road and Winery Road. Milnerton at Grand National Boulevard and Racecourse Road. And in Alsace at Holt and Viking Way. Four-way stop rule applies. And then roadworks still on the N7 northbound after Plattekloof. The left lane is closed. Do expect delays.
1: Oh my word, Natasha. Girl, I just got my nails done. And guess who I saw with insufficient airtime?
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0: 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Thank you for your support. Let's do it again all over again. 3 p.m. tomorrow. That's through to 7 p.m. Enjoy the football this evening or whatever else you're up to. Be safe. Brandon and Utah up next.
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2: Up inside my comatose, I long to feel your body close. 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

0: tell you, that was us, eh? We were waiting. It's been 21 hours. It's been 21 hours, you know, since we've last been together. And I must tell you, as always, a lot has happened since then. Before we get there, quick thanks to the Flash Drive team back in the radio tomorrow again between 3 and 7 right here on KFM 94.5. 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I'm Brandon Lee.
1: Hi, and I'm Yuta Hermanis.
0: Hey! Here we are, another day in paradise, as they say. Or, another day...
1: In cold.

0: world.
1: In the catastrophic week that is Uthermanus. Oh, I tell you, the drama started early today already.
0: You're really enjoying this, aren't you?
1: No, I'm not enjoying it. I'm just... Shame. I'm not enjoying it as much as I feel the need to report on it.
0: That's where the excitement comes in, I suppose.
1: So, no, that shouldn't have come out like that. So
0: it came out exactly the way you wanted it to. That's
1: so, okay. So just a quick recap, if you maybe forgot, you weren't with us yesterday and Monday. As I said, another day in the catastrophic week that is Uthermanus. Firstly, Monday, it was all blue. She got locked out of heaven, which just happens to be her apartment. Mm-hmm. Well, locked in, really.
0: Yeah.
1: And that was quite crazy. Then yesterday, she had all these wonderful plans, but then couldn't do it because it was too cold.
0: Yes, and it was cold again today. Some drizzle, and then it was a definite no.
1: And then...
0: Oh, let's not even go. Let's just see.
1: I got a message way too early, actually, I must admit. Way too early. And I opened the message. It was from Uta. And she said, and I'm going to say it the way I think she'd have said it to me, right? So I'm going to say it like that. She goes, "Oh, no. I woke up this morning with the full knowledge that France is out of the World Cup."
0: Yes. It was disappointing. It's like, you know, when something happens the night before, you've processed it. You understand that that is the outcome, even if it's not what you want. And then you go to bed, it's peaceful. And you wake up and the reality of the night before hits and you can't change it. I'm not happy. How dare Spain win? It should have been France.
1: Offside there for a second, Uta. How dare Spain win? So if you don't know, Uta's latched onto a couple of different sporting codes over the past while now. And quite honestly, falling in love with it, which I quite like because it gives us something else to talk about, except the things that I sometimes can't talk about, which we'll get into maybe sometime in the future. And then Uta was the bug bit, and she was all about the World Cup. And like most of us, we'd have had two, maybe three teams for Uta. It would have been Bafana, yes, then Norway, and then France.
0: Even Portugal at a time, because I have the whole Lewis Hamilton jersey being red.
1: Because that's,
0: you know,
1: how
0: anything
1: you...
0: is impossible. I had a loose theory, and then unfortunately it didn't happen. I thought maybe Ronaldo could have made his long fulfilled dream a reality, but he was sent home.
1: Yeah. And so well, I'm glad you're laughing then. Okay, so all seems to be sorted. You know, once we walk into the studio, whatever the day brings, you know, we know that you're here with us, and then that vibe just kind of just it's released out into the world, if you like. So I'm going to ask the question nonetheless, seeing that you've now had 3 for 3, right? 3 yellow cards. So I'll ask you, are you well?
0: I am. Apparently, I saw something. You pay a fine if you get a yellow card. Is that true?
1: Yeah, man.
0: the false information that is spread online. Someone said, so just a yellow card. If you get a yellow card, you get a fine.
1: I think there's more to than that.
0: Okay, I'm glad that we can
1: do it another time.
0: I'm not well, actually. I don't know why I said yes. I'm too optimistic, that's why. Sure. Moving on, we've got something coming up.
1: Yeah, coming up in a bit, another installment, another round of Finish the Lyrics
0: to your favorite song.
1: And that's where you get to choose your favorite song. We get you on the WhatsApp line. We get you on the line, in fact. And we share your beautiful voice with the world. Got some Desiree coming up. Before we get there, Shawn Mendes, it's KFM Nights.

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0: Alicia Keys from KFM Nights with Brandon and Yuta. Taking care of your music on like a chilly but delightful Wednesday evening. Yeah.
1: Is it delightful?
0: It's wonderful.
1: Is it really?
0: It is.
1: Oh, I don't know about that.
0: We're together. We got to be in good company.
1: With the
0: K-Fam. There's lots happening. We've got another round of Finish the Lyrics coming
1: yes,
0: up.
1: Yes, we do.
0: There's a lot
1: yeah,
0: to be.
1: I'm still replaying that part where you said it's the catastrophic week that is Yuta Armanis.
0: It didn't also help that someone else walked in the studio and we spoke about it again and just kind of filled it in there, you know, the World Cup.
1: I know, she was delightful.
0: It's on everybody's, you know, the first thought is the World Cup. So Sibs popped in for a bit.
1: Yeah.
0: And then she kind of roped Yuta into last night's game. Of course, I chimed in there. With
1: oh, we definitely did. And now we see the highlights on the screen and I'm seeing France and... You know, it's one of those cases, what could have been. And there's Killian too, you know.
0: It's going to play there for a while now.
1: I know. I think I should just stop looking at the screen. I need a shield or a piece of cardboard or something. So every time I want to look right, I'm looking into nothing. You know? It would make the world of a difference to my life right now.
0: The drama, I tell you.
1: That is the FIFA World Cup.
0: In other drama, but good ones, another round of Finish the Lyrics.
1: See your favorite song.
0: Yeah, and that's where you get to choose one of your favorite songs. We then connect you to the K-Fam. We get your beautiful voice out there and you finish the lyrics to one of your favorite songs. If you've never played or heard of the game before, this is how it sounds. We play a snippet of the song, your favorite song, and you do the rest.
2: Oh, I hope you know I will carry you home, whether it's tonight or...
3: Oh, I know there's so many ways that this could go. Don't want you to wonder, darling, I need you to know. We were talking till the sunset, throwing dreams against the wall. I know none of them have stuck yet, but I'd bet it on you, honey. Oh, I would risk it all.
0: Ah, there you go. Hayden Paul getting to the show yesterday, or last night, rather.
1: It was the pause where you had to find your words just to describe Hayden's brilliant performance.
0: Yes, no, it's
1: one of those things that you'll never forget.
0: It was wonderful.
1: Encore loading coming soon, that's all we say.
0: Of course, all our voices that come through are superstars,
1: yes.
0: And tonight it could be you. If you want to play along and finish the lyrics to one of your favorite songs, yours, jump into the WhatsApp line.
1: 0829450940.
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0: Ah, that's what we all want, eh? It's music by Lil Nas right here on KFM Nights. And music, as always, is our number one priority on the show.
1: Why are you doing that?
0: I'm showing you.
1: Oh, I thought you were trying to signal to me to look the other way because I got upset again.
0: Well, there's TVs all over the studio. You're not going to miss it.
1: I'm sorry. I can't look at you right now.
0: I was showing you to, you know, our number one priority, and my hand was up in the air because it's important. And talking about music, I tell you.
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2: And we need you. To finish the lyrics.
0: And listen, we've got superstars on from all around the world, and tonight is no different, eh? Representing that beautiful place.
1: We love, known as Cirrus.
0: Oh, yes. Hello, Walter.
4: Hello. I'm Brendan.
0: How are you, sir?
4: I'm fine, thanks. And yourself?
0: Okay, no, we all right this side, eh? We love the fact that you are here. We love the fact that you are always part of the show and that you want to come and play Finish the Lyrics.
1: And you're already my favorite, Walter, just because you're from Cirrus. Yeah. I used to have hockey games at Charlie Hofmeyer.
4: Excuse me, say again?
1: I was saying is that you're already my favorite because you are from Cirrus. And I always used to have hockey games because my school would play against Charlie Hofmeyer. So I would always visit frequently.
4: Okay. Now my son and my daughter's now there.
1: Lovely. Yes.
0: Not that anybody asked, but I got lost in Cirrus a few times. But that's just how it goes.
4: How can you get lost there, Brendan? It's so small.
1: That's what I was wondering. But rather you say it, Walter.
0: Walter, I can get lost in Chequers, bruh. But it's not about me right now. It's about you. Walter, you're here to finish the lyrics. You know how the game works, right?
4: Yes.
0: One of your favorite songs. We play a little snippet of the song. And then you let the world know who Walter from Cirrus is, okay?
4: Okay.
0: All right. Here it comes.

0: Wow. Walter, I even turned around looking at Brandon now. That's how in awe we are of your performance.
1: Shoo.
2: Thank you.
0: Brandon, I think we need to go visit Walter in Sirius so that we can get a couple of lessons.
1: We can do a little live with Walter. That was very beautiful, sir. I must ask you, outside of it being a favorite song, is there a connection to the song in any way? Because it's a beautiful love song.
2: Yes. I used to sing it to my now wife. She was my girlfriend. I sang it first to her that time. And ever since that's our favorite. One of our favorite songs.
1: Yes.
0: Talk about a love declaration live on the radio, hey?
1: That's what it's all about.
2: Yes.
1: And again, you know, this whole finish the lyrics thing, if you hear that story, you hear the story last night, the night before, it's not just about the song, it's about what it means to you.
0: Yes.
1: It's about how it comes alive. Yes. And it's about how you just get to showcase it with no worries in the world.
0: Exactly that.
1: Sure.
0: And then it becomes a favorite to so many. The support comes through, a moment is had, and directly after you finish the lyrics, you get to hear that entire song just for you.
2: Okay, thank you.
1: And listen, Walter, there's a lot of love coming through to the WhatsApp line for you already, sir. Thank you so much. We love your work. Listen to your song, sing it to your gal, and listen up for the love coming through to the show, okay?

0: What a song. And this evening, it was Walter from Sirius who came through. He finished the lyrics to his favorite song. And the story with that song is also so beautiful, eh?
1: Look, I wouldn't mind if someone had to sing outside my window with this particular song.
0: No, it's beautiful.
1: Yeah, it's beautiful one of the sweetest things. People don't do it enough anymore, but when it does happen and you witness it, it's like, oh, my gosh, how lucky are you?
0: And I think we got to kind of witness that this evening, because he did say it was a song he sang to his then-girlfriend.
1: Yes.
0: And now sings it for his
1: wife.
0: And
1: you remember even at... I said, oh, so it's like a love declaration live on the radio. Mm-hmm. Did you hear how he quickly said, yes.
0: No, we
1: bonus
0: that.
1: Brownie points happening over there, hey?
0: Definitely. It's like Vessie said, Walter's a lekker serious sappy. He's serious as any brand for now. Some love came through for Walter.
2: Wow, Walter, you have a little hidden talent there.
0: Yes.
3: Hi, Brandon and Yuta. Once again, what an awesome performance. Beautiful song. He is beautiful. Well done. Yay.
0: All right.
4: Walter, one of my favorite songs ever, and you did real good.
0: Ah, there you go. There's the love for you, Walter. Don't forget, it could be you, and we want it to be you. We also want to hear the love for you, so come and play. Finish the lyrics
1: to your favorite song.
0: All you're going to do is jump into the WhatsApp line, send us your details, and we'll take it from there. Now, talking about the good things in life.
1: Tell me more, Brandon Lee.
0: There's only 3 days left to nominate you.
1: Okay.
0: And it's time to celebrate this beautiful place that we call home. It's the KFM Best of the Cape Awards, powered by Yoco. Now, again, listen carefully. 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And all you got to do is help us find the very best sights, the tastes, experiences across the Cape, by nominating those who you think deserve to be recognized as the best of the Cape.
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0: Love this song, Amy Farku, right here on KFM Nights with Brandon and Utah Manis. So, it may just be a bit of a contentious subject, but from the beginning of the FIFA World Cup, around about this time, we've been doing updates and keeping you, you know, just connected if you are working or maybe traveling. So let's see how this evening's...
1: No.
0: What?
1: No. I'm already not liking this.
0: No,
1: Did you notice the way it was just like, so...
0: No, I'm going so, in slowly. I'm going in
1: so,
0: nicely.
1: No. Your so's are giving a full agenda. And it's like, so, because you know the other person is not too happy about certain developments, certain outcomes. But you know what? We've almost reached the end of this World Cup journey. It started on the 11th of June. It is now the 15th. And the next and last semi-final game is taking place. Unfortunately, my boys, France, they're out. And I'm not, like, I'm seeing these replays here. I think we need this England and Argentina game that's starting at 9 to just start so we can see replays of something else at this point in time. But that's...
0: It's amazing how life is, though, eh? When you, when you're down. Life will just kind of just keep kicking, niggling at you there for a bit.
1: And I mean, yes.
0: This has now been an unfortunate experience.
1: In your face.
0: All the screens are on here. All she's seeing is the highlights of last night's game.
1: Come now. It's just, I was hoping, and one person isn't a team, you know, but I was hoping that since he's the captain, the golden boy there, just, you'd have worked some magic.
0: No, it is sad from I suppose, for France as a team and him for personal goals and goals in the tournament as it is. So, but it's done, it's dusted. Let's not stress about that too much. The focus should now be tonight's second semi-final. You'd say that's England versus Argentina.
1: Yeah,
0: more drama in this game.
1: Like this game also just needs to start at 9 p.m.
0: But even before the game starts, you know, all the talks about Argentina and the craziness that's going around there, we won't get into that because you may know of it. But what's important is that even these two teams also have a little bit of history, bringing them to where they are for the semifinals this evening. Their history goes back to like the 60s, not like those other two teams.
1: Yeah.
0: I won't mention any names. They went a bit further back.
1: Mm.
0: But it is going to be a massive game today. And if you think about the rivalry, the continental rivalry of Argentina and England, then it goes back to the 60s. Argentina and England. I see the whole team in my face, but why I can't get to the name is beyond me. Argentina beat England in the quarterfinals in the late 90s. That was around a 16. Argentina then beat England again on penalties. Then in the noughties, England beat Argentina. So there's been a bit of a back and forth between the two of them. The teams would have met about 14 times, of which England won 6 times. So there's in terms of the history, England has won more games than Argentina.
1: So now I have one question, because this was asked to me yesterday. So I think it would only be fair if I posed the question this evening. So now we have left to wonder, will the stats give us the answer towards the outcome of this game? Or will we be proven wrong? Because so many people are backing Mr. Jude Bellingham.
0: Mm-hmm.
1: He scored 2 goals in the last game.
0: And King Kane.
1: Yes. Or, you know, will Argentina be the team that comes out victorious this evening, because this is Messi's last World Cup? There's a certain, you know...
0: We really want to talk about that.
1: But we're not going
0: to. We won't, but we really want to.
1: So who's going to come out top? Because the outcome of this game solidifies the finals that are happening on Sunday, the 19th, at 9 p.m.
0: So, if you're supporting any one of those two teams, then good on you. If they may be your second, third team, or maybe you're neutral, let us know what you think the results would be. A win for Argentina, a win for England. Which way are you going, Yuta?
1: At this point,
0: neutral.
1: I have retired from this World Cup after last night's game. I made a video declaring I'm done. But you know what? We've got to see things through. So, England.
0: All right. Okay.
1: Yeah.
0: a message on the WhatsApp line very quickly. Argentina don't deserve to be there. Nobody likes them. Look, there's a lot of Argentina supporters just who listen to KFM. So yeah, but let us know on the WhatsApp line. What's your prediction? What's your desire? What's your hope for the last semi-final of the World Cup? England versus Argentina.
1: The drama.
0: The drama.
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1: Tell me.
0: Good news.
1: Tell me.
0: I actually got to see Justin Bieber perform this song live. There's something.
1: Something that's bringing a smile to you two this evening, because it's been a tough week. If you know the story, then you know.
0: I'm extremely eventful, to say the very least.
1: We'll take anything now that's going to bring, you know, just a little bit.

0: of joy will take anything. I mean, I was even going to get a glass of water or something.
1: Just I would like
0: something,
1: that.
0: Something. Oh.
1: I really would. I'm parched, as you would say.
0: Okay, that's a goodie. Listen, if you just pulled in, welcome to the show. It's KFM Nights with Brandon and Yuta. And as always on a Wednesday, it's about you and your emotions. You've heard some of the emotions being put out there through the course of the week, already, and so be it. So nothing wrong with that. It's a space. But Wednesdays...
1: Are Vince Days.
0: And that's where you get to just let it out. Just let it all out.
1: If you've been holding it in, release. Take off the pressure. If you don't feel like you have anyone to speak to, you're thinking maybe they won't welcome the vent so that you could just have an ear, you know, someone to fully hear you out. This is the platform. This is the opportunity. If you're like me and you're upset about the whole France and Spain thing, now is the time. You let us know. Share those vents, of course, without bashing any businesses and brands. We can avoid names.
0: Yeah,
1: you know,
0: we don't name call.
1: There's a graceful way to name and shame through the expression of your vent.
0: Could not have said it better. So, on the WhatsApp line.
1: 082-945-0940.
0: Get it out there. 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
1: And that's when you get to just let it off. It's your little safe space where you can vent it out. Now, the truth is, Yuta, in some parts of the world, in some countries, public etiquette is a subject.
2: Oh, really?
1: Yes, yes.
2: One would assume it would be known. You know, unspoken rules.
1: Yeah.
2: But sometimes you need to put it out there.
1: Sometimes directly. Some things must be taught.
2: Yes.
1: You know, we don't maybe rank the highest in the world as a country for public etiquette. And there's an event that's come through to prove that. But there are places in the world where public etiquette is a subject. And I think it's something that should be looked at. You've traveled before where you go up an escalator and you only stand on the one side.
2: You don't, yes.
1: People don't straddle.
2: Even when you get out of a train,
1: yeah.
2: When you get out of any form of public transport,
1: there's certain
2: the
1: ways
2: bicycles,
1: to do
2: people who cycle on them also on one side of the pavement and you on the other side. But somehow it's not always understood.
1: And probably in those countries as well, there's public etiquette when it comes to planes, aeroplanes, you know, whether you're jumping on or jumping off. This one got one of us into a bit of a tiz.
3: Brandon and Yuta, I've got a vent about when you're on the aeroplane and it's time to debark and they let you go five rows from the front, five rows from the back. You know, the people behind you, like say you're in the five rows from the front, like I was the other day. I was in the fourth row. And the people behind that will not let you out. You cannot even get to your hand luggage. It's flipping ridiculous. And I don't know what their big race is. And I'm short. And so it's so difficult to get into the little aisle and then up to get your bag. And just people, just follow the rules, man. That's my vent.
1: Shame. She still sounds a bit flustered, eh?
2: So much so that even I had to go and do some research at the moment about etiquette classes that I had across the world.
1: Yeah, it's a thing, and if you ask me, it should be made a compulsory subject in the world.
2: Well, it's integrated into Japan's public school system.
1: Yes.
2: It's a mandatory curriculum. I don't know how to say that word. It's tokatsu, which is just special activities. And then we do have a school of etiquette here in South Africa, by the way.
1: Some of us don't attend it.
2: and then in Switzerland, for over 70 years too, they have this exclusive Swiss finishing school that has taught international etiquette and protocol to students from all over the world. And they have intensive summer and academic programs. The fact that they have to use the word intensive makes me wonder how intense it must be.
1: But think about it for a sec. You know, I mean, you hear the frustration in that voice note. The world would be such a better place if people just behaved accordingly and did things accordingly. Japan is very big on public etiquette. I mean, if you think of a pavement, you're walking down any pavement but let's say in the CBD, a pavement down on a Japanese roadway, and on the one side of the pavement is a pond.
2: Mm-hmm.
1: But like a pond that goes all the way down for hundreds and hundreds and hundreds of meters. And koi fish swim in there. You can see them.
2: Mm-hmm.
1: One of the most expensive fish in the world. They just swim freely on the pavement there. You won't see somebody with a net going to try and steal out a koi fish. The way they go up escalators, you go up and you stand on the right-hand side. So that in case Yuta's coming and she's in a hurry, she can go up the left-hand side.
2: Yes.
1: And not disturb anybody.
2: We can only dream and hope that this may one day become a reality.
1: The worst when it comes to planes, though, like with Gary experience, I don't know if you've ever experienced it before, you've flown, when you get to your seat and someone's sitting in it.
2: Can I tell you?
1: Here it comes. Tell us. So you have experienced that before?
2: It's a bit awkward, though. So it was a content creator trip.
1: Vent it out.
2: But I love her. She's amazing. But how it started is hilarious. So it was one of those smaller planes, because if you go to like Bloemfontein or Kimberley, the planes are a lot smaller.
1: Yes.
2: Right? And I had a window seat. But when I got to my seat, someone else was sitting in it.
1: Mm-hmm.
2: And it was awkward because, you know, like, do I just sit in front? And then I sat in the next seat. And then I kind of got over it and I was like, well, you know, you're sitting in my seat.
1: Mm-hmm.
2: And now she's looking at me and she's smiling.
1: And she knows she's sitting in your seat.
2: I think so.
1: No, she will know because it says so on the ticket.
2: Yeah. And then she's like, well, you know, like, I'm also going there. I mean, obviously, we're on the same plane. And it was a bit awkward. So but then for the rest of the trip, we got on like just instantly. But the fact that it started with this, because like, how do you tell someone, get out of my seat? Because you don't mean to be rude, but at the same time, this is your seat. You were allocated a seat. And then when the trip wrapped up, the funny part about this, I suppose the irony, is that we both got window seats, and then I just said, oh, you're in the right seat this time. And she laughed, and she said yes.
1: She knows.
2: And then she got her window seat and I got mine. And we were sitting next to one another. And I was like texting someone. I was like, I don't know if this person is in my seat. Like, what do I do? Da-da-da-da-da-da. And you don't want to be that person. But
1: sometimes you must.
2: Yeah.
1: Sometimes you must.
2: I think that's just a funny story.
1: There you go. Bit of a low-key vent there, but a vent nonetheless from Yuta Hermalis. You can jump into on the WhatsApp line.
2: 082-945-0940.
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0: Now, what if sometimes I don't want to be next to you? 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
1: What are you talking about?
0: Oh, I'm glad you asked. 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
1: are Wednesdays.
0: And there seems to be a bit of a theme with regards to public etiquette, and more so flying etiquette, aeroplane etiquette.
1: Oh my gosh, that is a conversation that could go on and on and on. I have seen videos where someone's laptop got crushed because someone else pushed their seat way too far to the back. Not checking in, not caring, just did what they wanted to do. And that in itself just sparked a whole conversation. I will never forget. Imagine someone breaking your laptop. It's their fault, not yours.
0: People do some dumb things. And it, you know, it's a case of our lack of etiquette. I once, now I'm going to say this way, and it wasn't possible to happen, but I was thinking along those lines. I was part of a group once, just a bunch of guys, and we traveled to Southeast Asia, and I really thought we were going to get kicked off the plane. It was
1: Oh my gosh, it reminds me of that movie. What is that movie? The guy's getting married. It's a very raucous, rowdy movie. I'm going to try to Google it quickly.
0: Is it with Kevin Hart?
1: No.
0: Okay. Anyway, there is a theme for this evening. It's so it seems. We always tell you that your vent could resonate with tens of thousands of vents. Crystal.
2: So, guys, hi. So, exact same thing happened to me. So, I normally book in advance and then I pay the extra 50 rand to have a window seat because I like a window seat. And so a few weeks back, I got into my flight, and then there was a couple sitting there, and the husband was on my seat, the window seat, and the wife was sitting next to him in the middle seat, and they left the aisle seat open for me. So I'm like, excuse me, you're sitting in my seat. And then they're staring at me as if I said something like way out of line. So I'm looking at them and they're looking at me, and then the friend, she's sitting on the opposite side, also on a aisle seat, and they're chatting back and forth. And the friend was like, oh, okay, would you like me to join them and you can have my seat? So then I turned around, I was like, no. So I said, I would like my window seat. And then the wife was like, oh, okay. And then the husband got up, and the husband didn't want to sit in the middle seat because he didn't want to sit next to me. So, and then he said to her, you sit there. And then he just took the aisle seat. And then she and her friend had to speak over him because he didn't want to take the middle seat next to me. I'm like, you do you, boo. I paid my 50 rand. Next time, pay 50 rand.
0: Do you see how that song was meant just for you, Crystal? Next to you. But he didn't want to sit next to you. The drama. Imagine how comfortable you must be for so long.
1: Oh, yes. 10-hour flights, also horrible. Once I sat next to you, the guy was so lovely. He sorted me out. He let me use his power bank. Oh. But for 10 hours, like, he had that heavy smoker smell on him. Obviously, it's like
0: close proximity.
1: There's no windows to, like, breathe it out. And I was like, oh, this is my life for the next 10 hours. But actually, you know, it wasn't that bad. But the movie I was speaking about with you and a group of guys, The Hangover, so funny. So fitting.
0: Look, there was a lot of babalas on that trip, I can tell you.
1: The Hangover was made for you, Brad.
0: I also had an experience once when boarding a plane, and there was someone in my seat. I think he thought that I wasn't going to be there. I was very deliberate in getting on last. It is always something that I do, except nowadays they don't call you anymore. It's now a rule. They don't go, well, passenger, you turn Marlis, please make a way to boarding. They don't do that. So I used to wait for that. They give you three chances. They call you once, twice, the third time. If you don't respond, weg met die plane. So
1: they used to do that?
0: Yes. So I used to get closer and closer to boarding when they called your name so that I board last. So when I'm on the plane, there was somebody sitting in my seat. And I was like, sorry, buddy, I'm here. So I know the feeling as well.
1: Well, Liz has a similar story in her own right. She says that I'm one of those neurotic, considerate people who avoid conflict. So unlike Brandon, you made sure that you were known.
0: Wow.
1: So Liz says that my greatest fail is choosing the window seat on a plane and not being able to inconvenience the other two people in the row next to me because I have a tiny bladder and shouldn't have had a GNT on the flight and now I have to use the toilet. I'd rather keep it in and simmer in my failed life choice of knowing better, insert cry emoji. Sure. So that's so real.
0: A personal vent.
1: Yeah.
0: A personal vent.
1: Okay. I feel you, Liz. I feel you on that.
0: Shame. Listen, it happens, eh? And again, we appreciate the fact that there is a bit of a theme tonight. Sure. We'll squeeze in one more after this.

0: It's a true story. It's always better together. That's music by Mr. Loops, Mr. Jeremy Loops, right here on KFM Nights. And we love being here with you because that's how it's better together.
1: I had a story that I was contemplating whether I should share about Mr. Loops.
0: Oh, share. Tell us. Whoa. What the hell?
1: Well, he was coming from a hot yoga class.
0: Oh, okay. Hold on.
1: And he's in Australia.
0: Mm-hmm.
1: And he ended up, like, his hair's a mess. It's loose. He's sweaty. You know, he's come out of a hot yoga class. And then he just shared that they were a group of kind ladies who were giving out soup to those who are homeless.
0: Mm-hmm.
1: And he walked past.
0: And then
1: she said, "Hi, would you like some soup?
0: Soup?"
1: And then he looked at it and he was like having a moment because of how kind they were and like the good deed, you know, that they were doing. And then he, obviously his only response to that moment was just like smiling because of the moment being had, then laughed and his response was, "No, I'm South African." He was also barefoot.
0: Unfortunately, he looked the part. Unfortunately, he looked the part at that particular point. He's barefoot, hair is wilt, hot and sweaty. It's a calamity, really, because I think it'd be anybody would go, "Hey, but come have some soup." Shame's he's got no shoes, and look at his hand. Let's help him out.
1: But just like, you know, the song says, the moment of kindness, how we are all better together. And that funny story, it felt so fitting that it needed to be shared. No, if you don't believe me, it's on his socials.
0: I'm glad you did because I pictured all of that.
1: Yes. Yeah,
0: so, wrong place, wrong time. Listen, there's been a good couple of events coming through because Wednesday is...
1: Wednesdays.
0: And just one more very quickly. Ray sent in a message saying, you know, I wanted to be vent-free. That's really what I wanted. I wanted to be vent-free. But I can't help but just venting with all this drama that's going on in the World Cup. So, yeah, it's okay. We understand you. When you don't have a vent, though, then this is what life should sound like.
2: Hey, Brandon. How are you today? Yeah, chilly is London, but not cold like Maldino. Enjoying the vibe, just enjoying the whole conversation and everything. I think it was a great show.
0: I like that.
1: That was so mellow, so chill, easy. Some would say you're from Durban, just like, you know, like, yeah, you know, it's all good, man. No stress.
0: Michael is quite a regular on the show, and I got a feeling that if Michael had a vent, it would sound like that.
1: Yeah.
0: He was like, "You know, man, guys, I got a vent, man. I'm starting to hate the traffic in the morning. I don't feel like, but you know, life is good." So yeah, I like that. All right, almost 9 o'clock. That game going to kick off. We'll keep you posted with that. But coming up in a bit, we'll bring you Unlock the Cape. We'll find out where Utah has been running around, and then we'll also get Lekker Groovy. That comes up next.
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0: Tell you what, the love is right here on KFM Nights with Brandon and Ute. And when we talk about love, we also talk about the love of exploring and the love of sharing.
1: Amen to that.
0: And that's what she does. Ute and Man is always out on the beat, finding new and exciting places. She goes and explores. She sums it all up and then she shares it with us. It's called Unlock the Cape. With you, Terminus.
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1: I'm not going to lie, I love the sound of that because I want you to have only the best experiences, and this week is no exception. If anything, it's a hidden bar, somewhat of a speakeasy. Queens. It's elegant whiskey and cocktail lounge that's right under your nose. In fact, if you're coming into Cape Town, you're on that elevated freeway, you actually drive past it all the time. And that's the beauty of it. It's a true gem right here in the city. So if you love these things, then this is especially for you because Queens has now introduced a live music evening and they call it Saturday Sessions, which I really love. It's very fitting. And you can get tickets to this event on Quicket. So it's R200 online and R250 at the door, but so worth it because it takes place every second Saturday. It's intimate, stripped down and honest performances from Cape Town's alternative artists. It's a great way to support our local artists, tap into something new, maybe pick up a couple of new artists that you love. And the beauty of all of this is that you get to enjoy it in an elegant setting. Seating is limited and it's also allocated on a first come, first serve basis. So you're going to want to arrive early to avoid disappointment. Trust me on this one because the doors open at 6 p.m. and then the performances start from 7:30 p.m. But it's all about the live music, the rare whiskeys, crafted cocktails in a speakeasy type of setting. So if you've never heard of Queens, please go check them out on Instagram at Queens_CPT because they are right above the Ice Store, Dock Road Junction, V&A Waterfront. And for this Saturday session, full disclaimer, no under 21s, but definitely make an appointment to go and experience this for yourself because it's one of the most exceptional experiences you can have in Cape Town. And the next Saturday session is happening on the 26th of July at Queens.
0: You know, just a few things stand out.
1: Oh, I feel like I already know.
0: No, you don't.
1: No, I don't.
0: You got one guess right.
1: The whiskies.
0: Yes,
1: of course. The rare whiskies.
0: The rare whiskies. But more importantly, the live music. And more importantly, is the idea of an intimate setting.
1: Yes.
0: Sometimes you just want to do something where you can chill. You got a nice whiskey, you got nice craft cocktails, you got live music. And for me, I'm a stickler when it comes to, I may not know the artist, but let me go and learn something, let me find out more.
1: Yes.
0: And that in an intimate setting is when it all comes together. There's no.
1: It's the perfect evening.
0: Vault vibes and
1: no.
0: Not too many people.
1: Not at all.
0: Just chill. And you see, when you said right under our nose, I was like, that's how you try a real whiskey. You take the glass, you just...
1: Yes. And the bar is beautiful. Like, I can't stop looking at it. You walk in, they've got the most comfortable couches as well. Beautiful table settings just for you. It's a curated evening. And then on your right is the most luscious bar. And it's shelves upon shelves upon shelves of all of these rare whiskies.
0: And you know something also, if it's something that you've never done before, that's the kind of experience you want. You want that uniqueness. And again, it's intimate, it's good, it's chilled. And I like it. I like it a lot.
1: Well, you know, if you're not DJing one evening and you're free, then go check out Saturday Sessions, Brandon Lee.
0: Oh, it started off by 7, eh?
1: Yes.
0: Yeah, maybe something before the first set.
1: Yes.
0: Yeah, well, what if I'm flipping? No, it's
1: no, you
0: it's,
1: won't.
0: No, you're right. It's soft. It's yes, intimate.
1: It's your introduction into your Saturday.
0: But it's also right up there with the I'm here now and it's going to be stylish.
1: Yes.
0: That's how it should be. So no funny business.
1: Not at all.
0: Queens, you say?
1: Yes. And then if you want to.

0: I think it's time.
1: It's time to celebrate the beautiful place we call home.
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0: And listen, I know it's only Wednesday, but it sounds like the weekend.
1: You're a bit too chirpy for my liking, considering it's a Wednesday evening.
0: I'm too chirpy. That's so weird, eh?
1: Yeah, the scales are definitely in an imbalance right
0: now. It's so weird when people say that. You know, how come you're so chirpy tonight? Or why are you such a happy mood, Brandon? And the thing is, I always am. I just don't always express it.
1: I don't know. I find that very rich coming from someone whose tagline is, I'm not an angry person. People just make me angry.
0: Exactly.
1: But moving on, you know, the music has been fantastic. It's so mellow. It's setting us up for what's coming next on KFM Nights with you. You know, I've come to have a very special place in my heart for it. Brandon, it's in your DNA. Mm-hmm. Are you all right?
0: Yes, of course I am.
1: Are you just still thinking about
0: how
1: you're
0: going to get enough?
1: Yeah.
0: It's a big locomotive that I was thrown under there.
1: But anyway. Yeah. But, you know, look how you got that.
0: I got it good. Let's see. Okay, that needs to happen there. All right, so we'll pause that. I thought it must happen now.
1: Yes. All right. I'll let you have a moment as you are piecing that together. Right.
0: All right.
1: So
0: okay.
1: we have some good news to share with you. It's very exciting. It's something that we can't stop thinking about. It's a good time of the year. But before we get there, we have love songs.
0: Oh, right.
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9: Love songs with Brandon Lee and Yuta Hermanis.

Really got me thinking, were you out drinking? Were you in the living room chilling, watching television? It's been a year now, think I figured out how to let you go and let communication die out. I know, you know, we know, you weren't down for forever and it's fine. I know, you know, we weren't meant for each other and it's fine. But if the world was ending, you'd come over, right? You'd come over and you'd stay the night. Would you love me for the hell of it? All our fears would be irrelevant. If the world was ending, you'd come over, right? The sky'd be falling and I'd hold you tight. And there wouldn't be a reason why we would even have to say goodbye. If the world was ending, you'd come over, right? Right? If the world was ending, you would come over, right? Right?

0: Good choice.
1: If the world was ending, you come over, right?
0: For this one, Yuta. Very, very good choice.
2: Oh, anytime. I love the song.
0: Can I tell you a secret?
2: Oh, okay.
0: I've heard this song a good few times. I would have played it a good few times. I think because you played it tonight, I heard it differently.
2: Okay. How
0: and
2: so?
0: It's just very deep.
2: It really is.
0: I mean, it's a very simple, straightforward question, but he asks it so many times, like he's almost begging, and it's just there. If the world were ending, you'd come over, right? Like he's telling her and asking at the same time.
2: And the way that her voice balances it out as well, just like so softly. And it just pulls on your heartstrings. It honestly makes you feel things you didn't even feel. I can promise you, I listened to the song on repeat in 2020. It will make you think of feelings you don't even have, feelings you thought you've moved on from. And it just, it lingers because it's how you get to resonate with that song on a deeper level.
0: When she's on a song, she's on a song.
2: I'm on it. Deep breaths.
0: Yeah. Okay. All right. Okay.
2: Moment had.
0: Yeah. And then, don't forget, that there are only 3 days left to nominate. 3 days left to nominate. It's time to celebrate this beautiful place we call home in the KFM Best of the Cape Awards, powered by Yoko. Now, there are just 3 days. I'm going to say it again. There are just 3 days left to submit your nomination. Help us find the best sights, tastes, and experiences across the Cape by nominating those who deserve to be recognized as the best of the Cape.
2: And I will reiterate, just 3 days left to submit your nominations. And don't forget, we've introduced a brand new category, Best Place to be Seen. 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

0: The most loved songs just for you, as always. And Brandy with her version of Everything I Do. You too.
1: I do for you.
0: Aww.
1: And it just, we must disclaim, we did add it in intentionally.
0: Yes.
1: Because if, in case you don't know, Brandy is coming to Cape Town, our R&B sensation. She is performing, I believe, in December this year.
0: It sounds like it's a long way away, but we've told you this before. You know, once July is rocked, and we like literally in the middle of July right now, before you know it, Brand is here. So don't say we didn't tell you.
1: And if that song and love songs as a whole was anything to go by, this performance from Brandy, it's titled All White Soul Sessions Concert Tour Experience. Oh,
0: lovely. Mm-hmm. You get to wear your vibes, your all-in-white vibes. Feel all innocent. Let Brandy take you back to the days where...
1: I thought you were going to say the days of our lives.
0: No, that's yours. Because, as I say that, you know, before we go, we really and do hope that tomorrow in the days of the life of you, Termonis, is going to come with a little bit of sunshine. Yeah.
1: It's a lot. I hope so.
0: About 3 days is a lot for things, yes, too. Yeah, we hope so.
1: But they always say it can't be cloudy for too long. The mountain will always be there, and on some days it glistens and it shines.
0: Enough said. All right, listen, thanks for always being the biggest part of the show. We love the fact that you are here. We'll do it again tomorrow, because for now...
1: we got to go.
2: 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But you built anyway. Made a plan. 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We once gave you access. Now, we're giving you tools to compete with the big guys. Yoko, let's grow.
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0: 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The Flash Drive with Carl Wastie. Here's what you missed.
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